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1: McMinn and Mitchell Streets in the Darwin CBD, a little active. Also, Stewart Highway at Woolner Road and again at Backett Road. And a reminder, night asphalt resurfacing works will be taking place on Stewart Highway and Tiger Brennan Drive in the Darwin bound lanes at the off-ramp just past Yarrawonga Road tonight. The works will take place from 8pm tonight through to 6am tomorrow morning. There will be some closures in place, so there will be detours. KFC are dropping 31 deals over 31 days this Christmas in July for you to unwrap in-app. Let the festivities begin. Only available till 10pm. 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
0: Hot 100's like a box of chocolates. You never know what you're going to get. Another hour of the top end's best music starting now.

0: Olivia Rodrigo on Hot 100. You got Sam and Anta here. We are live at the Fireworks Warehouse, where it is buy one, get the exact same item, identical item, for free.
1: And that's on all stock as well.
0: It's everything.
1: Here at Fireworks Warehouse. We're at the showgrounds.
0: I don't know.
1: Well, I'll tell you what, they are, because they have people flooding through. Guys, you have to come on down here if you want to be stocked up right for this territory day. I've heard the God of War pack is something to behold.
0: I heard that when you light it, it takes off like a fast car. Like,
1: really?
0: It's insane.
1: That's funny you say that, because I thought if there was like a soundtrack backing for Territory Day, I'd put on Tracy Chapman's Fast Car.
0: Yeah, 100%.
1: Yeah. Oh, that'd be sick. That'd be sick. And I'll tell you what, we are so bloody keen for Territory Day, and I know you guys are as well. Make sure you are partying in safety and sustainability, aka bring a rubbish bag with you when you are going out for Territory Day, and make sure you're not shooting it at anyone in particular. Look, if you've got a throwdown, I'd say you can get away with some throwdowns at someone's feet. I'll give you that.
0: You know what? I'm going to say give them 300 mil from their feet.
1: 300 mil?
0: Yeah.
1: What does that mean?
0: 300 millimetres.
1: Come on, mate. It's centimetres. We're in the territory.
0: Sorry.
1: The territory only deals in centimetres.
0: No, we're a millimetre state.
1: You
0: territory.
1: Are
0: we're a millimetre territory.
1: Well, we're a territory for
0: I'm
1: one, son.
0: Now, aren't I?
1: Guys, we are broadcasting live here until 10. Come on down and pick up some amazing stock. It could. Are they going to sell out? I don't know. By the rate of what people are buying down here, they very well could. So come on down, get stocked up. We've also got some bacon and egg sandwiches for you.
0: Hello.
1: So come on down and say good day. You're on Hot.
2: You're just like my favorite song going round and round my head. Like my favorite song going round and round my head. 5 days on the

0: of here. We are leaving, but don't worry, the fireworks warehouse is still open. Come here at the Diamond Showgrounds, grab your fireworks. Well, I still can't believe this is a deal, Anthony. 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Not half price, not quarter price. Don't get like some bodgy firecracker. The identical item free.
1: Mm-hmm. 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Come on down to the showgrounds in Winnelli. Cash in for yourself. Yes, buy one, get one free on all stock. I mean, are they going to sell out? I don't know. By the rate of how many fireworks that the Territorians are purchasing, they very well could. So come on down for yourself and make sure you are staying safe this Territory Day, guys. We are so excited. It's Cracker Day, baby. Come on.
0: We are out of here. Stay safe. If you do need any updates on the safety rules, go to Secure and T. Look after each other. Pick up after yourself. But most importantly, have a bloody ripper time. We're out of here. We'll see you. Well, so we'll see you when we see ya. Bye.
1: Love ya. Yeah.

0: 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So they're here when you need them most. 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
1: Little Sticky, Estonia Avenue and Temple Terrace in Palmerston, also Stewart Highway and Tiger Brennan Drive at Woolner Road. And a reminder, tonight, night asphalt resurfacing works will take place on Stewart Highway and Tiger Brennan Drive in the Darwin-bound lanes of the off-ramp just past Yarrawonga Road. The works will take place from 8pm tonight to 6am tomorrow morning. There will be some closures in place, so there will be detours. 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
3: Yeah, checking out today's forecast. That it's going to be a partly cloudy one out here today, though, with a medium chance of some showers about. Very unusual this time of the year. Hopefully it clears up before the end of the day. We've got tops of 30 across the city, 31 in the rural areas and 32 degrees in Katherine. And your next low tide of 2.8 metres. That's just after 1 o'clock this afternoon, followed by a high tide of 6 metres at 6.35 tonight. Hey, we are live right now from Trade Building Supplies for Fusion Fireworks this Territory Day, all right? So if you are looking to, pick up some deals for your fireworks, we've got to make sure it's Fusion. Come on down here. We're going to be here until 1 o'clock. And to top it up, your first clue for Hot 100's Tracker Cracker is live now. 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It's the Top End's best music. Workdays.

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It's the Top Ends Best Music. 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Of course, it is part of Fusion Fireworks for Your Territory Day. And of course, if you are looking to getting yourself some wicked deals, make sure you do make it Fusion today, all right? So they've got some massive deals coming down here. One of their favorites, of course, is the Pro Class Container Load, okay? This is the 20th year anniversary edition, okay? Now, the recommended retail price for this normally is well over $700, but for today, being a very special day for them as well, and being their 20th anniversary edition, it's going out the door for just $600, okay? So you're getting over $700 worth of value, and to top it off, you're only going to be paying $600. So you're saving $100 there. Now, of course, one of the other ones that's very popular here as well is, of course, the El Chapo. Now, this one did sell out last year. So, of course, it's very, very, very popular. So it's loud, it's angry, and it's very effective, okay? $35 is how much those ones are going out the door for as well. And to top it off as well, down here at the Trade Building Supplies location, it is their DFO site, basically, as well, where you guys can get some multiple items for the price of one, okay? So you can get the 888 aerial brakes. They are just two for $20. The Big Bang Pro Pack, you're going at the door for two for $850. Or the aerial shell as well, two for $25. So plenty of deals happening down here today at Fusion Fireworks' Trade Building Supplies location, all right? So come on down, pick yourself up a bargain. And of course, if you haven't already seen the first clue for Hot 100's Tracker Cracker, make sure you head over to our socials, Hot 100 Darwin and Hot 100 FM on Instagram, and check it out over there. Okay, today, of course, it is a big one. $500 up for grabs, all right? So not your standard $250 that we've been running all this time. Today being Territory Day, $500. All right, so follow those clues and see if you can find whereabouts it is. Hey, right now, though, we are live from Trade Building Supplies for Fusion Fireworks' Territory Day. This is their DFO, so come on down and say hi. You're on Hot 100. It's the Top End's Best Music.

0: It's Mr. Mister on Hot 100, the top end's best music. You've got Zai with you live today from Trade Building Supplies down here at for the Fusion Fireworks Outlet. And, of course, today being Territory Day, you can legally go and buy yourself some fireworks. Now, of course, fireworks went on sale from 9 o'clock this morning. You can legally buy them until 9 p.m. tonight while stocks last. And you've got between 6 o'clock and 11 o'clock tonight to light off all your fireworks. And then you have to get rid of them before midday tomorrow, okay? So those are the rules around your Territory Day. And, of course, you can hit up the guys at Fusion if you do have any questions. Now, we did send out our first clue for Hot 100's Tracker Cracker just after 10 o'clock this morning, with it being a much bigger one, okay? We've been giving away $250 Fusion Fireworks vouchers for the last couple of weeks now. But today being Territory Day, we decided, you know what? We're throwing the rules out the window. We're doing a $500 voucher. Now, I do have Rick here with me. Rick, you found yourself the Hot 100 Tracker Cracker this morning.
1: Yeah, how good's that?
0: Mate, whereabouts did you find it?
1: In your tent.
0: In the tent down here.
1: The roof.
0: Oh, I tell you what, mate. What gave it away? Was it the clue, or what, did you just happen to be down here?
1: Yeah, I just happened to be down here because I saw it on Instagram.
0: Yep.
1: A crane and like building products and such.
0: Yep.
1: And I thought, well, take a guess.
0: Yep. I tell you what, mate. Well, I tell you what, the guess has paid off for you. I tell you what, mate. You have scored yourself a $500 Fusion Fireworks voucher to spend this territory now, mate. So Congratulations. I'll tell you what, mate. You got some family that are going to enjoy that one? Or?
1: Yes, absolutely.
0: Yep. I'll tell you what, mate. Yep. Congratulations. And I hope the family enjoy their territory day as well.
1: They will, mate. Now they will.
0: Absolutely. Hey, come on down to Fusion Fireworks and pick yourself up all the great deals ahead for Territory Day. All right. It only comes around once a year, so make the most of it. You're on Hot 100. It's the top end's best music.
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0: Oh, you're on Hot 100. It's the Top Hands Best Music. You got Zai with you, live from Trade Building Supplies, because it is Territory Day, so which means Fusion Fireworks are down here at the moment, and they have got all of your fireworks needs sorted for your Territory Day. Now, of course, if you are looking for some deals and some bargains, this is where you want to be. It is their DFO store down here as well. And to tell us a little bit more, I'm joined by Andrew, the manager down here today. Good morning, Andrew. How are you, mate?
1: Good morning. Fantastic. What an awesome day.
0: It is.
1: I mean, all the people are out. Everyone's happy. Everyone's looking forward to a bit of fun tonight.
0: Absolutely. And you know what? We were just saying before that the rain clouds that are hanging around, they might be spooking a few people off, but you know what's making it even better? It's keeping it nice and cool. It's not hot.
1: Oh, look, and making the ground a little bit moist, so to reduce the fire risk, and having those fireys who are doing an awesome job, hopefully get a bit of relief.
0: Absolutely. You know, and of course, we want to make Territory Day as safe as we possibly can right across the board as well. And I know you guys are big advocates for safety, but you guys are also back again for 2026 with some of the biggest products that you can get here in the Territory.
1: Oh, indeed we have. Look, the mass detonation this year has really taken off. It's been it's a number one loaded single shot firework.
0: Honestly, wow.
1: It has absolutely gone off this year, so don't miss out. Look, there is plenty of stock, especially here. We've got oodles of stock, but honestly, it's the single biggest firework on the market.
0: And now, of course, your very popular one, the Pro Class Container Load as well. I know this one's been gone for many years. I'm actually reading here, 20th anniversary this year.
1: Look, I mean, Fusion have been coming back year in, year out. There's only a handful of products that have been around for 20 years. That Pro Class Container Load is one of them, just like the Earthquake Multishot, which have been around since day one. But these things are packed, absolutely jam-packed. They will keep everyone happy. Every party will go off.
0: I remember my first year doing Territory Day when I first moved to Darwin 10 years ago. I went and bought one of your Pro Class Container Loads. And I got to say, I had trouble setting them all off in one night because there was that much in there.
1: Well, there's 60-plus units in there, and it's of all different calibers, from single shots to multi-shots. And, you know, there's 60 items to light up. I mean, how good value is that?
0: Absolutely. But also, as well, you guys have got some deals happening down here, because this is the DFO you were telling me. Tell me what it stood for again? The Discount Fireworks Outlet. That's the one. Now, of course, you guys have got like the 888 aerial breaks, $2 for $20.
1: $2 for $20. I mean, there's great value. I mean, there's a small selection of this gear, and they've just got great value involved. So you get lots of items at good prices. So we've got the 1-inch mortar, and at $2 for $50. I mean, that's awesome. I mean, they're great single shot items.
0: And I'm looking at this one here, the Showtime Pack, $2 for $400. So what's in a Showtime Pack?
1: Oh, look, it's an assortment. It's a great assortment, but aimed at that sort of family where you've got the younger child and the teenager, so you've got a bit to get everyone happy.
0: Absolutely. Well, tell you what, Andrew, we're going to catch up with you after 11 o'clock as well, mate, to discuss the like plenty of deals that you guys have got going on and why everybody should be coming down here to get their fireworks for Territory Day.
1: Perfect. Cheers, and thanks for your airtime.
0: No, thank you for coming down as well, mate. Make sure you pop on down. Trade Building Supplies down here on the Stuart Highway in Winnelli. Don't miss out. And of course, these guys are chock-a-block loaded, but you want to get in before all of your favourites sell out. 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

0: You're on Hot 100. It's the Top End's best music. 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So come on down, have a chat to the team, pick yourself up some wicked deals, but you've got to remember, you've got to get in quick because products will sell out if you do not hurry to get down here. So we're going to give you all the details on the other side in the 11 o'clock news. That's coming your way next. You're on Hot.
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6: Morning, I'm Jackie Lim. The new financial year is bringing with it a new national debt milestone for Australia. Debt is tipped to hit $1 trillion for the first time. Industry and Innovation Minister Tim Ayres on Nine says it would have been worse under the opposition.
7: Well, it certainly would have been bigger under the Liberals and Nationals because they planned for it to be bigger. This government has taken prudent action to make sure that where we get savings, we're delivering them into paying off debt.
6: The competition watchdog has blocked a new Coles supermarket in a major Outback ruling. The ACCC exercising new powers to stop the retailer opening a second store in Kalgoorlie, warning it could push smaller competitors out of the market. Millions of Aussies could be in for a boost to their super despite a turbulent year in the global markets. Early estimates suggest many funds are tracking for double-digit returns for the 2025-26 financial year. For someone with an average balance of around $150,000, that could mean gains of roughly $15,000 over the past 12 months. MLC CIO Dan Farmer says after a rough year in terms of cost of living, this is a positive surprise.
8: This has been a really good result, basically, because we're only 3 months away from the market bottoming out during the Iran conflict. And you think back to that time, the ASX dropped over 8%, fuel prices doubled. But here we are today, looking at double-digit returns for the financial year.
6: And despite criticism, Uber is doubling down on its disability tax. The rideshare giant saying the extra $5 is to help people with a disability, seniors and pregnant women. In sport, Maya Joint says the past 24 hours are yet to sink in. The 20-year-old Aussie upset Serena Williams in her Grand Slam return at Wimbledon.
9: Stepping out on court with Serena was something I never thought I'd get to do. I don't think I've quite processed it yet.
6: Alex de Minaur and James Duckworth were the only two Aussies to advance in the men's draw overnight. And LeBron James is on the move again, the NBA legend informing the LA Lakers he'll play on for a 24th season, but somewhere else. A return to Miami or a pairing with former enemy Golden State are tipped as his likely destinations. That's the latest in news and sport.
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11: Yeah, last look at your morning weather. It is a partly cloudy one out here today. We will see a medium chance of showers. A little bit strange this time of the year, though. Tops of 30 across the city, 31 in the rural areas, 32 degrees in Katherine. And having a look at today's tides, your next low tide of 2.8 metres. That's just after 1 o'clock this afternoon. And a high tide of 6 metres at 6.35 tonight. We are live today, right now, at a Trade Building Supplies for Fusion Fireworks' Discount Fireworks Outlet. All right, so come on down, take advantage of everything that these guys have got going on down here and pick yourself up some wicked bargains. We're going to have a chat with Andrew a little later on in the hour to discuss what kind of deals you can get, but right now let's get back into your tunes. 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

You're on Hot 100. It's the Top End's best music. You got Zai with you live today from Trade Building Supplies down here on the Stuart Highway in Winnelli. And of course, it's all part of Territory Day. Now, Fusion Fireworks are set up down here with the biggest and best fireworks selection here in the NT. This is known as their DFO, okay? Their discounted fireworks outlet. So if you're looking for some cheap deals on some of these fireworks, come on down and say hi to the team today. And of course, Andrew will help you out with some of these amazing fireworks deals. But something else you can get while you're down here with us as well is some Domino's vouchers. I mean, nobody wants to worry about cooking on Territory Day because you're too busy, you know, lighting your fireworks and blowing the sky up, you know what I mean? So if you come down and see us, we've got some free Domino's vouchers up for grabs, and of course there's the code words and the code names on these as well. So come on down, say hi to us, and we'll hook you up with some Domino's pizza for your Territory Day. We're going to be down here until 1 o'clock, but of course we're going to be live from all of the Fusion locations right across the day as well. So make sure you come on down and say hi. You're on Hot 100. It's the Top End's best music.

0: Oh, you're on Hot 100. It's the Top End's best music. You've got Zai with you live today from Trade Building Supplies. It is the DFO outlet for Fusion Fireworks down here, their direct fireworks outlet. Now, of course, fireworks fever has swept across the Top End at the moment. It is contagious, and you need to get on down here to get yourself these wicked bargains. Now, of course, their biggest selling product, the Pro Class Container Load, it's been going for 20 years now, and there's over $700 worth of value and more than 60 items available in this. This is going out the door for just $600, all right? So dirt cheap as to what it normally would be. The other ones that you can get as well is the Bomb Squad. It's over $400 worth of value. 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And then you can get yourself the Fusion Elites as well. Heaps and heaps in those ones for just $300. But if you're not looking to spend the big dollars on some of these packs and you just want to get yourself a few small ones, you can get the Chernobyl for just $25, the Green Goblin for $25 as well, and the Freak Show for $25, but you can also get yourself the NT's Most Wanted. That's going out at $120 today as well. Plus, don't worry about cooking on your Territory Day either, because the guys at Domino's have got you covered with some wicked deals. 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So get around it with the guys at Domino's and get them to sort your dinner tonight for Territory Day. We're going to be down here at Trade Building Supplies until 1 o'clock today, so come on down and say hi. You're on Hot 100. It's the Top End's best music. This place is jumping
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2: We want everyone in the crowd at TIO Stadium to be dressed as Jake Weatherald in a bald cap, sleeve tattoo and a big hoop earring. 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

0: Jonas Brothers on Hot 100, the top end's best music. I'm a sucker for you. You got Zai with you live today from Trade Building Supplies. It is, of course, the Fusion Fireworks' discount fireworks outlet. Okay, so if you're looking for a red hot deal, make sure you come on down and have a chat to Andrew and the team. Those guys will work out a great bargain for you, and they do some 2-for-1 offers as well. Now, Andrew does join me again this morning. Andrew, how's it looking in there at the moment, mate? We starting to get a bit light on?
1: We are looking light on, but we've got a refill coming.
0: Oh, good.
1: So we'll have more stock soon, but yes, it's definitely cleaning up now.
0: Absolutely. Now, some of these 2-for-1 deals that you've got at the moment as well, you got the 1-inch pro mortars, 2 for $80 bucks on those. How cheap are those?
1: They are going well, but again, we're getting a little bit low now.
0: Okay.
1: The big 2 for $8.50 pack, we've got 6, so we've got 2 deals left of them.
0: That's the Big Bang Pro Pack.
1: Big Bang Pro Pack.
0: Wow.
1: So that's exceptionally well.
0: Okay, so you're starting to get a little bit light on, but you said that you've got some more suppliers coming in very shortly. If you are in the area, don't stress. Come on down to Trade Building Supplies and get your fireworks sorted for Territory Day. Now, the thing is as well, Andrew, is because it only happens for one day a year, you guys tend to sell out pretty quickly, right?
1: Look, that's the aim. I mean, you know, storing and what to do with it afterwards. I mean, no one wants to have fireworks unable to be let off. If you're going to have fireworks, let's have it available between 6 and 11 on fireworks day, hey?
0: Absolutely. And you don't want to send them back to the supplier either, do you?
1: What a waste of freight. What a waste of money.
0: Absolutely. So make sure you do come on down and have a chat to the team down here at Fusion Fireworks. Now, I've got to say, mate, I know you're probably a little bit biased. When you look at fireworks, you know, you probably think to yourself, they're all my children. I can't have a favourite. But everybody's got a favourite. They just don't like to admit it. What's your favourite?
1: I have 2 favourites.
0: Okay.
1: And they are old school. They are part of the original range of Fusion.
0: Okay.
1: Which have been around for about 20 years. So okay. Mass detonation.
0: Yes.
1: I mean, it's 6 tubes of the biggest single firework legal in the territory. And
0: yep.
1: Honestly, you can't go wrong with that. $185 bucks for 6 tubes, which will blow your neighbours away. And they are an absolute rock solid item. And the earthquake. Can you go past the earthquake, really? I mean, it's a multi-shot, it's a 30-shot, it's aggressive, it's loud, it's bright, it's got it all. So, I mean, that would be my picks, personally.
0: Absolutely, and I mean, like, it's all about who's got the biggest bang in the neighbourhood at the end of the day, isn't it?
1: You want the neighbours looking at you saying, yeah, where did that come from?
0: You want the car alarms being set out off on the street, hey? And I've also just been looking at these ones here, like these headaches for $2.50. It says here, the most annoying novelty. These ones.
1: It's loud.
0: Yeah.
1: It's just loud.
0: Yeah.
1: I mean, that's the one that you're going to scare the person close by to you because they're not expecting such a small item to do such a big job.
0: That's it. Well, Grandma, look out. I tell you what, Andrew, we are going to catch up with you again after 12 o'clock and we're going to see how that shipment's going on its way in now.
1: Have we given out many of the Domino's?
0: Mate, I've only got a couple left. So are in the area, come on down and get yourself some pizza and pick yourself up some of the best fireworks in town. Am I right?
1: Good job. Perfect.
0: That's the one. Hey, come on down to Trade Building Supplies. We're down here until 1 o'clock. You're on Hot 100, it's the top end's best music.
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0: on the Top End's Best Music. 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We're here until 1 o'clock. All of the latest in national news is in next. You're on Hot.
1: The NT has had some pretty big sports names. Cyril Rioli, Nova Peris, and Cadel Evans, just to name a few. But do you have what it takes to be on the same playing field as these guys? We want to find the NT's next Little Legends. Sam and Ant's showdown will have them coaching your team to the big game. If you win, it's the bragging rights for you. However, if you lose, it'll be entirely their fault. It's Sam and Ant's showdown on Hot 100. Thanks to JAPE Homemaker Village and Domino's Pizza.
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7: Hey, it's James Royce from iHeart's Your News Now podcast with your news headlines. Millions of Aussie workers score a pay rise from today, and there's a message to them from the unions. The PM insists property prices will go up despite values falling across Australia. Fears are growing for an Aussie woman who's missing in Nevada, and Serena Williams' Wimbledon comeback is already over. Get your news when you want it. 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
8: In sport, bad weather in Mexico City has delayed kickoff for Ecuador and Mexico over at the World Cup. Earlier, Norway knocked out Ivory Coast and France defeated Sweden. And an injury worry for the Aussies ahead of the Women's T20 World Cup final. Elise Perry came off the ground limping in the Aussies' 8-wicket semi-final win over the West Indies. Skipper Sophie Molyneux confident she'll be okay to play the final.
9: I think some quad awareness, but it sounds like she'll be more than okay to go on Sunday.
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3: Yeah, first look at your afternoon weather. It is a partly cloudy one out here today. We will see a medium chance of showers. It is quite dark out there at the moment, but at least the temperature is kept right down. Currently, tops of 30 across the city today, 31 in the rural areas, 32 degrees in Katherine. And your next low tide of 2.8 metres, that's at 1.10 this afternoon, and a high tide of 6 metres at 6.35 tonight. 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So come on down and pick yourself up some red hot deals. We are going to catch up with Andrew a little later on this hour to discuss what deals you guys can get down here today. Let's get back into the tunes. You're on Hot 100. 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

On Hot 100, it's the Top End's best music. You've got Zai with you live today from Trade Building Supplies for Fusion Fireworks' discount fireworks outlet. Now, of course, these guys down here have got some wicked deals going, and they've got a few two-for-one deals as well. They've got the 888 Aerial Breakers, which are two for $20. The Big Bang Pro Pack, two for $850. The Aerial Shell, two for $25. The 1-inch Pro Mortars are going out the door here at two for $80. The Pro Blaster Pack, two for $200, and then the Showtime Pack 2 for $400. Now, of course, they still have all of your favourites as well, like the Pro Class Container Load. That's got more than 60 items in the box for that one, and that's going out the door for just $600, and it is the 20-year anniversary for this one as well. Plus, they've got a lot of the smaller stuff as well, like the 666 Satan Furies, $15 for a pack of six. Their Headaches, the most annoying novelty apparently, $12.50 for those ones, and they've got all your little ones as well, like your Bumblebees and Smoke Bombs, things like that as well, each $20. So come on down and have a chat to the team. They've just restocked the warehouse down here as well, so you've got time to get on down here and take advantage of the wicked deals. However, though, it's only while stocks last, though, okay? They will sell out, so make sure you do get in and, make sure you'd make the most of your territory day with some fireworks. Let's get back into your tunes right now, though. You're on Hot 100. It's the Top End's best music.

0: You're on Hot 100. It's the Top End's best music. You've got Zai with you live today from Trade Building Supplies for our Fusion Fireworks' discounted fireworks outlet that's happening down here today. So plenty of deals you can get. There is some two-for-one deals. So you can get the 888 aerial brakes for two for $20 on these ones. Or if you're looking for a much bigger pack as well, the Big Bang Pro Pack. That's going out the door, two for $850. And of course, they still have all of your classics down here as well. Things like the El Chapo. This one sold out in 2025 and it will sell out again, so you don't want to waste too much time getting on down here. That one, $35 is what it's going out for as well, and the Earthquake as well. The recommended retail price for that one is $40. So make sure you do come on down and take advantage of everything that Fusion Fireworks has to offer down here at Trade Building Supplies today only. And of course, Domino's. They've got you sorted as well with dinner tonight, because you do not even want to think about cooking dinner, all right? Like, it's the last thing on your mind. You want to be out there lighting off your fireworks, or, you know, sitting around and watching some of the fireworks in the neighborhood getting lit off. So these guys, they've got you sorted with three large value pizzas and three sides for just $24.99 pickup when you use the code word BOOM, or $34.99 delivered when you use the code word BOOM DEL. Okay, so that's DEL for delivery, D-E-L. Okay, so get Domino's to sort your dinner this evening. We're going to be down here until 1 o'clock though. Coming away next, we are going to catch up with Andrew one more time to discuss what kind of deals they've got going on down here for fireworks, sorry, here at Fusion Fireworks for your Territory Day. So come on down, say hi, and take advantage of some of these wicked deals. You're on Hot 100. It's the Top End's best music.
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0: You're on Hot 100. It's the Top End's best music. You've got Zai with you live today from Trade Building Supplies down here on the Stuart Highway in Winnelli. Make sure you come on down, say hi, because the guys at Fusion Fireworks, this is their discount factory outlet, okay? So if you're looking for some cheap fireworks, come on down here and have a chat to the friendly team down here, and they are loaded with some of your favourite products as well. Now, I've got Andrew down here with me one more time from Fusion Fireworks. Mate, it's been pretty constant down here all day as well, hasn't it?
2: Look, you know, you never know what to expect on a Wednesday, but honestly, we've just been non-stop, really. It's just been a steady flow all day, and everyone's been fulfilled with what they're coming in for, so it's great.
0: Absolutely, and of course, some of your biggest fireworks, you know, you're starting to get a little bit low on stock on them, things like your backyard blasts. You can pick one of those up for $150 each, or two for $250. How cheap is that?
2: It's been super popular, and we've got plenty of stock of it. Honestly, we've got a good amount of deals left, but that's been a really hot line, just like the Fusion Elites, which is new this year, which is a makeup of some of our older, more reliable items from previous years, and that's been a very popular pro-class assortment.
0: Yeah, absolutely. $300 those Fusion Elites are going out for. But I think one of my favourites, and it's one that I tend to get every year as well, is the Bomb Squad. Now, the Bomb Squad has been a very popular pack this year.
2: The Bomb Squad says it all, doesn't it? Oh, well, there goes a plane.
0: Yep.
2: But anyway, they're leaving the territory. I don't know why you would at this time of the day.
0: That's it.
2: We're about to let things off. But yeah, the Bomb Squad's been a year in, year out top seller, and look, it's going to sell out this year. It's just a matter of when. But yeah, that's a pro class assortment, which won't let you down.
0: Absolutely. $250 for that one, with over $400 worth of value.
2: I mean, how can you go wrong with that?
0: Absolutely. And of course, you've got some of your smaller ones as well, things like your Chernobyls at $25 and the Green Goblins and the Diamond Heists as well. Look, I mean, so many great popular items you've got here.
2: And we've got a bit of everything left still. But don't forget the mass detonation, still the largest single unit, legal unit in the territory. We've still got plenty of stock of that, and that's selling like hotcakes.
0: Absolutely. Well, I'll tell you what, you've got to make sure you get on down here to Fusion Fireworks' outlet down here at Trade Building Supplies. And because, remember, it's only on for one day, so everybody is going to be jumping in here and getting their fireworks. So you want to get in before they sell out. And, I mean, the people that miss out as well, they should have pre-ordered, right?
2: They should have pre-ordered. Like, honestly, pre-order's the way to go. That guarantees you getting what you want at the best price possible and easy. You just go pick it up. No lining up in queues.
0: Absolutely. Well, I tell you, Andrew, thanks so much for joining me today, mate. I really appreciate your time, and happy Territory Day.
2: Cheers. Thanks very much. Have a great evening. Stay safe.
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0: You're on Hot 100. It's the Top End's best music. 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Although it is almost time for me to get on out of here, but make sure this territory day you remain safe, okay? Don't go out there doing anything silly. And of course, make sure you look after your loved ones as well, like your furry friends. Make sure they're comfortable as well and they're not too scared of the fireworks either. But I tell you what, still plenty of fireworks getting around town. Alana is taking over the mics next. She's going to be live from the Oriental Emporium on Bagot Road. So make sure you pop on over there, see her. And I believe she's also got some Domino's vouchers for you as well to get yourself some free pizza tonight. Don't worry about cooking. The guys at Domino's have got you covered. Enjoy your territory day, guys. And I'll catch you guys back tomorrow morning from 10.
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1: 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This is your news now.
2: Hello, I'm Michaela Carr. The Chinese ambassador has taken a swipe at Australia's spy agency over allegations of foreign interference. He's written an opinion piece in nine newspapers saying ASIO boss Mike Burgess cast aspersions on China during a speech last week. The ambassador also criticised Australia for claiming that Chinese intelligence officers are using sites like LinkedIn to lure recruits. House values have seen their biggest decline in more than 3 years. Figures by Cotality reveal the national housing market weakened last month, falling 0.4%. Housing Minister Claire O'Neill says the cooling is due to a cyclical market and not the government's tax changes.
3: The main driver of what happens in the housing market is actually interest rates. We've got home ownership rates for young people around this country crashing through the floor, and our government is stepping up and making real change to give first-time buyers the shot they deserve.
2: A young boy has been found alive almost a week after the earthquakes in Venezuela. The three-year-old rescued from the rubble in what's been called a beacon of hope for the nation. Australians can now check if a text message is from a legitimate sender under new rules to stop impersonation scams. Telcos can be fined up to $250,000 if they fail to mark the text messages unverified. And Australians eating out will now know where their seafood has come from. New labelling laws will stop hospitality venues substituting meals with imported seafood or serving up a different species. French superstar Kylian Mbappe has fired France into the round of 16 with a 3-0 victory over Sweden at the World Cup. He opened the scoring just before the break before completing a brace in the second half.
4: Oh, sweet, sweet Mbappe, so sweet. This football is from the heavens.
2: They're on SBS, and the Aussies have earned a few days off after breezing into the final of the Women's T20 World Cup. They'll play the winner of the semi between England and South Africa. That's the latest news and sport.
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7: It is a bit of a cloudy one for your territory day. We are down here live at the Oriental Emporium. We are looking at tops of 29 in Darwin today, tops of 30 in the rural area, and tops of 31 in Catherine.
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0: little bit of Prince on your Territory Day. Good afternoon. Happy Territory Day. You've got Alana here, broadcasting live from the Oriental Emporium, 305 Bagot Road. Come down. You can grab all of your Fusion fireworks here. They have plenty of stock. One of the things that I always see people walking out with is the bad neighbor pack. There's so much in there and it only goes for $90. Come on down, see the team, grab yourself some fireworks. It is Territory Day. I am so excited and I'm so proud to be a Territorian. You're on Hot. It's the Top End's best music.
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0: 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Hot 100.

You've got Alana here on Hot 100. Happy Territory Day, all Darwinians. It has been 48 years of the Territory. It is going to be a big one tonight. I am broadcasting live from the Oriental Emporium. That is 305 Bagot Road. It is the most convenient place for you to pick up your Fusion fireworks, because no matter where you're going, you can just swing into the slip lane, run inside. You need to be quick, though. I've just spoken to Big Boss Chris inside, and stock is running out. Need to get on down. And he did come out and say that coming up very soon, he might have some fireworks for us to give away. So maybe you'll stay tuned. We'll see you very soon down at the Oriental Emporium. Happy Territory Day. You're on Hot. The Naughties tunes you love.

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Now from 68,990 drive away.

0: Shaboozy with a bar song on Hot 100. Good afternoon. You've got Alana here. We're broadcasting live down from the Oriental Emporium, 305 Bagot Road. You can get all of your fusion fireworks here. You need to be quick. This is the most convenient location, and everyone knows that, and stock is going fast. Happy Territory Day, everyone. I am joined by one of my lovely, hardworking street team members, Logan. How are you, Logan?
1: Great, thank you.
0: That's good. Now, are you a Darwin local?
1: Yes.
0: You are? So you've done a few Territory Days. Do you have any, like, Territory Day traditions that you do with your friends or your family?
1: No, not really. Nothing other than lighting fireworks, really.
0: And you just, like, you just do it at home?
1: Yeah,
0: safely, of course?
1: Yep, of course.
0: Safely, of course. What do you guys usually do for dinner?
1: Honestly, nothing special, whatever's left in the fridge.
0: Okay, well, lucky for you, Domino's have got you sorted for dinner this Territory Day. If you come down in the next half an hour, you say Happy Territory Day to myself, Logan and Zali, we will give you one free Domino's pizza. They also have a Domino's one day only Territory Day deal. You can grab three large value pizzas and three sides from just $24.99 pickup using the code BOOM, or $34.99 with the code BOOM Del for that one delivered. If you want to get your fireworks, come down and see me at the NT Oriental Emporium, 305 Bagot Road. You're on Hot. The Naughties tunes you love.

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0: Wipe at Australia's spy agency over allegations of foreign interference. He's written an opinion piece in Nine newspapers saying ASIO boss Mike Burgess cast aspersions on China during a speech last week. The ambassador also criticised Australia for claiming that Chinese intelligence officers are using sites like LinkedIn to lure recruits. House values have seen their biggest decline in more than 3 years. Figures by Cotality reveal the national housing market weakened last month, falling 0.4%. Housing Minister Claire O'Neill says the cooling is due to a cyclical market and not the government's tax changes.
1: The main driver of what happens in the housing market is actually interest rates. We've got home ownership rates for young people around this country crashing through the floor, and our government is stepping up and making real change to give first-time buyers the shot they deserve.
0: A young boy has been found alive almost a week after the earthquakes in Venezuela. The three-year-old rescued from the rubble in what's been called a beacon of hope for the nation. Australians can now check if a text message is from a legitimate sender under new rules to stop impersonation scams. Telcos can be fined up to $250,000 if they fail to mark the text messages unverified. And Australians eating out will now know where their seafood has come from. New labelling laws will stop hospitality venues substituting meals with imported seafood or serving up a different species. French superstar Kylian Mbappe has fired France into the round of 16 with a 3-0 victory over Sweden at the World Cup. He opened the scoring just before the break before completing a brace in the second half.
2: Oh, sweet, sweet Mbappe, so sweet. This football is from the heavens.
0: They're on SBS, and the Aussies have earned a few days off after breezing into the final of the Women's T20 World Cup. They'll play the winner of the semi between England and South Africa. That's the latest news and sport.
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6: Checking the tides first. Your next high tide, that'll be 6 metres at 6:35 this evening. The weather forecast for today, it is partly cloudy. Supposed to be a medium chance of showers, but we're hoping that it clears up. Tops of 30 in the city, tops of 31 in the rural area, tops of 32 in Katherine. Right now in Darwin, it is 30. In the rural area, it is 30. And in Katherine, it is 31. We are right now live from the Oriental Emporium for Territory Day. And I have a very special guest here. Emily, is there anything you want to say to the people of Darwin?
7: Happy Territory Day.
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Drop Dead, Olivia Rodrigo on Hot 100. Good afternoon and happy Territory Day. You've got Alana here live broadcasting from the Oriental Emporium, 305 Bagot Road. It is the most convenient place to get your fireworks this Territory Day, but you do need to be quick. Stocks are going fast. Remember, don't let off any fireworks until 6 p.m. and say a thank you to your fireys today. The team here at the Oriental Emporium, they've done something really nice for everyone. They've given me 5 of the Hot 100 Hellfire multi-shot fireworks. This is only available through Fusion Fireworks. I have 5 of these to give away to the first 5 people that come up to me and use the code word Emporium. I need to hear those words if you want a free Hot 100 Hellfire multi-shot. And don't forget, Territorians, tonight at 8 p.m., everyone is going to set off their Hellfire multi-shots, and it's red only. So we're going to cover the sky in a beautiful Hot 100 red at 8 p.m. Coming down to Oriental Emporium, 305 Bagot Road, you're on Hot.

0: It's Mr. Brightside on Hot 100. Good afternoon. You've got Alana here keeping you company all the way through until 4 o'clock. Happy Territory Day. 48 years of the beautiful Northern Territory. I'm down here live at the Oriental Emporium, 305 Bagot Road. You can get all of your Fusion fireworks here. You do need to be quick. Stocks are running fast, but it is the most convenient location. There's a slip lane right here. There's plenty of parking around the corner. Come down and get your fireworks. Now, for the pet owners, Territory Day can be a little scary. There's a lot happening. There are some tips posted by the City of Darwin Council and plenty of other various Facebook pages on how to keep your pet safe, whether it's, you know, a small dog or cat inside the house or some larger animals on a rural property. One of the main thing is if you have an indoor pet, you should definitely have the windows closed. Maybe put a movie on TV. Zai from the mornings, he says he likes to put on an action movie for his dog Winnie because the loud noises distract him from the fireworks. It can distress them. I would also recommend making sure that the dogs don't escape. Keep an eye on them. And any of the bigger animals, there's plenty of rural area Facebook pages that give you plenty of tips on that. If you want more information, you can head to the City of Darwin Council website or head over to Facebook. Come on down, get your Fusion fireworks right now at the NT Oriental Emporium, 305 Bagot Road. You're on Hot.
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Battling your ground, karma's on your scent like a bounty hunter. Karma's gonna track you down, step by step from town to town. Sweet like justice, karma is a queen. Karma takes all my friends to the summit. Karma is the guy on the screen.

0: Benson Boone on Hot 100. It's the Top End's best music. Good afternoon. You've got Alana here broadcasting live from the NT Oriental Emporium, 305 Bagot Road. Heaps and heaps of Fusion firework stock here. Come on down. There is plenty of parking all the way around. It is also so convenient because it's just a slip lane. They did tell me that the stock is running quick. It's not limited. There's heaps of it, but it's going quick. So you do need to make a move down to the Oriental Emporium. I just wanted to go over some of the fireworks rules. You can buy fireworks up until 9 p.m. tonight at any licensed retailer, and you can only let off fireworks between 6 p.m. and 11 p.m. That is plenty of time. You have until 11 p.m. to shoot them all off. And finally, fireworks can be legally in your possession until midday tomorrow. So you can hand them in at any cop shop or any of the council places to dispose of them. It is illegal to have possession of fireworks after that time. Right now, I am joined by Chris here at the Oriental Emporium. Sorry, our cords are twisted. How are you, Chris?
1: I'm good. How are you?
0: I'm good, thank you. Now, I did want to ask, are you local? How many territory days have you done?
1: Oh, geez, I've lost count. I'm as local dinky die as you get. 42 years, I wear that title proudly, and I think a lot of my customers know that too.
0: Yeah, beautiful. So what is your favourite firework to set off, do you reckon?
1: I have a lot, but I have to say the Fusion Mass Detonation is probably the best.
0: Yeah, right.
1: It's just very big, it's very loud, it's very territorial.
0: And how many of those do you have left?
1: Not many. I think we've got about 10 or 12 left, so if you still want some of those, get in quick.
0: And yeah, right.
1: Stock is running pretty low. It's been a very good day.
0: Oh, that's beautiful. What? But there is still stock to go?
1: Still stock to go, and you know, we might start doing some run-out deals because we want to get rid of some stuff, so make sure you get down and have a chat to myself and my team.
0: Stay tuned for that. I will keep you updated on some potential run-out deals here at the Oriental Emporium. Thank you for joining me, Chris.
1: No worries. Thank you.
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0: Samba, it's 12 to 12 on Hot 100. Good afternoon. You've got Alana here. We are live right meow from the Oriental Emporium, 305 Bagot Road. It is the most convenient location. There is a slip lane, there's heaps of parking, and stock is running quick here. They have a good range, but it's going fast. So you need to come down. Look, I'm going to let you in on something. I did speak to Chris, the big boss here at the Oriental Emporium Fusion Fireworks location. If you're wondering meow to get the best deals this Territory Day, stay tuned, because he did tell me that they're going to be doing some deals very, very soon. He's going to reveal it live on air. So stay tuned. Come see me right meow, Oriental Emporium, 305 Bagot Road. You're on Hot.
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5: Hello, I'm Michaela Carr. The Prime Minister has tried to flip attention from the cost of living to moves by the government to help Australians. The opposition has used question time to ask Anthony Albanese why so many expenses have gone up. The Prime Minister preferred to concentrate on sweeteners effective today.
6: The Prime Minister preferred to concentrate on sweeteners effective today. Today, wait.

0: Back for double-digit returns this financial year, despite global turmoil. For the average account, that's roughly a $15,000 boost, driven by a strong recovery in share markets. There's an alarming rise in the number of men under 50 being diagnosed with prostate cancer. It's estimated more than 450 men under the age of 50 will be struck down this year, and many of them with no symptoms. And the processing of early tax returns could be slower, with some workers at the ATO taking industrial action. The employees are unhappy with their latest pay offer and will stop work from midnight for 3 days. Fremantle coach Justin Longmuir has backed his assistant Jamie Graham as he prepares to be interviewed for the head coach role at Carlton. The former West Coast player is among six candidates for the top job at the Blues. Lachlan Galvin has been called into the New South Wales squad for the deciding State of Origin match next week against Queensland. And at the World Cup, Sweden has been knocked out by France, while Ivory Coast was sent packing by Norway. That's the latest news and sport.
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2: Looking good across Darwin this afternoon, with traffic moving well throughout the city. Around Casuarina, it's relatively drama-free as well, and the run to the airport at Bagot Road and McMillan's Road is A-OK. Stuart Highway and Tiger Brenner Drive are both flowing nicely. 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
4: Checking the tides first. Your next high tide, that'll be 6 metres at 6:35 tonight. The weather forecast is set to be partly cloudy. It is starting to clear up here on Bagot Road, though. Tops of 30 in the city, tops of 31 in the rural area, tops of 32 in Katherine. Right now in the city, it is a crisp 30 degrees with about 62% humidity. You can feel it. 31 degrees in the rural area, 31 degrees in Katherine. We are down here live at the NT Oriental Emporium, celebrating Territory Day. They have plenty of Fusion fireworks stock here. Make sure you get down quick because it won't last long. And stay tuned. I hear there's some runoff deals about to be announced. You're on Hot.
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Take on the toughest terrain in the top of the range Mazda BT50 SP. Now from 68,990 drive away. Oh, no, no.

0: You're on Hot 100. It's the Top End's best music. You've got Alana here this afternoon, keeping you company all the way through until 4 o'clock. We are live right now from the NT Oriental Emporium, 305 Bagot Road. I am joined by Chris, and I've had so many people come up to me asking, what's this announcement? Chris, show me the money.
1: All right, guys. We've still got Buckets of Fun, Bad Neighbour, Backyard Blast, Mother Loader and Pro Class. So still a few bags left, but for the next half an hour, I'm going to do $10 off each bag. No limit. You can buy as many as you want. So make sure you come in and get that discount up until 3:45.
0: 3:45 you have to get on down to the NT Oriental Emporium to take advantage of this great deal. And how is the stock looking?
1: We're almost there, actually. So,
0: you've got to be quick.
1: Yeah, got to be quick. I mean, there's still a bit of Pro Class left, which is by far been the most popular. But save yourself $10 off that. Come in and get it. Like I said, the real deals, not those fake two-for-ones.
0: That's it. Right now at the NT Oriental Emporium, 305 Bagot Road. You're on Hot 100. Right now, this is Keep On Moving from 5. You're on Hot.

0: It's the top end's best music on Hob 100. You've got Alana this afternoon, keeping you company through to 4 o'clock. Happy Territory Day, everyone. 48 years of the NT, and we love it. This is the best place on earth, and maybe I'm biased because I'm born and bred here, but I mean it. We are live from the NT Oriental Emporium, 305 Bagot Road. They have your best stock of fusion fireworks, but it is running out. Chris, the big boss here, he has come out and he said all bags are $10 off. That's your bad neighbors, your backyard blasts, your mother load. You need to come here quick to take advantage of this great deal. There is plenty happening down here. There is also plenty of parking. Flip in through the slip lane. Get yourself some fireworks. You're on Hot. It's the top end's best music.
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6: Looking good across Darwin this afternoon with traffic moving well throughout the city. Around Casuarina, it's relatively drama-free as well. And the run to the airport at Bagot Road and McVillans Road is A-OK. Stewart Highway and Tiger Brenner Drive are both flowing nicely. 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
1: Getting out of the car? Don't worry. We've got you.

0: You're on Hot 100. It's the Top End's best music. You've got Alana here live from the Oriental Emporium, 305 Bagot Road. Fusion fireworks, grab them here. You have about 5 minutes to take advantage of the $10 off deal, and that's for all bags, including your Bad Neighbours, your Backyard Blast, your Motherlode, only while stocks last. Woo! I do want to give one more quick bit of advice. If you've got pets at home, you can check the City of Darwin Council website or head over to any of the rural Facebook pages. They've got plenty of tips, but some immediate action you can take is stay indoors, shut the windows, shut the curtains, make them feel as comfy as possible. And something that is definitely very important as well, check for any holes in your backyard, make sure they can't escape, and double check their microchipping and everything like that. For more advice, head to the council website or any of the Facebook pages right now. You have 5 minutes left to get down to the Oriental Emporium and take advantage of this deal. You're on Hot.
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You're on Hot 100. It's the Top End's best music. You've got Alana here. Happy Territory Day, everyone. That is my time. You can still come on down to the Oriental Emporium, although stocks are limited. 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Make it a bit easier of a cleanup for them and clear them out. There are a lot of different sales and deals on. I do also want to quickly run over the rules. There are rules. With every fun, there is rules. You can only purchase fireworks up until 9 p.m. from licensed retailers. You can only use and ignite the fireworks between 6 p.m. and 11 p.m. And fireworks can only be legally in your possession until midday tomorrow. Have a lot of fun, everyone. Stay safe. Happy Territory Day. Jackie has you right now. You're on Hot.

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5: Hello, I'm Makata Carr. The government has been chair-stumping in Question Time about its moves to help Australians with the cost of living. The opposition has been heckling, saying everything has gone up under Labor. But the Treasurer, Jim Chalmers, has told Parliament they're not sitting on their hands.
6: We are delivering tax cuts, we're delivering help with the cost of living at the same time as we're delivering real change in the tax system to help first home buyers.
5: And millions of Aussies will see their power bills drop today. Default plans in New South Wales, Victoria and southeast Queensland will fall by up to 8% for an average household on a flat rate plan. However, those in South Australia, Tasmania and the ACT will see a jump of more than 4%. Bird flu won't affect KFC if the virus gets into poultry. Collins Foods runs nearly 300 stores in Australia and its company director says it has strong contingency plans in place. Collins Foods runs nearly 300 stores in Australia and its company director says it has strong contingency plans in place to

0: test new cardiac devices before they're placed into humans. James Hird has confirmed he's officially in the running to become the new coach of Essendon. He says he's met the Bombers president and would love to return to Windy Hill. Bulldogs halfback Lachlan Galvin and rooster Hugo Savala have been called into the New South Wales Origin squad ahead of Game 3 against Queensland on Wednesday week. And at the World Cup, Mexico has beaten Ecuador 2-0, while France and Norway have also advanced to the next stage. That's the latest news and sport.
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2: A cruisy run across Darwin this afternoon with traffic flowing freely between Palmerston and the city via Tiger Brennan Drive. Around Casuarina, Trower Road and Vanderlyn Drive are also looking clear. Just keep an eye out for crews working on the Stuart Highway near Bilroy Road. 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
4: Our next high tide of 6 metres will be at 6:35pm, followed by our next low tide of 1.3 metres at 1:20 tomorrow morning. The rest of today is looking partly cloudy with a medium chance of showers. It is, however, quite a beautiful day here in Darwin at the moment. Hopefully the rest of the hour, though, is looking absolutely stunning. Tomorrow is set to be sunny as well, with tops of 30 in Darwin, 31 in the rural area and 32 in Katherine. Hey, we're down at Milner broadcasting live for Fusion Fireworks. We're going to be here till around about 7 o'clock tonight. So come on down. We've got plenty of fireworks popping off and we'll let you know all about it very soon. Hey, you're on hot.

0: You're on Hot 100. Now, we are currently broadcasting live from Milner, down at Fusion Fireworks for Territory Day, which is super exciting. I'm joined by Ben at the moment from Domino's. Ben, how are you?
1: I'm doing well. It's a beautiful sunny day and very excited to let off some fireworks tonight.
0: Brilliant. Now, you just said to me off air, this is your fifth Territory Day.
1: Yeah. Super excited. But this is actually my first one in probably about 10 years learning some fireworks myself. So.
0: Do you reckon it'll be funner now that you're like a little bit more grown up?
1: I think so.
0: Now, Domino's has kindly put on an awesome Territory Day deal. Tell us a little bit more about it.
1: Yeah, so last year we did our first Territory Day deal where we ran some really really cheap pizza deals for families to get involved in, because we know people love to come together this time of year, and what better way to celebrate that than having some pizza?
0: I know.
1: So this year we're doing $24.99 and $34.99 for three and three.
0: Okay, brilliant. Yeah, pizza and fireworks.
1: No, I can't go wrong.
0: It doesn't get much better than that.
1: Yeah.
0: Now, you've also kindly given us a bunch of free pizzas, so come on down, guys. If you come down, grab some fireworks, I'll hook you up with a free pizza as well. Do the Domino's boys have any plans tonight?
1: We might be hanging around one of the little somewhere, maybe the Domino's Milner car park, letting us have some fireworks. Who knows?
0: Who knows? Okay, well, we'll have to wait and see. We're counting down, I guess, we're about an hour and 45 minutes away from when we're allowed to let rip.
1: Exciting.
0: Yay.
1: Beautiful.
0: All right, awesome, Ben. Well, thank you so much, and thanks to the team at Domino's. You're on Hot 100. Come on down to Milner, guys. We're going to be here till 7.

0: Madrid. We are currently broadcasting live from Milner Plaza. It is Territory Day, and if you haven't gotten your fireworks yet, make sure you come on down and say g'day. We are currently hanging out with the Fusion Fireworks crew. They have the NT's largest range. They've got the best bang for buck, and they also have pro-class quality as well when it comes to fireworks, and it's only on sale today till around about 9 p.m. So make sure you make the most of it, guys. They've been looking after us for over 20 years, and they've just had a bunch of trucks rock up, I think three, in fact, with heaps of fireworks. So if you haven't had a chance, I guess, to come down, or if you came down earlier and they didn't have the fireworks that you needed, now would be a great time to come on down and say g'day. I am so excited. It's Territory Day. Hey, you're on Hot 100.
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2: 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She's coming here to Darwin. Fatty on a yacht.
3: Yes, that's the name of her show. Jinx, under a roof, you owe me a kiss.

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9: A cruisy run across Darwin this afternoon with traffic flowing freely between Palmerston and the city via Tiger Brennan Drive. Around Casuarina, Trower Road and Vanderlyn Drive are also looking clear. Just keep an eye out for crews working on the Stuart Highway near Bilroy Road. 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

0: You're on Hot 100. We are currently broadcasting live down at Milner Plaza, hanging out with the Fusion Fireworks crew. We just got absolutely spoilt rotten by the boys from Domino's, so we're going to be sorted for the rest of the night. I'm currently sitting with Alana from Black Betty Weekends, soon to be permanent radio announcer. How are you, mate?
1: I'm good. That has not been announced yet.
0: Yeah, okay. Just casually drop that. Yeah. But that's okay. Oh, sorry.
1: Oh, no, thank you. If you heard that, don't tell anyone.
0: Yeah, don't repeat what I just said. How are you? How are you going?
1: I'm doing good. I love Territory Day, and it's been really fun working on the opposite side of the table. Usually I'm running around with the streeties, and today I got to see what it was like to be an announcer.
0: Yay!
1: So much fun.
0: And you did a fabulous job, my dear. Now, you've grown up in the Territory. You're a born and bred Territorian. Does, I guess, Cracker Day get any different as you get older, or has it always been fun and crazy?
1: It's always been fun. And then you, like, once you can buy them yourself, it gets very crazy. And
0: yeah.
1: Then you grow up a little bit and you just have more fun.
0: Okay,
1: you know,
0: good.
1: Responsible fun, as
0: yes.
1: You should.
0: Do you have any pointers for people listening? Everyone's shaking their head. Responsible fun. Do you have any pointers for people who might be, I guess, giving Territory Day their first crack?
1: The biggest thing is, like, genuinely, before you let off your fireworks, secure them.
0: Yeah.
1: Whether it be you're on a beach, make sure they are buried in sand. Make sure they are buried down in dirt and you don't have any, like, dry grass. You're doing it in a safe area. Those are, like, if you do it like that, they're not going to tip. No one's going to get hurt. Nothing's going to catch on fire.
0: Mm-hmm.
1: And you can have fun for longer.
0: Awesome. I actually bought some safety glasses today. I know this is my third Territory Day. They're from the op shop, all right? It was convenient. They were there. I think I'm maturing a little bit. Should I wear them tonight, or is it?
1: Hey, look.
2: I'm going to laugh at you.
1: I mean, it's safe. It's responsible. The only, like, you're going to be laughing in the end when you don't have ash in your eye.
0: Yeah,
1: you know?
0: Yeah. And I'll be looking like a weirdo running around in my safety glasses.
1: No, I'm sure they'll look fine.
0: All right. Now, Alana, we're doing something pretty cool at around about 8 p.m. tonight. What's the plan?
1: Yes. So at any of the Fusion stores, you can come on down, pick yourself up a Hot 100 Hellraiser. They are our fireworks that we've partnered with Fusion for, and they are bright red. They are the only firework that is solely a bright Hot 100 red. So at 8 a.m., we're trying to...
0: P.m., mate.
1: 8 p.m.,
0: yep.
1: Gosh. We're trying to gather the rounds, and everyone's going to let off their Hot 100 Hellraisers, and the sky is just going to be this beautiful Hot 100 red.
0: Oh, I can't wait. All right, gang, come on down. If you're lucky, we might give you a piece of pizza. We do have, maybe.
1: If you say please.
0: We've got some free vouchers to give away. It's Territory Day, guys. Be safe, rip in, and come on down and grab some fireworks.
1: Woo!
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0: You're on Hot 100. Now, we are currently broadcasting live down at Milner Village Plaza, which is on the corner of Fitzgerald Street and Baggett Road. If you've ever been on Baggett Road, I hope you know where this spot is. It's right next to Jape Homemaker. You just turn in there and it's on the right. Now, we're going to be here till about 7 o'clock. They're moving a bunch of their fireworks down here to Milner Plaza. So if you're listening to this, come on down and say g'day to the crew. They've got some really interesting fireworks here, which I'm sure I've seen over the last 2 years. However, I thought I'd read out some of these deals for you guys. I've got a bucket of fun, which I think is pretty self-explanatory. For about $60, you can get yourself some energy fountains. They're the great little fireworks that are in the Red Bull lookalike cans. So you can get one for $12.50 or four for $40. They're heaps of fun. Me and the Hot 100 crew and I always have fun with those. They've got bullet bees for $20. They're those little ones that look like bees. The smoke bombs you can grab for 20, or you can get two for 20, which is unreal. Now, there's some pretty interesting named crackers down here. I've got one that says Bad Boy versus Bad Biatch, which is about $50. So that's pretty interesting. And they've also got the blowjob as well. I don't know what that would look like, but I'm sure it'd be a bit of fun. So come on down, guys. Make the most of Territory Day. Grab yourself some fireworks and make sure you're sorted for tonight. Cracker Day is kicking off in about an hour's time. So rip in. Hey, you're on Hot 100. This place is jumping
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2: Hello, I'm Michaela Carr. The federal government has used Question Time to highlight its moves to help Australians with the cost of living. The opposition fired several barbs at the Prime Minister about the extra expenses incurred by Aussies, but then he went on the attack, citing a number of Labor's initiatives, including a $268 tax cut, which kicks in from today. We've seen the biggest decline in house values in 3 years, and auction clearance rates in some areas are dropping to their lowest levels since the pandemic. Auctioneer Rob Clarick believes the auction rates are actually even worse than what are being reported by some agents.
3: But what they're not telling the public is that how many auctions are being cancelled. So all of a sudden the results are based on 900 or 1,000 auctions that's reported. But there's probably 1,200 auctions or 1,500 auctions that are occurring, and the agents are simply not ringing up saying, oh, well, we didn't sell it.
2: Police in South Australia have condemned a teen e-bike rider who slammed into a car while doing a wheelie. Footage of the incident was captured by an off-duty traffic officer in Adelaide. Luckily, the 16-year-old escaped without serious injury. The US military has deployed 900 personnel to quake-hit Venezuela. They've been helping search and rescue efforts and getting the airport up and running to allow aid to start flowing. And Donald Trump has earned more than $1 billion in crypto last year. Details of his financial affairs have been released in the US, showing his huge windfall from an American startup. James Hird will be interviewed by Essendon for its vacant coaching job. He's confirmed he's officially in the running and would love to return to the club. Bad news for the Seagulls, with Manly 5'8 Luke Brooks set to miss the rest of the season. Scans have confirmed he did rupture his ACL during Saturday's win over the Storm. A World Cup co-host, Mexico, has sealed a 2-0 victory over Ecuador to secure its next spot at the World Cup. Other results: France eliminated Sweden 3-0. Norway progressed 2-1 over Ivory Coast.
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4: Traffic is moving fine across Darwin this afternoon with a pretty cruisy run along the Stuart Highway and Tiger Brennan Drive, both directions moving nicely without delay. Around Casuarina, traffic also moving well at Bandolin Drive and Trower Road. Just be aware of roadworks continuing along Rosetoni Avenue between Terry Drive and Lambrick Avenue. Nominations are now open for the 2027 Australian of the Year Awards. Who inspires you? 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

0: You're on Hot 100. Happy Territory Day, everybody. Now, we are currently broadcasting live down at Milner Plaza. I'm currently joined by one of my colleagues, big lover of Territory Day, I think. We've got Monique on the mic. How are you?
1: Hello, Jackie. I'm good. I'm getting ready to let off fireworks.
0: I know. How exciting. Now, I think, were we both down here on my first Territory Day?
1: Yeah, we were. Your first ever one.
0: And at 6 o'clock, we just started all of a sudden letting off fireworks out in the car park.
1: Right,
0: and I was like, I'm not ready. No, I am ready. I've never been more ready for anything in my life. Now, Mon, you've been in the Territory for your entire life, 25 years old.
1: Yep.
0: How has, I guess, Territory Day changed in that time?
1: Oh, it's changed a lot. Maybe with my age. When I was younger, I used to sit with all the kids in my court and we'd all do it together. And then the next day we'd wake up early and clean up all the rubbish. Now I work. The day, and then usually, with my work colleagues at the ski club.
0: Rip in a little bit.
1: Yeah.
0: Nice. Now, we were talking off air about the importance of cleaning up.
1: Yeah.
0: This is a big day. It's one of the best days up here of the year in the Territory, but it is so imperative to clean up if you can, if you're willing and able. Well, I mean, if you can let fireworks off, you can clean up, right?
1: That's exactly right. Even just at the end of the night tonight, you know, the few that are around you, pick them up, put them in the box and take them with you just helps a little bit. You know, if everyone does their little bit, then, you know, it's easier in the morning or the next day.
0: Of course. And for our beautiful environment, especially if you're along the coastline, I put massive emphasis, or in the rural area as well.
1: Near the beach, something like that. Anywhere that go into our waterways, definitely be careful and clean up the rubbish.
0: And make sure you check on your mates who work in the front line as well. It's a big day for police, for AMBOs, for fireys, nurses, doctors. It's going to be a huge evening.
1: Always.
0: And also look after your little pets as well.
1: Make sure they're safe and secure and, inside, or turn the radio on so that they can't hear the loud noises.
0: Yeah, turn Hot 100 on, of course.
1: You.
0: Mon, for some reason, I don't know, you've got a wild side. I'm hearing another side of you that you would clean up after Territory Day, which is good. I don't know how much I believe it, but we'll see.
1: I said when I was little, Jackie, not now.
0: Times have changed. All right, come on down, guys. We are at Fusion Fireworks down at Milner Plaza. We're going to be here till 7 o'clock, and the fireworks are going to be going until they're all sold out. Hey, you're on Hot 100.

100. Happy Territory Day, everybody. We are currently broadcasting live down with Fusion Fireworks at the Milner Village Plaza. You won't miss us. It's on the corner of Fitzgerald Street and Bagot Road as well. Bagot Road? Bagot Road's a new one. Come on down, guys, and make sure you grab yourself some fireworks. Fusion have many deals that are popping up at the moment. And I guess you won't be able to find out what you'd like unless you come and suss it out and talk to some of their brilliant staff. They've got heaps and heaps and heaps of fireworks still to sell throughout the afternoon. In fact, they're bringing a lot of stock from their other venues down here to the Milner Village Plaza. So come on down, whether you want a family assortment pack, a pro-class assortment, meaning heaps and heaps and heaps of fireworks. They've also got single shots, novelty fireworks as well, plus fountains. They'll be able to hook you up, guys. So come on down. If you need more info to suss out, I guess, what they've got down here, jump online, head to fusionfireworks.com.au. Now, we've also got some pizzas to give away as well. So if you want to bring the kids down, come on down and say g'day. We're about 40 minutes away from letting off our first firework for 2026, and I am so excited. Hey, you're on hot.

0: You're on Hot 100, hanging out with Jackie this afternoon. We've got a bunch of Hot Crew down here at the moment amongst many, many, many happy customers. We're broadcasting live down at Fusion's mega store at Milner Village Plaza, which is on the corner of Fitzgerald Street and Bagot Road. If you've just knocked off from work, come on down and get yourself some fireworks. They're moving majority of their stock here to Milner Plaza. So if you're listening to this, get amongst it. They've got a bunch of deals as well. Zoe and her crew are very happy to move as much stock as possible. Now, I am having a squiz at this amazing flyer from Fusion Fireworks. I would love to know who comes up with some of the names for these bad boys, because they're absolutely hilarious. Now, they've released a bunch of 2026 fireworks, which are new to the crew, including the rainbow firework. We've got the First Lady. There's also the Pro Class Container Load, the 20-year anniversary edition, which is absolutely massive. Alana, how many fireworks do you reckon in that?
1: Can I count?
0: Yeah, you can count.
2: 1, 2, 3, 4, 5, 6, 7.
0: Okay, around about 100, I reckon. So come on down. Sorry, I didn't mean to cut you off, Alana. We've also got warheads as well, plus heaps of other fun stuff. So come on down, guys. It's a real deal only. No inflated twice the price scams. We are broadcasting live with the Fusion family. I've got to go deal with Alana. All right, you're on Hot 100.
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10: Looking good across Darwin this afternoon, with traffic moving well throughout the city, around Casuarina and out towards the airport. Stuart Highway and Tiger Brennan Drive are both flowing freely too. Just allow a little extra time near Palmerston Regional Hospital, where works continue on Linco Road. 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

0: You're on Hot 100. It is Territory Day and we couldn't be more stoked to be a part of it. Now, we're currently down at Fusion Fireworks down in Milner. I'm with boss lady Zoe from Fusion. How are you?
1: Great. How are you?
0: I'm good, Zoe. This is massive.
1: I know. It's so good to see you again.
0: I know, you too. You guys have been doing this for 21 years.
1: Yeah.
0: Wow.
1: Yeah.
0: How does one get into such a line of work? Just out of curiosity.
1: I don't know, just the interest of bang and fireworks.
0: And your love of the territory, maybe.
1: Oh, 100%. So good to get away and be in this nice weather.
0: You look like you belong here permanently.
1: Yeah.
0: You got that Darwin glow.
1: Thank you. You know, coming up so long, it's meeting and making friends.
0: Some really awesome people up here, hey.
1: Yeah, it's like
0: another world,
1: home. Yeah.
0: Another home. Yeah. Now, Zoe, we were talking off air. I have been telling people to come down to get the Pro Class container load, but it's sold out within the first hour.
1: Sorry,
0: yeah.
1: But we have been making other deals up to make up for the Pro Class container load.
0: Yep.
1: So come down and see me, my crew at Milner Shopping Village. We can make something up, which is
0: similar to that,
1: yeah.
0: Okay, awesome.
1: I'm sorry, but yeah, that did get sold out within the hour.
0: I mean, congratulations to you.
1: Thank you.
0: That's amazing.
1: Limited edition, you know, celebrating 20 years.
0: Mm-hmm.
1: Awesome. It's an awesome feeling.
0: Okay, cool. Now, you've got a bunch of trucks that have been rocking up throughout the afternoon, moving stock down here from other spaces.
1: Correct.
0: Yep. So if people want to come down throughout, I mean, until you guys sell out, till nine.
1: We're here till nine.
0: Awesome.
1: Yes.
0: Now, what fireworks can we get this afternoon? There's heaps.
1: We've got a variety. We've got the multi-shots such as the Freaky Show. We've got... Oh my God,
0: there's so many.
1: So many.
0: It's been a massive day for you.
1: I'm just looking at customers lining up to get served as well. We've got the,
0: There's heaps.
1: Oh my God, I'm sorry.
0: It's okay, I've put you on the spot here.
1: Yeah, you have.
0: Come and see Boss Lady, she's going to hook you up.
1: I can say come and get Pocket Rockets, but they were sold out as well.
0: Oh wow.
1: Within a couple of hours this morning, and that was donated to the Chief Minister, Leah Finucarro.
0: Yep.
1: That got sold out straight away.
0: Mm-hmm.
1: We've also got a few rainbows, which is nice and colourful, Big Bangs, Earthquake sold out, sorry guys. we do have quite a few assortment packs.
0: Okay, awesome.
1: Come down, sort you out.
0: Yep.
1: We can do, makeup deals. You get good buck for your...
0: good bang for your buck.
1: Good bang for your buck.
0: And you've got heaps of trucks coming through as well.
1: Yeah, they're coming, They're coming slowly, slowly. We've got one at the moment.
0: Gosh, the mother load.
1: The mother load, huge. they're walking out as well.
0: Awesome. Zoe, do you have a favourite firework?
1: I don't.
0: Who names these, by the way? Is that you?
1: I'm looking at...
0: Cheeky lady?
1: I'm looking at... Can I say that?
0: Yeah.
1: I'm looking at blowjobs.
0: Yep.
1: I got to say, I did name that.
0: You did name that one?
1: I did.
0: That's okay.
1: I did.
0: There you go. Confession time here on Hot 100.
1: I did serve a customer this morning and he had to get the blowjob with a bad boy, bad bitch.
0: Oh, yeah. Good combo.
1: You know,
0: great
1: good
0: combo.
1: Yeah,
0: all right.
1: Correct.
0: Come on down, guys. Get yourself sorted. Zoe and her team are going to be here till 9 o'clock. There's still plenty of fireworks.
1: Yeah.
0: There's heaps of customers.
1: Customers are rocking in.
0: Oh, they've been unreal this afternoon.
1: Yeah, when it serves, It's all happening.
0: Awesome. You're on Hot 100. Come and see Zoe and her crew. We are going to start letting fireworks off in about 12 minutes time, guys.
1: Yes,
0: so come on down, get amongst it. You're on Hot 100.
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1: You're on Hot 100, hanging out with Jackie this afternoon. Guys, we are moments away from being able to legally let off fireworks, which is super exciting. We're broadcasting down at the Milner Village Plaza, corner of Fitzgerald Street and Bagot Road. We're going to be here for the next hour or so. However, they're going to be open until 9 o'clock or until everything sells out. Now, they've still got some great packs down here, including the Family Assortment Pack. You can get a bucket of fun for $60. You can get the Bad Neighbor for $90, or you can get the Backyard Blast, which is $150 each, or two for $250. So twice the bang, double the fun. They've also got some massive packs still hanging around. They just got a bunch of truckloads of fireworks in, actually, including the Max Powder Weight, which is valued at $400, but you can grab it this evening for $250, plus the Fusion Elites. That's around about $300, and that is going to be one hell of a night if you get that back. Bad boy. So come on down, guys. Talk to Zoe, Luke, and the crew here at Fusion Fireworks. They're going to be open until 9. You're on Hot 100.
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5: Hello, I'm Michaela Carr. The Prime Minister has tried to flip attention from the cost of living to moves by the government to help Australia.
0: Your news now.
5: Hello, I'm Michaela Carr. The Prime Minister has tried to flip attention from the cost of living to moves by the government to help Australians. The opposition has used question time to

0: piece in Nine newspapers saying ASIO boss Mike Burgess cast aspersions on China during a speech last week. The ambassador also criticised Australia for claiming that Chinese intelligence officers are using sites like LinkedIn to lure recruits. House values have seen their biggest monthly decline in more than 3 years. Figures by Cotality reveal the national housing market weakened last month, falling 0.4%. The competition watchdog has blocked a new Coles supermarket in a major outback ruling, the ACCC exercising new powers to stop the retailer opening a second store in WA's Kalgoorlie, warning it would push smaller competitors out of the market. The move follows a six-month review, and Australians can now check if a text message is from a legitimate sender under new rules to stop impersonation scams. Telcos can be fined up to $250,000 if they fail to mark the text messages unverified. Fremantle coach Justin Longmuir has backed his assistant Jamie Graham as he prepares to be interviewed for the job at Carlton. Graham is one of six in the running at the Blues. Bulldogs halfback Lachlan Galvin and rooster Hugo Savala have been called into the New South Wales Origin squad ahead of Game 3 against Queensland on Wednesday week. And at the World Cup, Sweden has been knocked out by France 3-0, while Ivory Coast was sent packing by Norway, losing 2-1.
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2: 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Now, during the works, Tiger Brennan Drive will be closed. 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

Jackie this evening. Happy Territory Day, everybody. We are currently broadcasting live down at Milner Village Plaza, which is on the corner of Fitzgerald Street and Baggett Road. If you haven't got your fireworks yet, come on down. They've got some great bargains this evening. Best bang for your buck in the Territory as well. They've sold out of heaps. However, they've still got plenty more where that came from. There are trucks coming left, right and centre. Plus, they've got a bunch of different assortments, whether you need something for the family or also yourself, or maybe you're just starting out and you want something a little bit small like the 100 gram multi shots. They've got those as well, guys, so come on down. I have just been told that the First Lady fountain is much better than the Trump fountain, so there you go. You'll have to come on down and buy it for yourself and suss it out. I think, yeah, what's the time? It's 6:08. We can officially let off crackers, which is beyond exciting. I did want to take a moment to just quickly remind everyone that Territory Day is a huge celebration. It is a bunch of fun, but if you are setting off fireworks, please take a few minutes afterwards to clean up the debris. It helps keep our parks and our wildlife and our lovely backyard safe, and will also help the people that have to clean up after. So just take a hot minute and think about that when you're letting them off this evening, and also look after your little pets because it's about to get very, very, very chaotic across the Territory. You're on Hot 100. We are broadcasting down at Fusion in Milner, so come on down and say g'day.

0: Now, we are currently broadcasting down at Fusion Fireworks, down at Milner Plaza Village. We are joined by Luke from Fusion Fireworks. How are you, mate?
1: I am getting better by the minute.
0: Yes.
1: As the day ends. It's been a huge day. Thank you, NT. You have blessed us as you do every year. We bring the bang, you bring the fun.
0: Yeah. Now, when did you wake up this morning, mate? It's been a big day.
1: Yeah, 5 a.m. start.
0: Oh, okay.
1: Yeah, so had a double shot espresso, and that's I've been running on fumes all day long, and basically adrenaline from the pyromaniacs out there.
0: Now, awesome. We were talking to Zoe earlier about how you guys have been doing this for 21 years. That's incredible.
1: Yeah, 21 years. We came up here as basically partners.
0: Yep.
1: We got married. We had kids in that time, and we got a 16, 17-year-old, both running stores today.
0: Uh-huh.
1: So, yeah, we've got the second generation coming through.
0: A full family affair. Now, this day is very special for many different reasons. You guys bring the fireworks, and we're so, so, so grateful. Tell us a little bit more about what people can get this evening. You guys are only going to be open until 9 p.m., right?
1: Yeah, basically, we've got three stores left. Everything's been consolidated. We've got Darwin City. We've got Zoe down here at Bagger Road, Milner. And we've got a little bit of Talagi Road, Yarrawonga, which is virtually gone. But Zoe has heaps of gear here for Darwin. She's got stacks and stacks of Backyard Blast. She's got Fusion Elites. She has got all the bits and pieces like your multi-shots. We just got a box of mass detonations in.
0: Mm-hmm.
1: These things were sold out 10 a.m. this morning.
0: Oh, wow.
1: Zoe has one card in here, which is four units. So get on down. These things are going to go.
0: Now, I asked your lovely partner what her favorite firework was earlier, and she said the bad boy versus bad biatch and also the blowjob. Do you have a favorite firework?
1: Well, to be honest, I don't really have a favorite firework. For me...
0: You just love them.
1: I love them all.
0: Yeah.
1: There's something for everyone here. You got something very colorful, like our rainbow fan cake,
0: yep,
1: which has six different colors.
0: Oh,
1: your
0: wow.
1: Purples, your oranges, your peaches. It's more like a professional color based. Then you've got your stuff like Zoe, the blowjobs, but you've got everyone's favorite, the 666 Satan's Furies.
0: Yep.
1: And this year we brought in the Melania, the First Lady.
0: Yeah.
1: So she can outdo her hubby, Mr. Trumpy.
0: You said off air before it's big. She's large.
1: Nah, she's great.
0: She's great.
1: She's great.
0: She means business.
1: And I actually, this is crazy how I'm talking about a firework in like first person as if I know it. Like the firework's got a personality.
0: Yeah. Awesome. And I think she does in real life too.
1: She does. This firework is poised, but it erupts into the biggest colorful sparks. I think it goes for about 55 to 60 seconds.
0: Oh, whoa.
1: 3 meters in the air.
0: Okay, awesome. Well, Luke, thank you so much for having us. It's always a privilege coming down here. We haven't let any fireworks off yet, have we, here at Fusion?
1: The boys are getting their lighters ready. Oh. They're waiting for it to darken up a bit, and we'll blow this back car park up like we do every year. But I really want to say to the people of Darwin and Greater NT, please play safe, respect the fireworks. We want to keep coming back here, and we only be able to keep coming back if you guys keep safe.
0: Yep, well said, Luke. Well, thank you so much. Thanks for letting us be a part of your awesome Fusion team. We're going to be here till 7, however you guys are open until 9 o'clock, right?
1: 9 o'clock, so go blow your load and come back for more.
0: You're not 100.
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0: Hanging out with Jackie this afternoon. Now, we are currently broadcasting down at Fusion Fireworks. They are, or we are, I should say, hanging out in the Milner Village Plaza, which is on the corner of Fitzgerald Street and Bagot Road. So come on down, guys. They're going to be selling fireworks until around about 9 o'clock this evening. While you're here, however, you should probably pick up a pizza or a couple from Domino's. They've got an awesome Territory Day deal that's on for one day only, meaning today. So you can grab yourself three large value pizzas plus three sides for just $24.99 pickup, which is unreal. That is so cheap. When you're online, all you have to do is pop in the code, which is BOOM, B-O-O-M. I almost forgot how to say the letter B there. B-O-O-M. And if you want delivered, you can get it for $34.99 as well, which is BOOM DEL, as in BOOM DELIVERED, which is absolutely unreal. So make sure you make the most of those three large value pizzas plus three sides. Come on down. Say good day to myself, the Hot 100 team, and all the amazing staff here from Fusion. They're only here once a year. They've got some epic deals. There's still plenty of fireworks, and they are funneling a lot of stock here as well. So it might be the only place you can get them later this evening. Hey, you're on Hot 100.
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14: Cars, Gilruth Avenue near Mindle Beach and Stewart Highway approaching Goyta Road, and night asphalting works will be taking place tonight on Tiger Brennan Drive, Darwin bound near Gateway at the Stewart Highway split. The works will take place from 8 p.m. tonight to 6 a.m. tomorrow morning. Now during the works, Tiger Brennan Drive will be closed. A detour will be in place via Stewart Highway. 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

0: You're on Hot 100. Happy Territory Day, everyone. We are currently broadcasting down at Milner Village Plaza at the corner of Fitzgerald Street and Baggett Road. You can get fireworks here until around about 9 o'clock. The fireworks are officially underway. I love seeing them pop off in the suburbs as well. It's awesome. Now, they still have a bunch of different assortment packs. So if you're looking at grabbing something for you and the family, come on down. They've got their bucket of fun, which will cost you $60. A bad neighbor, which is pretty self-explanatory. That'll get you, or you can get that for $90. Sorry. They've also got the backyard blast. Oh, wow. It's been a big day, which is $150 each, or you can get two for $250, which is an absolute steal. And if you're looking for something a little bit crazy, I know I've got a bunch of mates who have got their mitts on these. There is the Motherlode, which is currently going for $450, valued at over $550. So come on down, grab yourself an assortment pack, whether it's a little one or a big one. They've got you sorted down here at Fusion, and they're going to be open until 9 p.m. So you still have plenty of time. Guys, the fireworks are underway, so I hope you're being safe out there. You're on Hot 100.
1: The NT has had some pretty big sports names. Cyril Rioli, Nova Peris, and Cadell Evans, just to name a few. But do you have what it takes to be on the same playing field as these guys? We want to find the NT's next Little Legends. Sam and Ant's showdown will have them coaching your team to the big game. If you win, it's the bragging rights for you. However, if you lose, it'll be entirely their fault. It's Sam and Ant's showdown on Hot 100. Thanks to Jape Homemaker Village and Domino's Pizza.
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0: You're on Hot 100, guys, hanging out with Jackie, but not for much longer. I'm about to get out of here and enjoy the rest of my territory day. Be safe tonight, gang. If you're still looking for fireworks, the awesome crew down here at Milner Plaza can get you sorted. They're located just off Bagot Roads. Come on down, grab some fireworks. They're going to be here till around about 9 o'clock, and they've still got plenty of stock. Hey, be good. Stay safe. Make sure you clean up and look after your pets, all right? And happy Territory Day. You're on Hot 100.
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1: We are chatting to Ursula Carlson, New Zealand, South African, Australian comedian about her brand new show. She's coming here to Darwin. Fatty on a Yacht.
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1: We want everyone in the crowd at TIO Stadium to be dressed as Jake Weatherald in a bald cap, sleeve tattoo, and a big hoop earring. 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
2: Be bald, yeah. 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That's how they're already dressed, right? It's gonna be called the come as you are group.
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Dearly beloved, we are gathered here today to get through this thing called life. Electric word, life, it means forever, and that's a mighty long time. But I'm here to tell you, there's something else. The afterworld. A world of never-ending happiness. You can always see the sun. Day or night.

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1: This Saturday, make sure you come on down to the Darwin Turf Club as it does kick off. It is the Darwin Cup Carnival with Guineas Day this Saturday. All right, we're going to be broadcasting live down there from 10 a.m. So pop on down, make a day of it. And I'll tell you what, it is a fun day down there as well. Make sure you do gamble responsibly and we'll catch you down there at the Darwin Turf Club for Guineas Day this Saturday.
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1: 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It's going to be so much fun. 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

0: Will and Woody, hope you're having a great drive home. You're either up early or up late. Either way, welcome aboard. Great to have you here.
1: Bloody oh.
0: Tune in at a good time because these are, probably the best bits of the show, I would say.
1: 100%. They're going to keep you up. You're obviously trying to stay awake if you're with us right now.
0: Might be trying to fall asleep.
1: Oh, true. I think either way.
0: You might have us on quietly in the bedroom.
1: Totally. And what a beautiful...
0: We might be a sedative for you. And I'm glad we can be useful. That's...
1: And if you can try and
0: painful.
1: Try and translate us into your dream. Do you think that when you go to sleep and you go to have a dream...
0: I reckon we get into the bits.
1: Okay. Yep. This arguably a best bit right now. It's arguably a best bit right now.
0: Not sure. Enjoy. It's Will and Woody.

0: Can't sleep? It's Will and Woody keeping you up.
1: Woodrow, 131865. I'd love for you guys to call or text 0429131865. What do you publicly police? Because I reckon there's some things that you got to be a little bit careful about.
2: Yeah. What do you mean publicly police? Like citizens' arrest?
1: Well, I suppose that would be the, like, the extreme end of it.
2: Yeah.
1: But the most common would be like telling someone off.
2: Oh, right.
1: So
2: oh,
1: if you see
2: right,
1: someone
2: right.
1: littering.
2: Oh, sure. Yeah,
1: spitting.
2: Yeah.
1: But those things are actually illegal. Like
2: spitting? Is spitting illegal? Not that I spit.
1: In Singapore, I think it's illegal.
2: Chewing gum is illegal in Singapore.
1: I don't know whether spitting is illegal. So that'd be a great example where you go, like, oh, mate, you look at someone and you don't spit.
2: Passing wind.
1: You know, people that cough without putting their hand over the mouth.
2: Oh, especially during COVID.
1: Not during COVID.
2: Even, well, now, come on, fair game now.
1: That's what I'm saying, but if you do that on the train,
2: oh, yeah,
1: you're going to get a look from some people.
2: Definitely.
1: Passing wind.
2: Yes, said that.
1: You're going to get a look from some people.
2: Playing music on a train with no headphones in. It's outrageous.
1: So would you police that? Would you go like, sorry, mate?
2: Well, no, I'm not confrontational. I'd leave the carriage. I'd go to a different carriage. You know when people have phone calls on trains?
1: Tommy's written bear beating in the chat. What's bear beating?
3: That's playing music out of the phone speaker.
1: Oh, is
3: bear
1: that what
3: beating?
1: We're talking about?
3: Yeah, we talked about that one.
1: Should we really?
3: Do you remember that?
2: Oh, no. Air India. They're making it illegal on their planes.
1: To bear beat.
2: Anti-bear beating.
1: Have you ever bear beaten it on a plane?
2: Nah, I'm way too conscious of annoying people around me. I would never do that.
1: Okay.
2: It's sad. It's sad that I can't bear beat. Sorry.
1: Gotta stop saying that word.
2: It's a weird sentence.
1: We didn't bring up bear beating. I didn't bring up bear beating. Mm-hmm. We all know it sounds like something else. Mm-hmm. That's not my problem. That's just the word.
2: We didn't invent
1: that's
2: the word.
1: That's just the word at the end of the day.
2: Yeah.
1: And whatever you've insinuated in your sick little minds, that's up to you.
2: Yeah,
1: now, the reason I'm bringing this up on 131065, what do you publicly police?
2: Yeah.
1: What can you publicly police is probably the question.
2: Yeah.
1: I was taking my dog Stevie for a walk this morning.
2: Mm-hmm.
1: And there's a guy who's moved in across the road.
2: Uh-huh.
1: Haven't met him yet.
2: See the guy with the boat? I hate that boat that sits in your street. Sorry. He is. It's not. We're not near the beach, but like, just
1: I like that guy.
2: Take your
1: I
2: boat
1: like his
2: to
1: house.
2: A
1: I like his, and I think his kids listen.
2: Okay, we love the boat. We love the boat. We'd love to take it out. But like, just
1: I like that guy.
2: Take your
1: I
2: boat
1: like his
2: to
1: house.
2: A
1: I like
2: yacht.
1: His, and I think his kids listen.
2: Okay, we love the boat. We love the boat. We'd love to take it out.

0: Okay, but he's too far away. Mm-hmm. So anyway, he's got one of the boxes that he's moving into his house with in his arms. He yells out, "You're going to pick that up?"
1: The we?
0: Well, that's what I said. I said, my blood boiled because I was like, I've lived on this street for 8 years.
1: Yeah. So I know your place, mate.
0: Know your place.
1: I'm king of the street.
0: Know thy place. I think Jesus once said.
1: Yeah, yeah.
0: So I was like, mate, back off. It's a we.
1: Yeah.
0: And he goes, "Are you sure?" And I was like, I said to him, I said, "I'm 2 meters from it."
1: Yeah.
0: And then I said, "Would you like to come and check?"
1: Oh, yeah, love that. Put your box down, come and have a look.
0: Right?
1: Yeah, love that.
0: And then he just, you know, gave me this. I think he actually got a bit scared. I think Sam said I was actually quite aggressive. But I felt threatened. And I had this moment of like, I hate that like people are policing me for whether or not I'm picking up my dog's poo.
1: Well, I think if it was a poo, I think that is policeable, can I just say? If you walked outside my house and your dog took a poo on my nature strip, you would be picking that up.
0: Of course, but that's what I'm saying. I would pick it up.
1: Yeah.
0: So the fact that he's questioning whether I am picking it up or not, I was like, back off.
1: That was
0: the level of scrutiny was way too high.
1: Yeah,
0: and he was presumptuous to think that and I've also picked up Stevie's poo for 7 years.
1: I've picked up
0: a metric ton
1: of
0: dog poo
1: in
0: my hands.
1: Little fun fact, when you pick it up, you like to squish it in your hands because it feels warm on a cold
0: there
1: morning.
0: There you go. So I don't even mind it. I actually quite like it. It's your dog.
1: You look forward to it.
0: It's your dog.
1: You,
0: at the end of the day.
1: You told me you get angry if she doesn't poo on her walks and you don't get to squish it.
0: I don't get a little bit of a hand warmer. So it's not my problem. And that's something that I would definitely do.
1: Yeah.
0: So I got very annoyed that he was policing me for that.
1: Yeah.
0: So, what can you publicly police?
1: Can I just extension?
0: We'll take your calls up.
1: Slight extension from this. Do you think you can police, if you pick up the dog poo, people have been putting their dog poos in my bin?
0: Oh, so like, this is a good thing to publicly police.
1: Do you think you can police
0: where people put their dog poo after they pick it up? That's not an extension, mate. That falls under the umbrella of what can you publicly police.
1: I think it's outrageous.
0: We'll take those calls up next, 131065.
1: I
0: think it's fair game. If your bin's on the street.
1: If it's Monday morning.
0: When your bin is on the street, that is fair game.
1: No, it's not. No, that's just delayed.
0: Get it off the street then. Get out there earlier.
1: I'm working.
0: That's on you.
1: I'm working.
0: No, you're not. You work at 4 o'clock in the afternoon. It's Will and Woody. Kiss.

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0: We've got more Will and Woody on the way. But don't let that stop you from catching up in the meantime. 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

0: or up early. It's Will and Woody keeping you up.
1: What can you publicly police? I said, what can you? Because I think this is the point for me. Like, I got told off because my neighbour or one of my neighbours, I'm not going to gratify them with the term neighbourhoods because they're not in that company as far as I'm concerned.
2: Wow.
1: There's someone who just moved in. They accused me of not picking up my dog's poo.
2: Mm-hmm.
1: My dog was just doing a wee.
2: Yep.
1: But they got presumptuous. They questioned my integrity. I got a bit angry. They felt threatened. so anyway, 131065, spitting, I reckon, is probably a big one that people love to publicly police.
2: Yeah, I mean, I think...
1: Double parking, where do you stand with that? You know, someone's double parked out the front of a shop. Are you going like, why, what are you doing?
2: No, I'm not. You know,
1: I'll let him go.
2: I'm not confrontational.
1: Public parking is just a way to go, isn't it? Like, you know...
2: Double parking.
1: It's part of life. You know, mum used to go, I'm just going to double park for 30 seconds, can you run in, grab the fish and chips? But like, that's just...
2: You've got a minute.
1: Right.
2: I think that's totally fair
1: enough. But people hate that.
2: Of course they do. Holds them up. Let's go to Jody here. Jody, you're like Will. Your neighbour tried to police you.
3: Oh, my goodness. She sure did. She rang the doorbell and then she said, oh, I think maybe you should put the sprinkler on your front lawn.
2: Oh, wow. God.
1: I mean,
2: Jody,
1: personal.
2: I'm a big grass guy. How was the front lawn looking? Be honest.
3: Well, the lawn is fine, but it's my front lawn.
1: Yeah,
3: if I want to let my lawn die,
1: I
3: can let my lawn die.
1: Yes.
3: But then she said, I think the bushfires are coming.
1: What?
2: Oh, why don't bring in the bushfires? How outrageous.
1: Get on your Jody.
2: Get her to hose your front lawn. If
1: you know that, Jody, I know that reminds me of that time. Remember when we used to get encouraged to tell on our neighbours during water restrictions?
2: Oh, yeah.
1: Do you remember that?
3: Yeah. I know.
1: That was a weird time to be alive.
2: And people used to have big fences saying like, oh, use tank water.
1: Yeah. And you got encouraged to snitch on your neighbour for using too much water.
2: Yeah, did it every week. It was awesome. Let's go to Drew here. And they never knew who was snitching. Drew.
1: Yeah, there was like a Dobbers hotline, wasn't there?
2: Here we go. You're coming for me, Drew. You disagree with me. What about the
4: correct, Woody. I disagree with you. The footpath is public knowledge.
2: Yep.
4: If I am walking my dog and it's done a poo and I see a wheelie bin, I will pick it up and I will chuck it in the bin.
2: No, of course, I agree,
1: Drew.
2: Tie it to your belt, Drew, and you can get to your own house and you can throw it in your own bin, Drew.
1: No, I agree, Drew. I agree.
4: No. Will, I agree with you.
1: Thanks,
4: Woody,
1: mate. Thanks, Drew. Appreciate it, Drew. Let's give Drew something.
2: Hang on, so Drew,
1: couple of tickets to go and see Supergirl the movie. That's for Drew. Good on you, Drew.
2: Okay.
1: I agree. When you walk, because bin night, Sunday night, Monday morning for us.
2: Same as me. Yeah.
1: I love taking the dog for a walk on Monday morning because I don't have to wait for a bin. It's free for all.
2: Yeah, bastard. So it can only be on the street. So you'd never even step a foot into someone's front yard to put it in their bin?
1: No.
2: It has to be on the street.
1: Yeah.
2: So what if, because I used to have bins that were on the front fence.
1: Yeah.
2: And this was assaulted with dog poo.
1: Yeah, I remember them. Yeah.
2: My bin was half bags of dog poo.
1: Yeah.
2: Would you do that?
1: Nah. No.
2: Love to know where Drew stands on that. Where's Drew gone?
1: There's a.
2: Coming for you, Drew.
1: it's hard that when you've got like a bag of poo, you want to get rid of it.
2: I get that.
1: Yeah, you want to get rid of it.
2: That's and your there's problem.
1: What's your problem that your bin's on the street? You've opened yourself up to attack.
2: I didn't have space.
1: Can I ask you a question?
2: Yeah.
1: You know when there's a skip bin on the street?
2: Yes.
1: There's a construction site going on.
2: Yes.
1: Do you ever put anything in there?
2: Is that illegal?
1: Well, no, but it's the same premise.
2: Bloody oath I do.
1: Well, it's the same premise.
2: If it's not legal, bloody oath I do.
1: It's the same premise.
2: I say to Mim, there's a skip bin in the street. Get everything.
1: Dude, it's the same premise.
2: No, it's not poo. I don't get my poo. And put it in there.
1: Well, I'm not saying I put my poo in
2: there. Oh, sounds like you do. Man, let's go to Alice here.
1: It's the same. You agree. If there's a bin on the street, it's fair game.
2: But
1: it has to be.
2: My bins only get picked up once every 2 weeks and they stink when there's poo in there. Alice. You're a self-confessed policer of people. What do you police them on, Alice?
5: 100%. Anything that's just not respectable. One of the things is when people have their phones on loud, like they're watching a video.
2: Oh, I hate it.
1: And you're bear beating.
5: Public space.
1: Bear beating, Alice, is what it's called. Yeah. It's a shocking
5: just
1: thing.
5: Yeah, anywhere.
2: I hate it, Alice.
5: Anything else, like I've been told off because I asked people to move a blanket at the footy game. They told me off for it.
1: People used to reserve blanket seats with their blankets.
2: Not on.
5: 100%.
2: Yes.
5: Not on, and it takes up so much room.
2: Yes.
5: I just do it all the time.
1: What about talking
5: no
1: in a
5: respect.
1: Concert? What about talking in a concert, Alice?
5: No, because that's, you know, like you, you know, it's already fair game there because everything's all loud. Talking at church and talking at meetings is something totally different. Yeah. I always look back at people when it's a quiet room and they're talking. I'm like, if you want to talk, I've said it to people, just go outside.
1: Good on you, Alice. Alice, we're going to have to go to Susan, Karen. But I appreciate it. No, thanks, mate. He's like, God, she sounds like a riot.
6: Oh, we do.
1: We've got a few texts that have come through that I should get to. Ruby said, no, it's good. It's good. There are rules that we should
2: live by, guys. That's what we asked for as well.
1: Being respectful.
2: She's the queen of this bitch.
1: Absolutely love Alice. Give her the Supergirl tickets. Ruby said, I beep at people if I drive past them and they litter. That's definitely one to.
2: Yeah.
1: Also telling people to get off their phone when they're driving because it's just dangerous.
2: Yeah. Yeah, no, good call. Great call. Alice would definitely do it. Let's go to Susan here.
1: I publicly police people who walk their dogs on days when it's too hot. See, I would take any. I would have an issue with that.
2: Hang on. Yeah, you can't make a comment on like whether a dog
1: is. I know, because I'm like, it's my dog.
2: There are desert dogs out there as well.
1: There are what?
2: Desert dogs.
1: Susan's called on 13 minutes.
7: Yeah,
1: g'day, Susan.
2: Susan.
1: What do you publicly police?
7: Look, I don't mind if the dogs have done the poo on the lawn because it's free fertilizer. I mean, I'm a cement, all right, but on the lawn, when the rain comes, it goes in the lawn.
2: Just rub it in, Susan.
7: People need to get a life, really. There's more important things in the world than the dog poo and getting excited about these things. And I'm sure that when they do something wrong, they hope that nobody dobs them in.
2: Preach.
1: Yeah, I agree. Preach, now, Susan. So final question here. We have gone full AM. AM radio here. I'm loving it.
2: I just keep taking these calls.
1: So, the open line. Susan, what do you think if there's someone's put their bins out the night before and you just walk in your dog and your dog's done a poo? Can you put the poo in somebody's bin that's on the street?
7: Well, I've got dogs, but I don't do it. But I know. I mean, look, I don't mind if they put it in if it's night before collection. But if the bin's already been emptied,
2: yes,
7: then it stinks for the whole week.
2: Thank you, Susan.
1: Wow.
2: A voice of reason.

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1: working.
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2: Alrighty.
5: You've been away for a couple of days, but, you know, the rules are the same. It hasn't changed
2: good,
5: at all.
2: Good to hear.
5: You guys
2: last I checked in, there was a woman who has wrapped her journal in her wedding dress.
5: Okay, it's changed a lot since then.
2: Okay.
5: It's changed a lot.
2: Right, so let's explain the concept and then we can figure that out.
5: So you guys are offering us really like personal items to you. They're really sentimental to you. And then we are throwing that item into a fire. That's not like a metaphor. We are literally throwing that thing into a fire. We've got pyrotechnics team. It's all looking great, right? That's happening tomorrow, by the way. We are throwing something in a fire tomorrow. Now, we have to choose.
2: Ooh, tomorrow, my God.
5: We have to choose the most sentimental item, and then that person wins $10,000. Now, Wilbur, currently, we've got a recorder. Someone's just a little flute.
2: Like a flute. Like a wow. And that's the most sentimental thing that we've had.
5: No, I'm just kidding, man. Just kidding. It's better. I knew you were looking at me. You're like, I leave the show for 48 hours and you've ruined everything.
2: We all know that's what happens.
5: It can happen. But you'd be proud of me. So we've got in the lead is John, who has given us an album of baby photos of him as a baby.
2: Yeah.
5: Right? There are no digital backups. Both of his parents have died.
2: Oh,
5: so if he throws these in a fire.
2: God, it's all very grim.
5: If he throws these in a fire.
2: Well, Game of Thrones. I mean, sorry, House of the Dragon can be a bit grim. It's a bit, that's the whole point. It's theatrical. It's sacrifice. All those things.
5: The reason it's so House of the Dragon, if he throws these in a fire, there's no evidence to say that he ever really existed. It's weird. It's like there's no evidence. There will be no evidence anywhere in the world of me any time before now if he throws this album in the fire.
2: Has he got a tax file number?
5: Well, no, he's got that, but like no, like photographic evidence of it.
2: Is he like registered? He'd be like registered voter. He'd be on the voting
5: roll. You could do all the data and all that, but no photographic evidence that he ever existed as a child.
2: Okay.
5: So that's in the lead.
2: Well, that's in the lead. That sounds significant.
5: So currently that is going in a fire for $10,000. You're not happy with that?
2: No, I am. I am. It sounds
5: 2 days ago we had a some archery gear and a jersey.
2: Wow. Okay. All right. Let's get real.
5: I mean, if
2: guys,
5: you want to question the calls, maybe we should do it after
2: what
5: the show.
2: What we choose today is the thing that will get burnt tomorrow. So this is it. We're playing for sheep stations right now, guys.
5: So if you're listening, John, $10,000 is yours right now. Let's see if Jess can take it. Jess, what do you want to chuck in the fire?
6: Hello. So I have my personal transplant diary for my time that I had in ICU. It has personal letters from my mother while I was in my transplant and updated letters from my family and nurses throughout my recovery.
2: Wow. What sort of transplant did you get, Jess?
6: I had New Zealand and Australia's first heart and liver transplant performed on someone born with heart disease.
2: Wow. Yeah. Cool. All right. That's pretty cool, Jess. Thanks so much.
5: Jess, what? Jess, are you sure you want to throw them in a fire, Jess?
6: Yes. I'm ready to let go of that large portion of my life.
2: Cathartic. Can be quite cathartic, for people.
5: Like a fire ceremony.
2: Good on you, Jess.
5: Okay, let's go to Mary. Oh, let's go to a song. I think let's just let that one breathe. That was a big one.
2: That's a big one. I mean, Jess, you've got it in the can if you offer up your current heart and or liver, if you'd like to do that.
6: Do you know what? I actually called you guys and I offered my old...
5: Whoa.
2: Wow. We can't go to that. We can't take that.
5: That was swiped down quickly.
2: Wow, is that right?
5: I know what she was about to say, but I won't repeat it. I can't believe you can keep that. That's pretty cool.
2: Okay. All right. Well, look, there you go.
5: That is pretty cool.
2: Look on Annalise's face.
5: I didn't think that was a thing.
2: Season 3 of the HBO original series House of the Dragon premieres. Well, it started, guys. Get involved. It's only on HBO Max. Will and Woody.
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7: Hooray!
1: The NT has had some pretty big sports names. 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It's Sam and Ant's showdown on Hot 100, thanks to Jape Homemaker Village and Domino's Pizza.
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3: Okay, Woodrow, so very exciting times here. $10,000. All you have to do is sacrifice something you love. Let us set it on fire. That's happening tomorrow.
4: Mm-hmm.
3: Currently in the lead is a guy called John, I want to say.
4: John's in the lead. John, he offered his baby album.
3: Yes, and no, there will be no living proof of him.
4: He's a ghost. As we a, burn it. He is a ghost. I think Jess may have just overtaken John. We won't make any final decisions yet, but she just offered us before the song there some really intimate letters that she was given when she was going through a serious procedure in hospital. I kind of don't want to burn that because that stuff's important to keep, but let's go to Mary here. Mary, what do you want to chuck in the fire tomorrow?
5: Well, my old photo album from my past life.
4: What do you mean past life, Mary? Talk to me.
5: That's the life I want to leave behind me.
4: So, was it like a previous relationship?
5: Yeah, it's real memories of love, loss, and survival that forced me to rebuild everything from the ashes.
3: There you go. Another photo album. Good on you, Mary. We've got
4: a lot of
3: Hayley.
4: Photo albums. And a lot of photo albums. Hayley. I mean, they're sentimental.
3: Well, once people start going on a trend. And hearing photo albums, like, oh, yeah, you can burn my photo album for $10,000. Make us feel it.
4: Guys. That's it. I think Mary was being a little bit too elusive there. She said, you know, there was a survival thing going on, there was a past love thing. I want to hear the facts. Let's go to Hayley here. Hayley will do it. Hayley, what do you want to chuck in the fire tomorrow? Sell it to us.
6: Well, my husband got caught. He cheated on me, so let's burn his wedding ring.
4: Here we go.
3: Wow.
6: Let's burn it. You'll be doing me a favour.
4: So Hayley, he cheated on you. I'm sorry to hear that, by the way. How did you end up with his wedding ring?
6: Oh, he left it that night on my bench for me, on the bedside table.
3: On the night of the wedding?
4: No, the night he cheated.
6: The night he cheated, he got caught, he left, and he left the wedding ring on the bedside table.
4: Oh, God.
6: Let's burn it. You'll be doing me a favour.
3: Yeah, Hayley, I love that. Okay. I love that, Hayley.
4: Okay, thank you, Hayley. And way to sell it, Hayley. That was emotional.
3: Hot sell.
4: And it'll be cathartic for her. She gets 10K out of it. A ring goes in a fire. Okay, so for mine, Will, for mine, we've got Jess.
3: We've got Jess. We've got John. We've got Hayley.
4: Yeah.
3: We've got Mary.
4: And
3: we've got more photo albums than you can throw a stick at.
4: Yeah. Okay, so I think let's put the photo albums to one side.
3: Okay, go.
4: I think the ring and the intimate letters from parents, loved ones during a serious procedure. I mean, it doesn't get more sentimental than that. Is actually something as well. Like photo albums, let's be honest, they collect dust in a garage somewhere. I think the letters that you've exchanged with your parents when you're going through a serious procedure, I feel like I would go back to that and read the letters.
3: Mm.
4: Do you know what I mean? Like if you were on your deathbed and you had a letter from me, I write a great letter.
3: All right, great.
4: Do you burn the birthday cards I send you?
3: Great. Annalise, which one do you think we should go for?
7: I mean, it's a really tough call.
3: Yeah.
7: Because...
4: Nice.
7: Well, the letters are intense. The ring I want to burn for Hayley because I'm angry for her.
4: Yeah.
7: Then the other photo album I'm also curious about because what photos were in there that she wants to burn?
3: Well, Mary hasn't given us much there.
7: I know.
3: Should we go back to Mary?
4: Do we need to hear more from Mary? Okay. Mary, we're going to give you a second chance to sell this. What do you mean past life and what does this photo album have in it, Mary?
5: This photo album's got photos of me and a young child. I've also got my first boyfriend in there, which he actually cheated on me. I was engaged to him for 5 years at the age of 16.
4: Got it. Okay.
5: And found out that my best friend slept with him and ended up being pregnant.
4: Bloody hell, Jesus Christ.
3: This
4: Mary.
3: Got Dr. Phil very quickly, didn't it?
5: So there was more photos added to that album through my ex, the other one. And I had to survive domestic violence for 8 years.
4: Oh, I'm really sorry to hear that, Mary. Really sorry to hear that. Okay. We've got a decision to make. For mine, Will, if I can get your attention for just a second. Analyze. Will, you can step outside.
7: I think the diary. I think the diary.
4: You think
3: from the ICU?
4: From the ICU. Yeah. Right?
3: All right.
4: I agree with
3: let's
4: that.
3: Let's do it.
4: Jess.
3: Let's do it.
4: Jess.
5: Yes.
4: You've just won yourself $10,000.
3: Congratulations.
5: Stop, have I?
4: Hang on, hang on. As long as you go through with the burning process tomorrow.
5: Yes. All right. I'm ready to let go.
4: Because it's obvious. It's not. We'll obviously let you pull out as well, Jess. Like, these are very intimate letters that you were given during a serious procedure where you could have died. If you don't want to throw them in the fire, no shame. We'll keep the 10K. That is no issues there. We'll figure out what to do with the... But, like, just sleep on it, Jess. Just sleep on it.
5: I know. Okay.
3: All right, good on you, Jess. Thanks so much. Hopefully we'll see you tomorrow. I also just wanted to mention the phone number, 1-800-RESPECT. Obviously, there's some pretty wild stuff that was getting thrown around before by some people that had suffered something they certainly don't deserve. So 1-800-RESPECT is the phone number there for people that have triggered by that. But tomorrow, Woods, the HBO original series House of the Dragon, you and I... We'll be burning some letters. Flame I'm excited. Flamethrower.
4: Flamethrower.
3: Flamethrower.
4: Absolutely.
3: I'm looking forward to it. I'll see you there, mate. What time are we doing?

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3: Ed Sheeran is a big movie props man. 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
4: 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Oh, wow.
3: He's just bought Edward's scissors hands.
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0: Hey, it's Will and Woody. You're either up early or up late. Either way, we hope you're enjoying what will be the best of the worst bits.
1: Oh, no, sorry.
0: The worst of the best bits?
1: No, just the best of the best bits.
2: It's just great radio. Just keep it right here. But I have a question for you. If you were up at this time,
0: yeah,
2: how are you managing your shower times? Like if you, say if you've had to wake up, you've probably had to wake up at 10 p.m., 11 p.m.
0: What
2: and
0: for?
2: You'll do it. Well, you're probably working overnight. I'm just kind of trying to relate to the people that are listening to us right now.
0: I reckon we just get
2: would
0: to
2: you
0: the
2: gear, shower?
0: Nah, this is good stuff. Enjoy. It's Will and Woody.
2: I'd shower later.
0: No one cares.

0: or up early. It's Will and Woody keeping you up.
1: Bloody cool. We're brought to you by Snooze. And right now,
2: Will and Woody's phone alarm.
1: Okay, call us on 131065 and convince us you are in the car with someone else. We decide, is someone actually there or are you putting on a voice? First player is Jess today. G'day, Jess.
3: Hi, how are you?
1: I'm outstanding, Jess. Who are you in the car with?
3: My daughter, Zara.
1: Zara. Okay, how old's Zara?
3: She's eight.
1: Eight, okay. Can we speak to Zara, please?
3: Yeah, no worries. Zara.
4: No, Mummy, who's that? Mummy, who's that?
3: It's the radio, Zara. You gotta say something.
4: Oh, okay.
3: Hi.
1: Oh, g'day, Zara.
3: How are you?
1: I'm really good. What'd you do at school today, Zara?
5: I reckon we just go to Anthony.
3: Piano.
5: Go on, you, Zara. Go on, you, Jess.
1: Just a bit of piano.
5: Anthony's cool.
1: Sorry, Jess. I think you're alone in the car there. And I tell you what, if that is your real daughter, we have some serious apologies. But we're pretty confident. Let's go to Anthony here. Anthony, who are you in the car with?
6: My workmate, Daryl.
1: Daryl. All right. Chuck Daryl on.
6: Daryl, you have to say something, please. Please say something. Yeah, mate. How's it going?
1: Hey, Daryl.
6: Daryl's here.
1: Yeah, great.
5: Yeah, good, Daryl.
1: Hey, Daryl.
5: You made that very clear.
1: Daryl, Daryl, you sound like you're from...
5: Oh, God.
1: Is that Anthony or Daryl?
6: Sorry, I've never got this far before. Sorry, he's not convinced that I have to get and say something. He thinks I have to try and convince him that you're not in the car with me.
1: What? Can we talk to Daryl?
6: He's not convinced that I have to get and say something. He thinks I have to try and convince him that you're not in the car with me.
1: What? Can we talk to Daryl again?

0: Hey.
1: Gentlemen, you won't believe me. I almost didn't want to make the call, but I was driving and I picked up a hitchhiker. I thought he was a guy dressed in a Donald Duck outfit. I swear to you, he's actually Donald Duck. He's sitting next to me.
2: You're kidding.
1: You want me to put him on?
2: I'm not kidding. John, what are the bloody chances? We would love to talk to the hitchhiker that is dressed as Donald Duck.
0: No, he says it is Donald Duck.
1: Yep. It is Donald Duck. Say something, mate.
2: What are you doing here in Australia, Don?
0: Olivia Rodrigo's up next with a Woody.

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0: sleep. It's Will and Woody keeping you up.
1: Olivia Rodrigo, have we got some Mo Rod to play?
2: I'm going to say she's up there with the biggest guest we've ever had on this show. And let's be honest.
3: Like a goddamn vampire.
2: God, she's good. The only reason we got the chat is because Smallsy's currently in London. He couldn't do the chat.
1: No.
2: So the boys, we were sitting there waiting for it. So we got Olivia Rodrigo. Now, before we play the interview,
1: yes,
2: I think it's worth mentioning, we haven't talked about this, but
1: yes,
2: we got connected with Olivia Rodrigo. I'm obviously very intimidated. I'm nervous. She's Olivia Rodrigo. She's a huge deal.
1: Yep.
2: You decided in that moment to run out of the room, leaving me one-on-one with Olivia Rodrigo.
1: Yeah.
2: The most horrific.
1: Well, we all know you're better at the patter.
2: No.
1: You're better at the small talk.
2: Well, maybe not with people like Olivia Rodrigo. My small talk was horrific.
1: I had a necessary prop to go and get.
2: Yeah, no, I get that. I get, but you should have got it beforehand.
1: I probably should.
2: I've spoken to my lawyers about deleting all audio of my small talk with Olivia Rodrigo, so nobody will hear that.
1: No,
2: it's been deleted. It is gone. So we're going to pick up from the moment that you return to the room.
1: Yes.
2: With the album.
1: Yes, I believe you can see us on our YouTube channel, Will and Woody, a bit later on, or maybe right now, Sexy Dance, where are we at? Later on.
2: Later.
1: Go and check it out if you want to see this for yourselves. But yeah, here is the moment that I rescued Woody from Olivia Rodrigo. What I went to go inside and get was this.
3: Oh!
1: Which I've got a copy of your record, Guts.
3: Oh my God, amazing.
1: I know this
3: Thank
1: is
3: you.
1: The old record. You need to send me a copy of the new one. I'll wait for a signed version.
3: I'll
1: That's
3: you
1: fine.
3: I'll that'd send
1: be,
3: you guys.
1: That'd be wonderful, Thank please. but the reason I want to show you that is because we work obviously on commercial radio, but I'm a huge music buff. I've got like thousands of records. It's very rare for me to buy a pop record, a current pop record. The only two that I have are Billy's most recent one and then this one because...
3: Wow.
1: Yeah, well, Matt, you wound back the clock. You're Alanis Morissette, like Freeborn. There's that awesome teenage feminine angst crushed with just like... delicious songwriting, hooks, harmonies, like riffs, melodies, bridges. I mean, Vampire was the best anthem that I'd heard in like 10 years. You're a tour de force. And then, you know, someone told me the other day you're 23 or something and I nearly fell off my chair. where are you finding the get up?
3: Yeah.
1: Where's that coming from?
3: I mean, thank you, first of all. It's like such a sweet, beautiful compliment.
1: Of course.
3: I don't know. I it's funny because I am a really obviously happy, positive person in my, you know, day-to-day life. But I think music is a really special medium where you kind of have freedom to talk about the uglier parts of yourself, the parts that society kind of wants you to quiet down about, like being jealous or being angry or feeling rage or insecurity. And I've always felt like songwriting was kind of a safe space for me to explore those parts of myself. And so, yeah, I'm really grateful that it's my job because it's a really therapeutic, beautiful experience for me.
4: It almost feels like I listened to the whole first album this morning, which, by the way, is just such a journey. Like you start off and I was relating to the feelings of falling in love with someone and there's so much like lightness and excitement about that. And then all of a sudden in the second half, it's like things start to go badly. And I mean, in the song, The Cure, you know, I just love that idea of you thought that this was going to be an antidote, but it's just, it's not. And then your heart gets ripped out in the second half. And it almost feels like when you're listening to it that you're getting like a musical version of someone's personal journal through the entire
3: yeah.
4: thing. I am wondering though, like people that are close to you, like, because as you said, you're a very bubbly, happy person. And I'm sure there are people that are close to you that might hear some of these lyrics in your songs and go, whoa, I didn't know that. Do you feel like you need to like have chats with people before they hear the songs, or does the music actually open up some like deeper, strong conversations with loved ones?
3: Yeah. Mm. I mean, when you asked me that question, the first story that I thought of is a week ago, I had like a little bit of an album release party thing where I just like played some fans some songs, and my mom was in the room, and I hadn't played her the song Less off of the record, which is probably the saddest song on the record. It's like kind of devastating.
4: Yeah.
3: And I forgot to play it for my mom. I don't know. I played her lots of the record, but I guess I just, that one slipped my mind, and she was just bawling her eyes out like 15 minutes, like bawling. And I had to like kind of console her. I'm like, it's okay. It's just a song. It's okay. And then like the next day she walked into my room and she just was like thinking about it and she started crying again. And I'm like,
1: oh my God,
3: it's so funny. My mom is very emotional like me. That's where I get it from. But you know, sometimes people are, you know, surprised by it, I guess.
1: Yeah. Yeah. Well, as you said, it's an outlet for you.
3: Yeah.
5: She's got a brand new record, You Seem Pretty Sad for a Girl So in Love, Olivia Rodrigo. She's catching up with us, Will and Woody. Yes, you did hear that correctly. Olivia Rodrigo on Will and Woody. I'm pretty sure this is the third time that her album has debuted at number one. She's one of the very few people to ever do that.
2: Wow.
5: So we're going to play a song from it. This is called The Cure, Olivia Rodrigo on Will and Woody. More with her right up next.

0: up early. It's Will and Woody keeping you up.
1: Woods, you and I had the absolute privilege of sitting down with the biggest pop star in the world, in O-Rod, I think I can call her now.
2: Yeah, bloody oath. She'd love that.
1: Yeah, I'm sure she would.
2: She calls you M. Macko.
1: Excuse me.
2: I don't know what that meant.
1: Wow.
2: That's just what you two do. That's what you two do.
1: Yeah, sure.
2: You bonded.
1: Anyway, look, we did bond. We had a wonderful chat. You can see the whole thing, YouTube, Will and Woody, a little bit later on if you want to check it out for yourselves. And actually, seeing is believing for some people. But yes, we did sit down with her. Here is more of our chat with Olivia Rodrigo this morning.
3: There's the songwriting part of you, which is obviously amazing. But then what comes with that naturally is being an icon, a popular icon, someone that people follow, people are influenced by. I saw something about you the other day on Reddit, which I just thought was so funny, which was this comparison of you and Emily in Paris. And everyone was like, and I was like, what, this poor girl, like, what is she? It was just a photo of you next to the Eiffel Tower, and the whole thing was just like, oh my God. And I was like, wow, she's, I think she's just taking a holiday photo, but like, whatever. But you've kind of got to carry this with you everywhere you are now. And we actually spoke to the other day, who are we speaking to?
4: We're speaking to your friend Camila Mendes. Interviewed her.
3: Yeah.
4: And she was having a chat with Idris Elba. And she revealed that she brought you along to one of Idris Elba's DJ sets.
5: Yeah.
4: Now, Idris tried to play it cool, as he always does, and he said that he wasn't at all intimidated by the fact that he found out that you were coming to one of his gigs. But I'm interested to ask you, because I think you're more of an honest person, have you ever felt intimidated by the knowledge that someone was coming to one of your shows?
5: Yeah. Well, I was actually intimidated to meet Idris Elba that night. I remember being like, whoa, he's so beautiful.
3: Oh, cool.
1: He is, isn't he?
3: Well, that was funny because that's what we were playing with Camila. We were playing like, you know, do you still find Idris cool? And she's like, well, the question I was asking is, she brought you along because she was like, I need to up my cool game if I'm going to an Idris gig. So she brought you. So I was like, did you know that you were the cool weight in that deal?
5: I am happy to, as long as I can attend an Idris Elba DJ set. I'm trying to think. I think I was really scared. David Byrne came to my Guts show. And
3: wow.
5: And I'm like stepping out on stage and being like, oh my God.
3: Wow.
5: Like, what am I going to do?
3: Wow.
5: But there's so many instances like that. The best is when people don't tell you that they're coming and they only reveal after, because then you don't get in your head and get weird about it.
3: But, yeah.
4: So does your team make sure they do that? Like if your team finds out that someone really...
5: I have actually told my team, yeah, like if someone cool comes, like I'll let me know after. It just freaks me out too much.
1: So David Byrne was there. So obviously there's a huge tie-in with Talking Heads. But let's talk a little bit about Robert Smith and The Cure, because they're a huge part of this record as well.
5: Yeah, it's so funny. I wrote the song Drop Dead, which shouts him out. I wrote it way before I played Glastonbury. Then I played Glastonbury with him. Oh. And then after playing Glastonbury with him, we made the song, What's Wrong With Me together, which was insane. Career honor. Like, I cannot believe that happened.
3: Does he give you a call? Is he just like, let's do a song?
5: After Glastonbury, we sort of kept in contact and, you know, sort of became friends.
3: This is with Rob.
5: With Rob.
3: Yeah,
5: with Rob.
3: Yeah.
5: I don't call him Rob yet. We're not that tight.
3: Man, I call him Rob. Don't worry. I've heard his Secure Records. I call him Rob. You should slip into that.
5: Okay, cool. Maybe you guys are tighter than we are. We just hung out and corresponded and just like kept talking. And we went into the studio a few nights in London, which was really rad. And I wrote this song, What's Wrong With Me? And I sent it to him. And I was just like so nervous. I'm like, it would be kind of cool if you wanted to sing on this, maybe. He was really into it. And so we made it together, made it happen. And he's just, I can't say enough nice things about him. He's the most wonderful. So it's a real honor that he's on the record.
3: Wow.
4: Just on the song, The Cure. I think it's the greatest song ever, by the way, The Cure. I've listened to it 6 times this morning. I'm just obsessed with it. The whole point of The Cure is that the thing that you thought was the antidote was not the cure. But I want to ask you, because I want to leave with some optimism here. What is the cure?
5: That's a great question. You know what it is? It's like all of the like old things that your parents say that you're like, it's so annoying. Like they always are actually true. And you know, I think the cure for lots of things is not being on your phone. I really believe that. It's a simple thing. Just get off your phone. Life's so much better.
4: Great answer. And my parents will love that answer
3: 100%.
4: As well. Next time they're trying to convince me of something.
3: Congrats again on another record. I'll wait for the signed copy on the next one, but it's been lovely to meet you, man. Thank you so much for coming on the show.
5: Thank you guys so much for taking the time. I appreciate it. It's nice to see you.
3: See you later, mate.
4: Thank you.
3: Bye.
6: Wow.
2: You said that three times.
6: What?
2: Three times you asked for a signed copy of, like, first time's a joke. Second time was like, put it down, Will. Three times you asked for a signed copy.
6: Well, I'll be the one laughing when I get myself a signed copy of the new record.
2: You're definitely not going to get it.
6: I reckon she's almost definitely sent it. We've got a producer Liv in here who organised the chat. Is she sending one?
7: Yeah.
6: Did you have a chat? Did you?
2: That's a no. That's a no, by the way.
6: Obviously
2: that's
6: tabled that with their people since.
7: We're in talks.
6: You're in talks.
2: The other thing which we should mention.
6: Why does that not sound promising?
2: It was almost a perfect chat. It was almost a perfect chat.
6: Yeah.
2: But Liv, so you told us before we spoke to her that breaking news, like this was hours before our chat with the lineup to Daisy Chains.
7: Daisy Chain Fields was the all-female music festival that she had announced. When she was talking to us at her time, it was that day.
6: It was like hours before the chat.
7: Hours before.
6: And so, cool lineup as well. Super cool lineup. Oh. I should mention. Stevie Nicks is playing there.
2: Yeah.
7: Yep, Stevie Nicks.
2: It's world news. World news.
7: Dochi.
2: And we had the person who announced it hours after.
6: Well, it's her festival. Not only did she announce it, it's her thing.
2: Yep, and you reminded us of this 2 minutes before the chat?
7: Yeah, about that.
2: I reckon.
7: Yeah.
2: Didn't mention it.
7: Not once.
2: I don't reckon. She must have been so shocked.
6: Like, boys, you've got a free hit.
2: How have you missed that?
6: Well, it's the last time we ever speak to the number one artist in the world. We all know it. Anyway.
2: The one time was great.
6: It was good. We had a good time. Yeah, we had a good time. As I said, you can see that chat on YouTube. Will and Woody, check it out. Hope you guys are having a wonderful drive home. It's good.
0: You know the saying, where there's a Will, there's a Woody. Hang on, I don't think I got that quite right. Will and Woody driving you home.
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8: 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Where they were.

0: replacing snores with laughs. It's Will and Woody keeping you up.
1: This started a pretty serious fight between me and my wife, just
2: right?
1: about the preparation of a certain grazing platter. I think we all want to be amazing hosts, right? I think it's a great little feather to add to your cap that you're a great host. But we had a pretty serious disagreement before people came over on Sunday.
2: Who'd you have over? The kinder parents?
1: Not kinder parents. It's boring, but her very good friend and her husband, and then actually an Australian.
2: There we go.
1: He's in the strongman contests. He came third in Australia in strongman contests. Yeah, he can pick up boulders that are 170 kilos.
2: What was he coming over for?
1: He's unbelievable. He's friends with the other couple. Anyway, they're now friends with us, and they came over.
2: Cute.
1: Boring question.
2: No, it's important because in terms of hosting, like, it's good to know who you're hosting for.
1: So two couples, okay? So Mim prepared a great grazing platter.
2: Yeah.
1: Now, here's my situation. I've obviously pushed back my lunch because we were going to have a late lunch, so I'm hungry. I was really – it's midday at this stage. Midday.
2: Just have 12, one of your freezer meals.
1: 12:30. No, no, no.
2: You've got a whole freezer.
1: I'm saving myself for lunch, obviously. Right. I'm about to cook up an epic barbecue. I want to save myself for that, but my God, am I hungry. Our guests were a little bit late. It's another important little bit of detail there.
2: Mm.
1: Now, I see the grazing platter that's set up on the kitchen table. Looks phenomenal. I go over there and I go, well, surely Daddy can dip in here just a little bit, right? I'll get a little bit of a snack. I'll try everything on the grazing platter. Hunky-dory. Mim swatted my hand away as I reached for the grazing platter because she was like, you cannot touch the grazing platter until the guests arrive. I think that is the most horrific rule I have ever heard. That is almost torturous to leave a beautiful grazing platter out there on the bench and not let me even have a little bit of it is disgusting. Where do you sit on it? I'm passionate about it, obviously.
2: Yes.
1: I couldn't believe it.
2: Well, first of all,
1: she said it would ruin the aesthetic of the grazing platter
2: yep.
1: if I had one carrot stick. And I was like, let me have one carrot stick and just put it in the little, because she made this dip, hummus, and there was a mustard in there, and it was unbelievable.
2: Yeah.
1: And I was like, just let me get my little carrot stick in there. And she was like, it'll ruin the look of the top of the hummus.
2: Yeah, yeah. Well, first thing I'd say is you've got a whole freezer. I know you bought a deep sea freezer or a deep chest freezer, whatever
1: yes.
2: you call it,
1: yeah.
2: so you could fill it with frozen meals that you could
1: yes.
2: eat at any stage.
1: Yes. Okay. Truth be told, I'm worried about microplastics at the moment, so I'm off the frozen meals.
2: God.
1: All right. So put that away.
2: You're
1: We're not going into
2: such
1: that.
2: A hard person
1: We're
2: to
1: not
2: be with.
1: Going, so now
2: You'd
1: I've got
2: be
1: this.
2: Such a
1: I've
2: hard
1: got this,
2: person
1: I've
2: to
1: got
2: be
1: this,
2: with.
1: This industrial sized chest now in the garage. It's empty. It's got frozen bananas in it. It's all it's got in it. Now answer the
2: Did
1: question.
2: You throw them all out.
1: No, there's no. Well, yes.
2: Oh, you bought like thousands of dollars
1: not
2: of
1: thousands,
2: frozen.
1: Not
2: you
1: thousands,
2: did.
1: Not thousands.
2: You got a boutique company to make
1: no.
2: them for you, bespoke.
1: No, did I? I didn't say throw them out. I said I gave them to Dad. Gave them to Dad.
2: Okay.
1: And the rest of the name.
2: How do I feel about it?
1: Because come on, mate. Let's be honest. Like you do a grazing platter.
2: Yeah.
1: Would you dip into it before the guests arrive, or do you feel
2: like
1: you have to present an untouched grazing platter to your guests?
2: Okay. In all honesty, yeah. I actually think a key to good hosting people
1: yeah. Yeah.
2: is to present as if you're not hosting, as in you haven't put a lot of effort into hosting, even though you are, because people don't like feeling like that the host is on tenterhooks around them. So like I will constantly try and be like, I'm relaxed about having you guys over because I want them to feel relaxed.
1: Is that why when we've got an early interview and we go and record it at your house,
2: I'm in the shower.
1: Late. We stress.
2: But you're relaxed. Like, you know what? We're late for Olivia Rodrigo, but Will's in the shower. He's having a
3: I'm
2: good time.
3: I'm not relaxed.
2: So that's what I would say. So I wouldn't want to do that. Once I put the food down, it's free game. Once the entrees hit the chopping board, I often put them on a big timber board.
1: Yes.
2: As soon as they hit there, it's fair game as far as I'm concerned.
1: And it's
2: meant for nibbling. It's meant to be more approachable once it's been nibbled on.
1: Thank you.
2: That's what
1: you.
2: I think.
1: Because then people don't want to start it.
2: That's
1: because
2: what
1: it hasn't
2: I think.
1: Been started.
3: No. As the woman on the team and the voice of the ladies right now, that is both wrong answers.
1: Why?
3: You don't start the platter until everyone has gotten there.
1: Until everyone's there.
3: Start time of event, 2 p.m. Platter comes out 1:58 and you're not touching it until 2.
1: Why?
3: And you're not bringing the platter out if people aren't there. You're not bringing the platter out until maybe at least 2/3 of the people have arrived.
1: Oh. God, dude, that
2: That's really rich coming from a girl who, if you buy anything from the shop to share with the team, she's opened it before anyone else got into it.
1: Oh, wow.
3: But that's
1: whack.
3: Not a platter.

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1: Then you've got to drive to main roads and say, hey, this is what's happened.
2: TMR, mate.
1: You're not covered for CTP insurance? Is that it?
2: CBD oil. Are we talking about compulsory third-party insurance, the 90s band, or cannabis oil? What are we talking
1: Everybody
2: about?
1: Knows.
2: All three.
1: All three. It's all in. I'm listening to that. Yeah. I'm on the cannabis and I'm driving.
2: You weren't stressed because you're on the oil.
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1: We are chatting to Ursula Carlson, New Zealand, South African, Australian comedian, about her brand new show. She's coming here to Darwin. Fatty on a Yacht.
2: 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That's the name of her show. Jinx under a roof. You owe me a kiss.
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0: 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And we love getting out and about on the streets of the top end as often as we can.
1: G'day, it's Sam and Ant here. 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
12: Good morning. A hassle-free run at the moment through the city, including Garramilla Boulevard, McMinn Street inbound. Also around Casarina and Coconut Grove. Ongoing works continuing later. Ristonia Avenue between Terry Drive and Lambrick Avenue and Linco Road near the hospital. 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
3: Check of the tides first. High tide of 6.7 metres at 7 a.m. Low tide of 2.8 metres at 1.15 p.m. And another high tide of 6 metres at 6.30 p.m. Mostly clear skies are expected for you Thursday. Tops of 29 in the city, tops of 32 in the rural area, and tops of 31 in Katherine.
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6: Good morning. It's Sam and Ant here, the day after Territory Day. Fingers all good?
7: Yep, still here, I'm pretty sure. Territory Boxing Day is what they call it. We're going to give you a full Territory Day recap after 6.30. All the action that happened. Oh, I'm still reeling from last night. I'll tell you, someone else who's still reeling from last night, too.
6: He's actually snoozing right now again.
7: Yeah, we tried to whisper, but this kid is a strong sleeper. Dante, swear there, Dante the intern. Down to sleep in the studio again. Let's

0: Dante Thomas, Miss California on Hot 100. You got Sam and Ant here. We do have to talk a little bit quietly because the man himself is asleep. Dante, he's asleep in the studio right now.
1: Yeah, yeah. Intern Dante, swear bear Dante. He's pretty heavy sleeper. We're not exactly whispering right now, and he is snoring through. No sleep swearing, so he's getting better.
0: Mm.
1: But yeah, we found him in here again. I wonder what he's doing. Sam, should we wake him up?
0: Well, let's not do it startling like last time, okay? I feel like he's still recovering from that.
1: Yeah, okay. Just ease him into it a little
0: bit. Ease him into it. On three?
1: One, two, three.
0: Wake up! Oh, Dante. There he is. You swear, bear.
2: Sorry, you scared me, guys.
0: No, that's all right, mate. Hey, what are you doing here?
2: More overtime. I fell asleep.
1: Last time you were sleeping in the office again, you said you were working overtime. We said, don't do that. Sarah wouldn't want you doing that, our boss. Why are you doing it this time?
2: I was just really busy.
1: Really busy?
0: Busy with what? Well, I feel like Territory Day, obviously yesterday, it makes sense why you were busy. You know, we were all very busy. But why did you come back to the station? Nobody was here.
2: To help clean cables, yeah.
1: Dante, what's that? You've got like heaps of stuff in your pockets. It looks huge around there. Do you mind if I?
0: What the? Oh, Dante.
1: Wait. Is that?
0: Dante. Are you stealing pens?
2: No.
1: That's the office stationery supplies. Wait a second, Dante. When everyone was gone out last night for Territory Day, did you sneak into the office and fill up on stationery and then get so full that you passed out in here?
2: No.
0: I believe him.
2: I think he planted that on me, I would have to say.
0: Yeah.
1: Who's he?
2: Ant.
1: Who's Ant?
2: The guy I'm looking at right now.
0: Go on, what do you got for that, mate?
1: I'm too tired.
0: You're in Hot 100, you got Sam and Ant here. We are going to get into Territory Day and what it was like for our first experience after 6:30. Make sure you stick around.

0: Lola Young, Messi on Hot 100. You got Sam and Ant here for your Territory Boxing Day.
1: Yeah, that's right.
0: Yeah.
1: Hey, I know this for a fact. You're listening right now and you're thinking, God, Ant sounds pretty good on the mic. Thank you. And wait a minute. Didn't he wrap up Territory Day 11? I bounce back. It's what I do. But I bet you're also thinking that your workplace is the best in Darwin. If so, then go and register for Hot 100's Crew of the Week. Just jump online at hot100fm.com.au. Get your crew in the running. Are you guys legends on the tools, weapons in the office, or just have great banter all round?
0: Which category do you think we fall under?
1: Weapons in the office. Mainly because you've got that machete back there, which I don't know what you're going to use. Actually, I know what you use it for, intimidating me when I stumble over my words.
0: Well, stop stumbling over the words, mate.
1: I will when you get that machete away from a vulva.
0: Vulva?
1: Oh, wait.
0: No. I'm a jugular.
1: All right, maybe I am a little bit dusty from Territory Day, okay? Frapped up at 11, we get up very early.
0: Let me get the machete out, mate.
1: I'll tell you who I'd like to nominate for the Crew of the Week, or I reckon who deserves it.
0: Tyre Power.
1: I mean, yes, obviously. Actually, you know what? Yeah.
0: Yeah.
1: Perhaps Tyre Power. Why? Anton's the nicest person I've ever seen in my life.
0: The nicest guy you'll ever meet in your entire life.
1: But also their crew is great. We've done an outside broadcast or two at Perhaps Tyre Power. They are really nice guys, really tough guys, and I could tell, they were trying to help me learn how to change a tyre. I felt safe. I felt secure. And
0: much like the tyres that they put on your car.
1: Exactly right, Sam. God, you're good at this, and I love you. And you know what? We love you guys, and I'm sure you love your workplace.
0: Now, mate.
1: Oh, I can breathe now. If you think you're the best, go to hot100fm.com.au. Register for the Crew of the Week. You could be getting a Domino's pizza party for the whole team.
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0: SZA, What Lovers Do on Hot 100. You got Sam and Antu. It's all thanks to Harvey Norman Darwin. It is your Territory Boxing Day. But the week isn't over yet. We've gone through Territory Day. We now need to survive the GT and T Awards.
1: That's right. We're very excited. We're going to be presenting an award, Sam and myself. And, you know, we presented an award at the NT Young Achievers Award. Mm. And there was a slight hiccup because I didn't know the person's last name. We had to try and read that out live.
0: It was a tricky name.
1: But I usually take care of the rating components of our partnership here, Sam, and you are more confident. Like, for example, when we have to go and you know, interview people on the street, I usually let you go up and do the approach. I'm a little bit like, I don't want to bother that person.
0: And if we have to send an email, it's usually you take over.
1: We compliment each other. And I think our strengths in this, for reading this award, is going to lie with my reading ability and your overall confidence and showmanship. Now, how do we combine those two?
0: Okay. Here's what I'm thinking.
1: Hit me.
0: You read the name.
1: Yes.
0: And I'll do a type five.
1: Yeah, okay.
0: I'll do a type five while you're reading.
1: Mm-hmm.
0: A little comedy set. Or I could do, perhaps, you know, like a cha-cha slide in the background.
1: Okay, all right. Cha-cha slide could be good. I do like the tight five because you got that new material about dishwashing liquid and what's the difference between dishwashing liquid and laundry detergent. Do you want to tell the people a bit of that? Or do you want to save it for the awards?
0: I'll save it for the awards. Okay, let's do that then. I'll do type five, you do the name.
1: Booyah! After 6 o'clock, we are going to be telling you about trivia at Fanny Bay Cool Spot tonight. It's hosted by us, and you got to be there.

0: Hey, after 6:30, we are going to dive into a full Territory Day recap. It was yesterday. It was so much fun. We're going to be replaying a few little interviews that we did on the day. But after 6 o'clock, we have trivia tonight at Fanny Bay Cool Spot. I'm going to try something new off the menu. And Sam, I don't think you're going to like it.
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22: Good morning. Tani Maxwell with your local news update. NT police have responded to a structure fire in Bees Creek overnight. Emergency services arrived to the scene where a shed was fully engulfed in flames. Police say a car and an ATV buggy were inside the shed. The fire was extinguished and a crime scene has been established, with investigations into the cause of the fire remain ongoing. In other news, Australia's housing market has recorded its third consecutive monthly decline, with most capital cities seeing home prices fall in June. Sydney and Perth led the declines, while Darwin was the only capital city to post growth, with prices rising 0.2% over the month. PropTrack senior economist Anne Flaherty says capital cities across the country generally recorded declines, with Darwin the exception.
23: The largest declines in June were seen over Sydney and Perth, where prices dropped by 0.5%. We also saw some pretty substantial declines in Melbourne and Canberra, which were down 0.4%. Price falls have been more modest at about 0.2% around the other capital cities.
22: And and Territorians have been named the happiest in Australia, according to a new survey by Flinders University. The nationwide study, which surveyed more than 15,000 people, found 75.3% of Territorians described themselves as fairly, very, or completely happy, well above the national average of 69%. Research in Training and Capabilities Pro Vice Chancellor Tim Cavagnaro says it was the first time the report recorded happiness data.
0: This year, for the first time in the national report, we asked questions about levels of happiness, and the Northern Territory reported the highest level of happiness at 75% compared to a national average of 69%, and the lower levels of happiness were in Victoria.
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3: Morning, I'm Jackie Lim. Australia's housing market is entering another downturn, but analysts say history is on the side of homeowners. Domain says this is the ninth housing slowdown since the mid-90s, with prices tipped to fall by up to 8% in some major cities. But economists also say every downturn over the past 30 years has been followed by a rebound to new highs. The scale of Venezuela's earthquake disaster is becoming more clear, with satellite imagery showing widespread destruction. Preliminary NASA analysis suggests tens of thousands of buildings have been destroyed. The official death toll has climbed to almost 2,300. Rescue and recovery efforts are continuing. And Aussies say they love small businesses, but research shows many aren't backing them with their wallets. More than 90% believe small businesses are important to the economy and local communities, while fewer than half regularly shop with them. Researchers say simple actions like shopping local, leaving reviews, and nominating businesses for awards can help them grow, not just survive. In sport, Eagles forward Jamie Cripps has opened up about his decision to call time on his career, telling the club's Coast to Coast podcast the severity of his knee injury sealed the deal.
5: Hurt my knee earlier on in the year, had a re-scanned it, sort of a bit worse than we first thought, so that sort of made my decision.
3: And at Wimbledon, top seeds Jannik Sinner and Aryna Sabalenka are through in straight sets. Aussie Daria Kasatkina is also through to the third round, alongside Coco Gauff, Jessica Pegula and Daniil Medvedev. That's the latest in news and sport.
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7: A relatively cruisy commute this morning with the Stuart Highway and Tiger Brennan Drive both running without delay. Around Casuarina, traffic flowing well on Vandalin Drive and Trail Road. Just beware of roadworks on Rosetoni Avenue between Terry Drive and Lambrick Avenue. Don't settle for the couch this weekend. 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Hurry ends 19 July only at Flight Centre. Hot 100's 20-song marathon from 9 this morning.
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25: Check of the tides first. High tide of 6.7 metres at 7 a.m. Low tide of 2.8 metres at 1.15 p.m. And another high tide of 6 metres at 6.30 p.m. Mostly clear skies are expected for you Thursday. Tops of 29 in the city, tops of 32 in the rural area, and tops of 31 in Catherine.
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0: Morning, it's Sam and Ant here for your Thursday. It's your Territory Boxing Day.
1: Sorry, my brain's still in Territory Day mode. I think I don't think I've ever screamed that much in a 24-hour window at all. What do you reckon?
0: I had to take a vow of silence when I got home because I was losing my voice a little bit.
1: Yep, it was absolutely crazy. We're going to be telling you more in a 24-hour window at all. What do you reckon?
0: I had to take a vow of silence when I got home because I was losing my voice a little bit.
1: Yep, it was absolutely crazy. We're going

0: 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You got Sam and Ann here.
1: Hey, we are doing trivia tonight at Fanny Bay Cool Spot. It's in the top two best rated trivias in the top end.
0: We obviously host the other one as well.
1: I'm sorry, hey, don't hate the players, hate the game. We are doing it tonight. It kicks off at 6:30. Now, one thing we've been loving about Fanny Bay Cool Spot is their food menu. It's absolutely delicious.
0: Extensive.
1: It's deluxe. Extensive is a great word. Thank you. Someone's been reading a thesaurus lately, have you?
0: What can I say? Brand new edition.
1: But I'm going to get something different off the menu, Sam. Now, we've spoken about the palmies, the a.k.a. small frisbees that they sell. They're huge.
0: Big frisbee.
1: Big-ass frisbee. It's huge. Also, the ribwich, which was a life-moving experience for us.
0: I don't think I'll get it again because I won't be able to stop having them.
1: Yeah, exactly. They're Moorish, to say the least. I'm getting something different off the menu this week, Sam. I'm going to get a salad.
0: No.
1: I knew you wouldn't like this.
0: No, why are you going to eat a salad?
1: Last night, after Territory Day, our beautiful friends Emma and Joe, they came back to our place just for a little like nightcap, just before we go to bed.
0: Yep.
1: And Joe and Emma, they Uber eat some McDonald's.
0: You've got a bit of guilt.
1: Yep.
0: Hey, listen to me, mate, okay? I'm going to snap you out of this. One mistake doesn't maketh a man.
1: What about one mistake? Well, one mistake could be in the form of a Big Mac.
0: That's fine.
1: What about an extra 10 nuggets?
0: It's fine.
1: Large chips.
0: It's fine.
1: You're not going to like this one.
0: Did you have a McFlurry?
1: It was a limited edition. Caramel. You know that's me crux. So I've had a 5-course meal last night on top of an already, three-meal day.
0: That's
1: and
0: true.
1: I feel horrible right now.
0: Yeah, okay. Don't let one mistake ruin the rest of your life. Okay, mate, the past is the past. And you need to move forward. You can't be looking over your shoulder. Okay, you've done that. Now you need to move forward. I'm gonna need you to do about 2 CrossFit classes today, okay? Work off at least the nuggets.
1: Mate, I think I could box jump over a bloody building after that.
0: Yes.
1: I will be doing 2 CrossFit classes today, try to work off those Maccas. Woo! And we'll see you

0: tonight, 6:30 p.m. at Fanny Bay Cool Spot. Hey, right after this, Queensland pubs, they've been doing something that we've been doing up here for so long, and they're getting praise about it.
1: Oh, they've finally caught up, have they?
0: Mm-hmm. Tell you about it after this one.

0: It's Ed Sheeran, Azizam on Hot 100. You got Sam and Ant here for your Territory Boxing Day. We're going to talk about it. Our first experience after 6:30.
1: I mean, the Territory is super unique, and I would say sort of a trailblazer in certain ways. Like, do you think everyone in all the other states in about 5 or 10 years are going to be doing Territory Day as well?
0: No, 100% not. I don't know if 5 years the Territory is going to be doing Territory Day.
1: Well, there are some other places in Australia that have been piggybacking off our trailblazer-like attitude up here in the NT.
0: I'm not surprised. I mean, name a person that comes to the NT and doesn't like it.
1: Mm. Well, Queensland have been loving it because Queensland pubs, they are allowing some pubs to open early for Socceroos this Saturday morning. The Socceroos are obviously taking on Egypt in the World Cup. They're out of the group stage. It's knockout. It's crazy. And the Queensland government have allowed the liquor license of certain pubs in Queensland to be open so they can show the game at 3:30 a.m.
0: Is this headline news? I'm not totally sure the Northern Territory have liquor licenses. I think it's just some bloke owns a space with beer.
1: I think we do. I think we're trailblazers because guess what? We've been showing every single game live at different establishments, just like Sweethearts. Mm. Sweethearts are showing every single game at their pub. Where's our national headlines?
0: Well, they just expect that from us, you know? They expect us to be doing cool stuff.
1: Mm. Well, I tell you what, that expectation doesn't come off the back of hard work. Some of the Sweetheart staff have been putting in those graveyard shifts. I mean, you know, they can relate. They said, oh, we had to get up at 4. I said, oh, 4 a.m. That'd be nice.
0: We'll sleep in.
1: Here's a little tip. If you get up early for work, that's one thing you have to do. Remind everyone in your life about it. If someone says, oh, I had to get up at X time, you want to swoop in and just say, wow, geez, I would kill to wake up at that time.
0: Oh, my God. I would be so rejuvenated. You must feel great.
1: But yeah, Sweethearts showing every single game of the World Cup. I mean, if you know, thinking right now, geez, I need a place to watch Senegal versus Belgium. I mean, yeah. Senegal are up 1-0.
0: You can come to the studio right now.
1: Yeah,
0: we'll play it.
1: You can come to the studio. Yeah, we've got it up in the background for sure. For ambiance, purely.
0: Yes, yes.
1: But you could also go to Sweethearts. They're showing every game live. Get on down there. It doesn't matter if it's 1 a.m., 1 p.m. or everything in between. They're showing all the World Cup matches.
0: Anthony, up next, speaking of people, you know, working through the night, I feel like we do need to just take a second for the volunteers and the first responders, do a little bit of a thank you and made Territory Day safe.
1: Sounds great.
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0: It's Britney Spears, You Drive Me Crazy on Hot 100. You got Sam and Ant here, and Territory Day was yesterday. And what a hoot it was. We are going to talk about how much fun it was for our first ever time after 6:30. But first, I feel like we do need to just take a second and thank the people that made it safe.
1: The first responders, aka the fireys and the nurses. I mean, we spoke to the acting chief officer, the fire officer, Warren Green.
0: Yeah.
1: Yesterday, as we were doing an outside broadcast at the showgrounds, and he said that literally every fiery is on shift working.
0: Yeah.
1: Last night.
0: All the volunteers, all the full timers, everybody that can work is working, and not through forcing them. They all volunteer to work.
1: Yeah. All the volunteers are getting around it because, I mean, Territory Day is a lot of fun, but it does come with a lot of safety risks.
0: Mm.
1: And yeah, the nurses were absolutely flogged. We had a good friend who was with us at the ski club. A little bit, it's like, oh, I got to go. I got night shift. 9 till 7. Crazy.
0: Oh. Yeah, absolutely insane. I can only imagine the nurses would have been under the pump.
1: Under the pump, and we just want to give thanks. I mean, Territory Day doesn't happen unless we have those first responders, the fireys and the nurses, absolutely breaking their backs, working their jobs all through the night. The night shift is, I mean, horrifying enough, let alone with the heavy intake of cases that the fireys and the nurses are going to be getting.
0: I felt like I could really enjoy and let loose a little bit, knowing that if I did get injured, the nurse is going to take care of me.
1: Yeah. I mean, the nurses up here in the top end are absolutely beautiful. They're absolutely amazing, and we appreciate you guys. But I think that's an important thing to remember. Territory Day doesn't happen unless it's for the fireys and the nurses. So if you know a fiery or a nurse, get them a coffee today. Buy them a nice
0: caramel slice.
1: Yeah. Get them a bloody three-course meal for the hard work, because it's off their hard work that we're able to enjoy one of the most unique celebrations in Australia. We're going to get into Territory Day after 6:30. And after 7 o'clock, we've got a double pass to the Nemas to give away.
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9: now.
10: Good morning, Tani Maxwell with your local news update. The NT is stepping up preparations after the first detection of the globally circulating H5 bird flu strain in Australia. The virus has been confirmed in wild birds in Western Australia and South Australia, with Territorians being urged to report sick or dead birds and avoid handling wildlife. Northern Territory Chief Veterinary Officer Sue Fitzpatrick says the virus spreads through direct contact between birds or through contaminated feces.
11: Primarily, it's spread by close contact for poultry, the risk from wild infected birds, but also from feces or bird poo and contaminated water and feed. So they're the main routes. So it can be airborne, but certainly the contaminated water and feed in close contact with the feces.
10: Darwin has bucked the national property downturn, recording the only home price increase of any Australian capital city in June. While national home prices fell by 0.3% for the third straight month, Darwin values edged up 0.2%, taking annual growth to 16.7%. PopTrack senior economist Anne Flaherty says Darwin has continued to record strong year-on-year growth.
12: Even though we did see prices down in most capital cities over June, if we look year on year, places like Perth and Darwin, we've seen in excess of 15% growth year on year. But then at the other end of the spectrum, we have places like Sydney and Canberra, where prices have grown by less than 1%.
10: And Territorians are being urged to help clean up fireworks debris following Territory Day celebrations. Rapid Creek Landcare Group will meet volunteers at the Yellow Bridge car park on the Rapid Creek side from 7 a.m, providing bags, gloves and litter pickers for the community cleanup. Organisers say collected fireworks will be disposed of in City of Darwin skip bins, with the early morning high tide expected to limit access to parts of the beach.
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13: Morning, I'm Jackie Lim. A funeral has been held for the Thai teenager who was allegedly murdered and then stuffed into a suitcase by a 45-year-old Australian man. Mourners gathered at a Buddhist temple before the 17-year-old's body was cremated. Homeowners in bushfire-prone areas could soon get a break on insurance premiums. Two major banks have joined the federal government's Bushfire Resilience Rating Scheme, which rewards households that reduce their bushfire risk. Resilient Building Council CEO Kate Cotter says some households have already saved hundreds of dollars.
14: People can expect to save anywhere between $50 and $840 on their annual insurance premiums, which is about up to 22% in annual savings.
13: Wild storms in SA have seen a month's worth of rain fall in just 24 hours. Flash flooding and commuter chaos reported across Adelaide. And two people have climbed the highest point of the Empire State Building in New York City. It's believed the climb ended in a proposal and an arrest. In sport, AFL Round 17 kicks off tonight with the Lions up against the Cats in Geelong. Brisbane taking an unchanged side into the match following its dominant win over Sydney last week, while Geelong regains Bailey Smith and Tom Stewart. And some eyebrows have been raised about Serena Williams' post-match conduct at Wimbledon. Williams didn't show up to her compulsory media commitments. She's avoided a fine, though, saying she tweaked her knee in the first set, but she's still hoping to play doubles with her sister Venus. The 44-year-old seven-time Wimbledon champ was defeated by young Aussie Maya Joint yesterday morning. That's the latest in news and sport.
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15: Looking good across Darwin this morning, with traffic moving well through the city around Casuarina out towards the airport, and at the Stuart Highway and Tiger Brennan Drive, they're moving nicely as well. 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
1: Check the tides first. High tide of 6.9 metres at 8 a.m. Low tide of 2.7 metres at 1:45 p.m. And another high tide of 6 metres at 7:15 p.m. Clear skies are forecast for you Thursday. Tops of 32 in the city. Tops of 33 in the rural area. And tops of 32 in Catherine.
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0: Got a real good feeling. Good morning, good morning. It's Sam and Ant here for your Territory Boxing Day.
1: Whew. Yeah.
0: We survived.
1: I want to
0: do a quick finger count.
1: Okay, cool. Thankfully, we are all good. We hope you're okay as well. After 7 o'clock, we've got a double pass, the Namers to give away. But Territory Boxing Day, look, I want to get into that in a little bit as well, Sam. Just that term, that day. Right after this, we got to give you a recount of our Territory Day experiences. It was our first one, the debut. Whew. I think we're going to get into it right after this.
0: We'll do it up next. You're in Hot 100. When you call-

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1: You got Sam and Ant. I'll tell you what, our prayers were answered.
2: I was waiting. I'm like, this what's he going to do with prayer?
1: This Territory Day. It was our first Territory Day, Anthony, and it was pretty exciting.
2: There's a few moments there I'm like, could be my last Territory Day. I'm not sure if I'm going to make it out of this one.
1: 100% will be the first to admit I went pretty feral.
2: Yeah. Oh, yeah.
1: I take a step back a few times and think, hold on. Am I overreacting here a little bit?
2: Yeah, let me check my pulse, let me check my temperature, let me just do a quick walk around the block and then get back into it. We were posted up at the ski club.
1: Yep.
2: And it was absolutely beautiful there. Sunset was going down, fireworks banging, and it almost seemed like just as as the sunset and darkness arose, everyone did go a little bit feral. It was almost like there was a full moon last night. As you know, our boss Sarah would equate. That's when this freaky stuff happens.
1: Yeah.
2: And evidently we are, how would you say, firework werewolves? Because when that sun went down, it was a war zone at the ski club.
1: Okay, so this is a real testament to sort of how insane I went. We were maybe 300 metres from our table. We're on the beach. We're maybe 300 metres from our table.
2: Mm.
1: And we're all posted up there lighting fireworks. We ran out of fireworks, okay? And I reckon for the 300 metres there and back, I screamed the whole way, be more fireworks. I was like, ah!
2: Let's get some more!
1: Let's get some more fireworks! Oh, hey, Alistair, how are you? Ah! Dad, did you bring your grandma? Ah!
2: I noticed, oh my God, one of our work colleagues brought their grandma, which is probably ill-advised. I noticed I really snapped into, like, you know, commanding officer type of mode.
1: Yeah.
2: Just like, because we want to try and coordinate, like, when you're lighting everything off at the same time, we're like, let's try and make these fireworks even bigger.
1: Yeah.
2: Let's get multiple at the same time. And I was like, all right, move with me. Keep your eyes low. If you see one, duck and roll.
1: You know what's so great is I couldn't see. It was so dark I couldn't see. I was just listening to your commands.
2: When we were trying
1: I'm with ya.
2: There was multiple times, I think you can relate to this, where we had like a shout out to our street team as well, who had like a 13-hour shift working on all the OBs. They came, they were with us. I'm like, all right, kids, with me. Because they are children. And I'm like, all right, just like, stay close. We're going to go. I want you to set. And then when I say, we light. So we're trying to all light at the same time to really increase the size of these fireworks. And I think there was multiple times, you were probably with me in this as well, you've got like four of you going out, like, all right, spread, you go left, you go right, set, light. And then you hear everyone else light, I'm like, crap, not getting my going.
1: you're just looking
2: at these fireworks next
1: to you. And then you're like, I can't, how long can I push this?
2: Yeah. But no, it was so much fun. I've got a few lessons from Territory Day, though, that I think that we should get into up next. What do you reckon?
1: Yeah, I would love to. Also, you did promise you were going to get some interviews. Did you get any interviews?
2: I'll tell you how it went up next.
1: Okay. You're at 100. You got 7 and 8 here right now. It's been

0: You're at Hot 100. You got Sam and Ant here.
1: We are, nice Tessie Pop, we are talking about Territory Day. It was so much fun. It was our first one yesterday. We were posted up at the ski club and just treated to one of the most unique wild experiences I think I've ever had in my entire life. But we spoke about our recap. I think we need to talk about some lessons from Territory Days. Thing that we can, you know, try and do for next year and learn from. One thing for me that I would like to do is bring earbuds. My ears are still ringing. How are your ears, Sam?
0: My ears aren't too bad, but I'm pretty deaf.
1: I saw a lot of people with children have the, you know, big deluxe earphones over the top. Yeah. It's a very smart idea.
0: That would be a good idea.
1: Yeah, and I reckon earbuds would be a big one. And also, I wanted to, you know, have a bit more of an increase of my shaming for people who didn't have garbage bags. We were packing up all of our stuff on the beach, and there's a few people. I think once I was, you know, trying to say, "Oh, where's your garbage bag?" No one could hear me at all.
0: Yeah, and also no one really was respecting us. And you know, everyone's gone buck wild.
1: Everyone's got bigger fish to fry, I think. And there was one big guy. I'm like, "Hey, where's your garbage bag, brother?" He goes, "Didn't bring one." I'm like,
0: "Fair enough.
1: It's all right, mate.
0: Yeah, fair enough, mate. Yeah.
1: It's all right, mate. You're 6'4" and very scary." But I said I was trying to get some interviews from the Day on Territory Day. As you might expect, that completely went south. Mm. The only really bit of audio that I did have from the night was this.
2: Holy f***!
1: So that was the most tame and the most safe for radio, you know, bit of audio that I did obtain. Everything else was a lot of swearing, a lot of explosions, and a lot of chaos. And I think that's what Territory Day is all about.
0: I was going to say, that really encapsulates Territory Day.
1: Yeah, definitely. But what about you, Sam? Is there one thing that happened on Territory Day or that after your experience that you want to try, you know, do differently next year?
0: I'd like to blow up some bigger fireworks.
3: 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Cyril Rioli, Nova Peris, and Cadell Evans, just to name a few. 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Sam and Ant's showdown will have them coaching your team to the big game. If you win, it's the bragging rights for you. However, if you lose, it'll be entirely their fault. It's Sam and Ant's showdown on Hot 100. Thanks to Jape Homemaker Village and Domino's Pizza.
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0: number 12 to 12, Hot 100. You got Sam and Ant here.
1: Sam, I often draw parallels between you and Drake, and his latest Instagram post proves that.
2: Shaboying.
1: So Drake revealed...
2: Drake ad-lib.
1: Did you say shaboying?
2: Shaboying.
1: Okay.
2: He did that in a song once.
1: Drake gave 9 reasons as to why he's single. Earlier in the show this week, we went through the first 3, how it compares to you. He says he's a big overthinker, cares too deeply, and is that be safe type of guy, aka, hey, text me when you get home.
2: Yeah.
1: Let's go through 3 more, and I want to see how it parallels to you. I think, actually, last night at Territory Day, you exhibited some of these qualities, because 4 is, I have so much energy. That's another reason why he's single.
2: Yeah. I went absolutely insane last night.
1: 5, I give my all to people who don't give me half back.
2: Oh, so me.
1: Yeah, I think you were doing that as well, letting off the fireworks, going crazy, and some people didn't even have the gall to peg fireworks at oncoming passergoers, like you were.
2: I did not do that.
1: And 6, his third one. Well, 3rd one in this little block of 3. He says, I would do anything to make someone happy, even if it means I get hurt in the process.
2: I did that last night. I definitely did
1: that last
2: night.
1: When did you do that?
2: Well, I was, while fireworks were going off around me, I was stand put trying to get my lighter to work to light a bloody firework.
1: Did you, when a firework went off, did you catch yourself like, wow, if this was a real combat scenario,
2: I'd be dead.
1: I was using people as human shields. I was using Tilly as human shields at one point, and I sort of like caught myself like, oh, no, actually, and then tried to get in front of them. But like, the damage has been
2: done. I'm not proud of this, but one flew past us, and I grabbed Monique from sales, and I thought, And then it didn't go off, and I looked at myself like, you absolute loser.

0: 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Hot 100. You got Sam and Ann here.
1: Hey, after 7:30, we have a double pass to the Gaznats 2 giveaway. And right after 7 o'clock, we've got you a chance to win a double pass to the National Indigenous Music Awards. It's the NEMAs.
0: You're up. Stick around.
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6: Good morning. Tani Maxwell with your local news update. Authorities are warning bird owners and pet owners to remain vigilant following the detection of H5 bird flu in Australia. The NT has strengthened surveillance while encouraging people to keep pets away from wildlife and maintain good hygiene around birds and poultry. Executive Director of the Flora and Fauna Division, Alaric Fisher, says the virus can affect both bird species and mammals.
7: Water birds, shorebirds and seabirds, so things like ducks, geese, pelicans, terns, ibises, also scavenging birds like eagles, birds of prey, animals that scavenge on dead birds, so things like foxes and cats, and we'd presume some native mammals as well.
6: A proposed hyperscale data centre could transform a remote cattle station in the NT's Barkly region. The ABC reports Perth-based company Energy North has unveiled plans for the 19,150-hectare Project Ayres on Morangi Station, about 700 kilometres southeast of Darwin, featuring around 90 hectares of data halls powered by gas and solar energy. The Territory Government says it's aware of 12 proponents looking to develop data centres across the NT. And Territorians have been named the happiest people in the country, but we're also the least optimistic about the future, according to new Flinders University research. While 75.3% of Territorians described themselves as happy, we also recorded the lowest optimism result in the nation. Research Training and Capabilities Pro Vice-Chancellor Tim Cavagnaro says only 23.3% of NT respondents said they were optimistic about the Territory's direction.
8: So we also asked a question about how citizens in different states and territories were their levels of optimism about their state or territory. And we found lower levels of optimism in the Northern Territory, but also some other states as well, relative to the national average.
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9: Morning, I'm Jackie Lim. Mortgage stress is biting harder than many borrowers realise. New KPMG analysis shows Aussies are spending a bigger share of their income on home loan interest than at the peak of the late 1980s interest rate cycle. More than $33 billion was paid in mortgage interest in the first 3 months of this year alone. More polling woes for Labor and the Libs. Today's Financial Review has One Nation's primary vote on 27% in Victoria, ahead of both the government and opposition on 26%. Liberal Senator James Patterson has told Nine it shows voters are desperate for change.
10: In Victoria, One Nation has no leader, no candidates and no policies. So if Victorians want change, there's only one way to do that, and that's vote Liberal and National.
9: The ATO has released some stats ahead of taxpayers lodging their returns for the 2025-26 financial year. $329 billion has been collected from Aussies over the last 12 months. That works out to be around $25,000 per worker. And Yeah Nah has officially earned its place in the dictionary. The Oxford English Dictionary has added 17 Aussie words and phrases, including donkey vote, checkout chick and flog. In sport, the Socceroos are embracing the sudden death mentality of Saturday's round 32 clash with Egypt. Defender Jordi Bos says they're determined to make it count.
11: In the group stages, if you lost the game or if you didn't win, then you still have another chance the next week or something. But for the knockouts, there's no second chances.
9: This morning, England defeated Congo, Belgium's on the field with Senegal, and the US plays Bosnia and Herzegovina later on. That's the latest in news and sport.
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13: Check out the tides first. High tide of 6.9 metres at 8 a.m. Low tide of 2.7 metres at 1.45 p.m. And another high tide of 6 metres at 7.15 p.m. You've got clear skies forecast for your Thursday. Tops of 32 in the city. Tops of 33 in the rural area. And tops of 32 in Katherine.
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17: Good morning. Good morning. It's 7-8 here for your Thursday.
13: Hey, after 7:30, we've got Paige from the Darwin Turf Club coming into the studio to tell us about the amazing lineup of races that are coming up this dry season. It's absolutely huge. Before that, Sam, we can't forget about the Katherine floods that happened back in March. Some amazing first responders and volunteers have been given some awards for their efforts. We're going to get into that in about 15 minutes. But right after this, Double Pass the Nemus to give away.
17: Yeah, the National Indigenous Music Awards, the lineup has been announced. We have a double pass coming your way. Make sure you stick around. We'll tell you how you can win it. Up next, you're an up.

0: I just say, you obviously have the beach there, and just watching from point A to point B across the entire beach,
1: yeah,
0: watching all the fireworks go off there.
1: Oh, you could see just to your left at Mindle Beach, you look at your right, you're going up to East Point. I mean, it was absolutely nuts. But we were only at the ski club, and we know that fireworks get let off all over the top end for Territory Day. So we wanted to ask you guys on 8941 1001. This is for a double pass to the Nemas. The lineup just got announced. You're going to be listening to Baker Boy, Briggs, and Electric Fields. It's absolutely stacked. So you could win this double pass. You just got to call up and tell us, what was the craziest thing you saw on Territory Day? Sam, I saw something. I saw a guy, he'd line up perfectly about 8 different sets of fireworks. And he had this deluxe jet lighter, which meant that what he did, sort of similar that you were running through a crowd and like getting heaps of high fives. He just had the lighter and boom, just ran, lit all 8 in a row, bang, bang, bang, bang, bang, bang, bang, and then sprinted off. And they all 8 of those fireworks went off one after another. It was insane.
0: Wow, that's quite impressive, actually. Yeah. I saw our very own Tilly from the fishing show light one out of her mouth.
1: Yeah, and we do not condone that.
0: I don't condone that.
1: That's something only like an expert, a.k.a. a Fleet Admiral Tilly, could pull off.
0: 8941 1001 for a double pass to the Nemas, the National Indigenous Music Awards. What is the most insane thing you saw last night?
1: Yeah, and by the way, we want safe and responsible things as well, okay?
0: Come on.
1: But give us a call.
0: Give us a call.
1: 8941 1001. You could score a double pass to the Nemas.
0: You're on up.

0: It's Ella Langley. It's a fan favourite. Choosing Texas. Hot 100. You got Sam and Anton. We're asking the question on 8941 1001. We're going to keep the phones open for this one because I feel like there's some insane things that happened last night. But what is the most insane thing you saw on Territory Day? This is for a double pass to the NEMAs, the National Indigenous Music Awards.
1: I mean, can we talk about the NEMAs as well? Briggs, Baker Boy, Electric Fields. The lineup is packed. And to score that double pass, we asked you guys, what was the craziest thing you saw yesterday on Territory Day? We've got Miranda on the line. Miranda, what was the craziest thing you saw yesterday?
2: Well, late last night, I love all the fireworks. I love Territory Day. But I was driving home and there was a whole car on fire.
1: I think I saw that
2: one. I don't know if somebody shot their firework into the car. I don't know if it was an accident. But, yeah. That was pretty crazy.
1: I mean, let's pray to God it was an accident. Am I right? I mean, yeah, it's another big testament to our fireys as well who saw to that down in, I believe that one was down in Cullen Bay, actually. Was that right, Miranda?
2: It was at Cullen Bay. Yeah, I think the fireys were pretty busy last night.
1: Yeah. Oh, well, every fiery was actually on shift up here in the top end, and as well the volunteers. Car on fire. That's pretty bloody insane.
0: Yeah.
1: Yeah.
0: It's a bad one.
1: Yeah. It's not great. It's not good. We do promote a very safety measures when you are doing your Territory Day. If it was very crazy, let's just thank God no one was actually seriously hurt.
0: Yeah, absolutely.
1: Right after this, Sam, I just want to talk about the floods that happened in Katherine back in March. Some of the volunteers and first responders have been awarded for their bravery.
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0: There's nothing holding me back on Hot 100. You got Sam and Ant here. It's all thanks to Harvey Norman.
1: There has been reports of a car crash on Tiger Brennan Drive just at the Winelli set of lights. We have heard that police are on the scene, but if you're driving on your commute to work, maybe try to avoid that area if you can. And if you have any updates on how that crash is progressing, 8941 1001, let us know. You guys are our eyes and ears on the roads. Make sure you are staying safe. First responders, Sam, I mean, first responders up here in the top end, I mean, have it bloody tough, whether it be, you know, dealing with the adverse weather conditions like the cyclones or even the floods.
0: Or even dealing with the, you know, the accidents on the road.
1: Yeah, I mean, there is a lot that they have to deal with. The floods back in Katherine in March, it was, you know, people down in Katherine were doing it tough. There were some very, very hairy conditions they had to experience. And the first responders and volunteers really stood up and made sure everyone, you know, trying to mitigate all those circumstances that was happening. And they've finally been awarded for it, for their efforts. A few dozen people, volunteers and first responders, have been giving medals by the Chief Minister. And it was so glad, I'm so glad to see that they're actually rewarded for the hard work that they put in.
0: Oh, it was a slog for them, wasn't it? I mean, especially I feel like the shop owners really were doing it tough.
1: Very tough. And in one particular, I think you can remember this. You remember the you saw the post on social media, the chopper pilot that was coming down and picking up. Yeah, yeah. That guy is Ben Parfitt. He was the chopper pilot and police officer.
0: Saved the guy and his dog.
1: Yes, exactly. He did the rounds on social media. It was act of precision, professionalism, but also bravery.
0: If you don't know that, basically it was a man and his dog, and they were on top of his car, and his car was essentially underwater.
1: Yeah,
0: and a chopper came flying by, lowered itself, and took the man and his dog.
1: Yeah, I mean, it was
0: insane.
1: Like, the skill level to pull that off is insane, but also the bravery, and that's what all the volunteers and first responders exhibited during those Katherine floods. We absolutely love you guys. We appreciate all first responders here at Hot 100.
0: You're in Hot 100. You got Sam and Ant here. Stick around. We'll tell you how you can win a double pass to the Gazanets.

0: Mix, New Religion on Hot 100. You got Sam and Ant here. Look, we do have a double pass to the Gazanats to give away after 7:30.
1: Yes, but before that, we've got Paige coming into the studio for an interview telling you guys about the amazing events that are coming up at the Darwin Turf Club.
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11: Hey there, Tani Maxwell with your local news update. Uncertainty is continuing to weigh on Australia's property market, despite Darwin remaining one of the country's strongest performers. National home prices slipped 0.3% in June, while Darwin recorded a 0.2% monthly increase and annual growth of 16.7%. PropTrack senior economist Anne Flaherty says many buyers remain uncertain about where home prices are heading.
12: They may choose to try and delay purchasing if they believe prices are going to come down. And then on the other side, some vendors might be starting to think it might not necessarily be the best time to sell. Though some vendors, of course, might be saying, well, you know, if price growth could fall even further, then it might be worth actually selling sooner than later.
11: The arrival of the H5 bird flu strain in Australia has prompted renewed biosecurity measures across the NT. While the risks to human health remains low, officials say the disease poses a serious threat to wildlife and backyard poultry, with monitoring continuing across the territory. Northern Territory Chief Veterinary Officer Sue Fitzpatrick says the virus has had devastating impacts on bird populations and mammals around the world.
13: There's been over 500 bird species that have been impacted and over 80 mammal species that have been impacted. So it's a highly infectious influenza A virus, and it can cause certainly sudden death in all of those species.
11: And fireworks litter left behind after Territory Day is set to be cleared during a community clean-up at Rapid Creek. Volunteers will meet at the Yellow Bridge car park on the Rapid Creek side this morning, where Rapid Creek Landcare Group will provide gloves, rubbish bags and litter pickers. Organisers say all collected fireworks will be placed in City of Darwin skip bins, with the rising tide expected to restrict beach access.
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14: Morning, I'm Jackie Lim. Australia's housing market is entering another downturn, but analysts say history is on the side of homeowners. Domain says this is the ninth housing slowdown since the mid-1990s, with prices tipped to fall by up to 8% in some major cities. But after a slowdown, they tend to rebound well.
15: When we do have low consumer confidence, that does impact people's decisions to buy and sell property and ultimately slows down the market.
14: Chief Economist Nicola Powell there. Australians seem to want to talk the talk but not walk the walk when it comes to supporting small business. New research shows more than 90% believe small businesses are important, yet fewer than half regularly shop with them. US and Iranian officials are holding talks through Qatari and Pakistani mediators in Doha. Iran's foreign minister is also repeating demands for the US to restrain its ally following an Israeli attack. And Aussie musos are pleading with the government to help save the industry from AI, claiming big tech is scraping their content without compensation. In sport, Nathan Buckley will be back in Geelong's coach's box tonight after a first interview with Tasmania. Buckley, the first coaching candidate to interview with the Devils as they hunt for their inaugural coach. Ken Hinckley and John Longmire also set to interview. The NRL has announced a month-long fundraiser for MND Research as a show of support to Jai Arrow. The league will also use the July 12 clash between Souths and the Knights to celebrate the former Bunny's 31st birthday. And Daria Kasatkina has dominated at Wimbledon overnight, charging through to the third round in three sets. That's the latest in news and sport.
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16: Traffic behaving itself across Darwin this morning with an easy run into and out of the city. The Stuart Highway and Tiger Brennan Drive moving nicely. Around the city itself at McMinn Street, Cavanagh Street and along the Esplanade, it's all looking pretty good. To the airport at McMillan's Road, nothing to report there, moving quite well too. Just watch for crews packing up overnight works at Berrima Road near Export Drive. 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
18: Checking the tides first. High tide of 6.9 metres at 8 a.m. Low tide of 2.7 metres at 1.45 p.m. And another high tide of 6 metres at 7.15 p.m. You've got clear skies forecast for your Thursday. Tops of 32 in the city, tops of 33 in the rural area, tops of 32 in Catherine, and now it's time to throw to Alana with Black Betty! Alana the Banana, where are you? Talk to us.
19: Good morning, good morning. This morning, Black Betty and I are parked outside of Gateway Shopping Centre. I've plenty on board to kick off your Thursday. I've Paul's Iced Coffees made for Territorians by Territorians and some Acuna Springs Waters from the Legends Hydrating the Territory. I've a $20 voucher thanks to Mama's Kitchen and a $20 voucher for Fresh Batch Cafe in Coolalinga. Finally, if you come up to me and use the code phrase top end car care, you will receive a $100 off a detail or tint thanks to the team at Top End Car Care.
18: Alana, we just want to check in with you. How are you feeling post territory day? Have you got all your toes, your fingers, are your ears ringing? Are you okay?
19: I'm feeling good. This was a successful territory day. I wore enclosed shoes. Smart. I wore cowboy boots. It protected my feet. I think that's a huge thing a lot of people forget. And I do also want to say, make sure you hand in your fireworks before midday. It is illegal to have them after midday.
18: You heard it here first. Alana's laying down the law. You should do that. We bloody respect you, Alana. We hope you have a great day. Guys, double pass to Gaznat's coming up in about 10 minutes. But Sam, after this, we're going to be joined by Paige from the Darwin Turf Club.
20: We are indeed talking about Giddy's Day this Saturday.
18: Yep, it's coming up on the calendar. Make sure you stick around.
20: You're in Hot 100. You got Sam and Ann here. So thanks to Harvey Norman Darwin. Stick around.

0: You're in Hot 100. You got Sam and Anta here, and the races is just around the corner. So we are joined by the Darwin Turf Club 2026 ambassador, Paige Munson. Paige, good morning.
1: Good morning. How are you? I'm good. How's everyone?
2: Oh, we are feeling great. We've got all our toes and fingers post-Territory Day. Did you have a good Territory Day celebrations?
1: I had the best Territory Day ever. So much fun going down to Mindle Beach. A little bit scary, fireworks going everywhere.
0: Mm. But, did you light off any big fireworks?
1: Of course.
0: Yeah, sorry, that was a silly question.
2: Did you also breathe in some air? Hey, Paige, we are so excited for some of the events that are coming up at the Darwin Turf Club this dry season. It looks absolutely incredible. We just want to get a bit of an insight about the races up here in Darwin. You've been to some yourself in previous years, you were telling us. Mm-hmm. Sam and I have never been. We're about to rock up. Is it, what's like the dress code like at these things? Because I've seen there's a race in England called the Astor where everyone has to wear top hats and canes and three-piece suits. Is that the vibe?
1: Oh, I would love to see you with a top hat.
2: I'll make it work. I'll pull it off.
1: The beauty of Darwin is that you can really rock up and wear, I mean, not anything, but you can have a bit of fun with it, play around, get dressed up if you want, or you can also just tone it down. But I say get dressed up. We don't really get many opportunities in Darwin, so
0: That's what I was going to say, a chance to frock up.
2: Yeah, I think it's very, very important because, I mean, it's a chance to frock up and actually, like, wear a suit, wear a really nice dress.
0: Can I just ask, what is a frock?
1: A frock?
0: Is it a dress?
1: A dress. Okay. You can wear a dress.
0: I thought it was a hat.
2: Really?
0: Yeah.
2: Okay, we're going to talk about that off air. Sam and I, we're not exactly, though, horse racing people. Like, I don't really, like, for example, I went to the races once, there was a list of, like, jockeys and their horses, and the weight was next to it, said 56 kilos, 57 kilos. I'm like, I don't know horses weighed 57 kilos. My mate were like, no, they weigh about 500. That's the weight of the jockeys. So that's, like, my level of horse racing knowledge. But is this still for us? Like, Guineas Day is coming up this Saturday. Even if we're not super into horse racing or know a lot about it, is it still a fun day for us?
1: Yeah, of course. I think it is such a just great social event. It's running from every Saturday this July. Mm. I think it's just a great event to go with your mates, have a drink, have a bit of fun. You don't really have to be into horse races to enjoy it. It's just, just a great day out.
0: Have you got your outfit ready?
1: I do. I am still getting my little final touches.
0: Ooh, what colour is it? Maybe we'll try and colour coordinate.
1: I can't tell you that.
0: Oh, come on.
2: Come on, Sam. You know better than that.
1: Come on.
2: But no, Guineas Day is coming up this Saturday. We are so excited. You can get your tickets at Moshdix. And I believe the gates open at 11. Is that right, Paige?
1: Yes, that is right.
2: Yes.
1: And get in early. I say get in early.
2: Yeah, you reckon?
1: I think, yeah, a little hot tip is you want to get a good table early. Mm. So get in at 11, settle in for the day, and you'll be right.
2: We'll be lining up the night before, I reckon. I want that table. Paige, thank you so much for coming in. We'll see you at Guineas Day this Saturday. Guys, right after this, we are giving you a chance to win a double pass to the Gaznats.

0: It's Post Malone wrapped around your finger on Hot 100. You got Sam and Ant, and we are trying to etch the Northern Territory's name into the cricketing history books. You have the riches when you go to the SCG. Mm. We want to create something that's going to last forever. Every time the cricket comes to the NT, we want to create the Weathers.
1: Our vision is that everyone in TIO Stadium, when the test match comes up here in August, is wearing a Jake Weatherall kit. What does that look like? It's a bald cap, a sleeve tat, can be real or fake, and a big hooped earring. Because we want to look out, and when you know Cricket Australia, the nation, looks at all the crowd at TIO Stadium when the cricket's on here for the first time in 23 years, a sea of Jake Weatherall. So that's how we do it. This is how we show up and support Darwin's first born test cricketer. This is how we do it in the NT, and this is how you remind me of who I really am.
0: Now, we have already recruited a few cadets, a few Jake Weatherall cadets. We even have, the little kid Jackson.
1: Jackson went out and got his own bald cap, his own sleeve tat, and his own earring, and he looked $1 million. He sent us a photo. We put it up on the stories. I think we need to reshare it.
0: We do need to reshare it. Now, I fear that there might be a few people still left to convince.
1: No.
0: So what I want to do here, we do have a double pass to Gazanuts to give away this weekend. Skids, burnouts, all of the good stuff. 8941-1001. Are you already going to the cricket? If you're going already, give us a call. 8941-1001. The first person to call through will win this double pass to the Gazanuts. And let us try and convince you. Let us try and pitch this idea to join the Jake Weatherall army.
1: We're going to give you a little Shark Tank-like spiel as to why you should don the Jake Weatherall kit.
0: Oh, we're going to spiel them, are we?
1: Oh, we'll be spieling.
0: Oh, we're going to spiel very hard.
1: You're not ready for my spiel.
0: You're in Hot 100. 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

0: It's Olivia Rodrigo, Drop Dead, Hot 100. You got Sam and Ant, and I'm hoping Jake Weatherold is going to drop dead when he walks out, not literally, when he walks out and sees a sea of Jake Weatherolds.
1: Maybe he doesn't drop dead. I hope
0: not
1: he's
0: literally,
1: chuffed.
0: Not literally, but his drawer will drop to the floor.
1: Oh, okay. Hello? Yeah, that kind of works.
0: It does work.
1: Yeah, we want everyone dressed up as Jake Weatherald when the test match comes to the top end. We want to see everyone in a ball cap, a sleeve tat, and an earring. It only befits to go out and support Darwin's first ever born and bred test cricketer.
0: Now, I have speculation that a few people going to the cricket might not be on board just yet.
1: What?
0: So we're going to use our convincing skills. We're going to do a Shark Tank-like spiel, as you said.
1: Yep, we're going to spiel our way to convincing you to join us. Join us in the Weathers Army. We've got Abby on the line right now. Abby, are you going to the test cricket when it comes up here in August?
2: I am, yes.
1: Amazing, amazing. So have you heard the plan of what we're trying to do here? Get everyone dressed up as Jake Weatherald.
2: I have, yes.
0: Okay.
1: First, just want to hear honest thoughts first and first mostly.
2: Oh, I think let it happen.
0: Okay, like it. All right. So you like the idea. Now, Abby, can we get you on board? What's it going to take? Is it going to take a spiel for you to become a part of the Jake Weatherald Army?
2: Oh, if you can give me the family pass or the two free passes to Gazanets, I'll be on board, and that's how you'll win it.
1: Abby, you drive a hard bargain.
0: I tell you what, your style.
1: We've actually got a double pass to the Gazanets. Look at that. But Abby, it requires
2: fancy that.
1: It requires a bald cap, a sleeve tat, and an earring. Now, we're going to try and look for getting bald caps and fake sleeve tats and fake earrings. But have you already got one of those three? Would you have like maybe a sleeve tat or an earring already?
2: Oh, I'm sure I could find one. There's plenty of bargain shops up here that I'm sure that'll support that.
1: It's pretty easy, right? It's pretty easy to do.
0: Would you shave your head for us?
2: Oh, I don't know if I'd go that far.
0: I'd afford
2: a bald cap, but yeah. No, I think I'd have to keep my hair.
1: And that's okay, where we know where the line is. Okay, sweet. I think you locked in on a bald cap, a sleeve tat, and an earring. You mentioned that your mother-in-law is going with you to the Test cricket. How do you think she'd feel or she would look in the Jake Weatherald fit?
2: Oh, let's be honest, I think she'd rock it.
1: Yeah, you know what? Absolutely. We agree with you, Abby.
0: All right, you know what? And not because you said you're going to be on the Jake Weatherald Army, but because we love you, Abby, you're going to the Gazanets this weekend.
2: Oh, legend. Thank you so much. My husband will love it.
1: Yeah, amazing.
0: Bring your husband as well.
1: Abby is locked in as the Weathers Army, and you might be thinking, damn it, I missed another chance to get a double pass to the Gazanets.
0: You thought we were done? We got another one.
1: That's right. We got another double pass to give away after 8 o'clock.
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11: Hey there, Tani Maxwell with your local news update. Entee police have responded to a structure fire in Bees Creek overnight. Emergency services arrived to the scene where a shed was fully engulfed in flames. Police say two cars and an ATV buggy were inside the shed. The fire was extinguished and a crime scene has been established, with investigations into the cause of the fire remain ongoing. In other news, Australia's housing market has recorded its third consecutive monthly decline, with most capital cities seeing home prices fall in June. Sydney and Perth led the declines, while Darwin was the only capital city to post growth, with prices rising 0.2% over the month. PropTrack senior economist Anne Flaherty says capital cities across the country generally recorded declines, with Darwin the exception.
12: The largest declines in June were seen over Sydney and Perth, where prices dropped by 0.5%. We also saw some pretty substantial declines in Melbourne and Canberra, which were down 0.4%. Price falls have been more modest at about 0.2% around the other capital cities.
11: And it's official, the NT is the happiest place in Australia. That's according to a new Flinders University survey. The study gathered responses from more than 15,000 Aussies, with 75.3% of Territorians describing themselves as happy. It also asked people to identify the issues that matter most to them, with NT concerns closely matching national trends. Research, training and capabilities Pro Vice Chancellor Tim Cavagnaro says participants were asked to rank their three biggest concerns.
13: A lot of similarities across the states and territories. The highest concerns, or the top five in the Northern Territory, were crime and safety, cost of living, access to quality healthcare and community care, housing and affordability, and family and domestic violence.
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14: Morning, I'm Jackie Lim. Federal Parliament is set to debate sweeping new gambling ad restrictions today. Under the proposed laws, TV gambling ads would be capped at 3 an hour during the day, banned on radio during school pickup times, and completely removed from sports broadcasts. Independent Senator David Pocock tells the ABC it's a chance to break the long-standing link between sport and gambling.
15: We now know that 3/4 of Australian children think that gambling is just a normal part of enjoying sport. We should be enjoying sport for what it is.
14: A US Navy crew member's missing after a military helicopter came down in the Arabian Sea. Three others were injured when the Seahawk chopper made an emergency landing. Authorities say there's no sign of hostility, with search teams now working to locate the missing crew member. And the days of PlayStation games being released on disc are numbered. Sony says games will still be available to purchase in stores, but they're moving all products to a digital code. The switchover comes into play from 2028. In sport, French Open winner Mira Ondrejeva has been ousted by 2024 Wimbledon champ Barbara Krejčíková in the second round. Ondrejeva in shock at the three sets defeat.
16: Yeah, it's going to take some time, maybe a couple of days, and then I'm going to be back to practice for hard court. I don't know what are my next tournaments are going to be.
14: And Cam Munster can't wait to lead Queensland into the cauldron for next Wednesday's Origin Decider. The Maroons 5-8 will captain the side at home for the first time. That's the latest in news and sport.
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17: Looking good across Darwin this morning, with traffic moving well throughout the city around Casuarina and towards the airport. The Stuart Highway and Tygon-Brennan Drive are both flowing freely. Just allow a little extra time near Palmerston Regional Hospital, where works continue on Linco Road. Nominations are now open for the 2027 Australian of the Year Awards. 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
1: Check the tides first. High tide right now of 6.9 metres. Low tide of 2.7 metres at 1:45 p.m. and another high tide of 6 metres at 7:15 p.m. Clear skies are forecast for your Thursday. Tops are 32 in the city. Tops are 33 in the rural area. And tops are 32 in Katherine.
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0: Good morning. Good morning. It's Sam and Ant here for your Territory Boxing Day.
1: After 8:30, we are getting your entertainment reporter, Jaden Forster, over the blower. Before that, this is very exciting. We have two members of the US Marine Corps coming into the studio ahead of the big rugby match against us Aussies.
0: You thought that we were done with the Gazanets. We got another one.
1: That's right. Another double pass to the Gazanets. We're giving one away right after this. How can you win it? Make sure you stick around. We'll tell you how.
0: You're in our 100. You got Sam and Ant. It's all thanks to Harvey Norman Darwin. Right now, Taylor Swift.

0: 41 1001. What is the toughest thing you've seen in the territory?
1: Close enough. I'll give you a pass mark on that timing, Sam. Well done. That's right. This is a special Cracker Day edition. We want to ask you guys, what is the toughest thing you saw yesterday at Territory Day? I saw something incredibly tough at the ski club, Sam. There was a lot of people sat up, post up right at the front of the ski club watching the fireworks, but there was a few crazy times where, like, a firework would shoot back into the ski club.
0: Yeah.
1: There'd be a big bang. No one was seriously hurt, thank God, but there was some touch-and-go moments. I saw one bloke, he was sitting there with his wife, sitting there, and he had a firework come straight at him. What does he do? Picks up the firework before it bursts, throws it out in front of his face. It pops about 20 metres in front of him with a huge bang. It was insane. The composure, the know-it-all, and the wherewithal to do that. I was blown away. I thought, that's bloody tough.
0: God damn it, that's cool. 8941 1001. We have another double pass to the Gazanats this weekend to give away. We got skids, we got burnouts, we got bloody hell yes.
1: Woohoo! We just want to ask you guys, it could be yours, this double pass. 8941 1001. Give us a call. What was the toughest thing you saw yesterday for Territory Day?
0: Throwing Hot 100. We'll take your calls up next. You got Sam and Ant here. Good morning. Ooh, I guess

0: You're in Hot 100. You got Sam and Ant here. We are giving away a double pass to the Gazanats this weekend. We are doing this one, 8941 1001. What is the toughest thing you've seen in the Oh, damn it.
1: I was actually trying to count for Sam and lead you into it. My counting was wrong. My bad. That's right. We're doing Territory Tough. What was the toughest thing you saw yesterday for Cracker Day? We do have Natalie on the line. Natalie, what was the toughest thing you saw yesterday?
2: The toughest thing I saw yesterday was a neighbour of ours, Cooper. He's only 14 years old. He actually swooped up and picked up my daughter when a firework accidentally knocked over. It fell under her chair. She's only 6 years old. She didn't know what to do. And he just swooped in and picked her up and
0: Wow. Swooped
2: her before it exploded.
0: What an absolute... Yeah. Day saver.
1: What a superhero in human form. And only 14 years old, Cooper. I mean, that was absolutely incredible. And you say he's your neighbour, is that right, Natalie?
2: Yeah, and he's a massive into cars and...

0: He's such an outdoor kid that I wanted to sort of call and see if I could win a ticket for him.
1: Okay.
2: He sounds absolutely tough. Shout out Cooper. Oh my God, that is an act of heroism. That is, I think you can have to see to be believed. We do have Tina on the line as well. Tina, what was the toughest thing you saw yesterday?
3: Not as tough as Cooper, but my husband, who is in love with his lawn and cares for it so carefully, I was just amazed that he threw fireworks onto the lawn and they left holes in the lawn, and he didn't cry. So I thought that was pretty tough.
1: Oh, you know what? That is very, very tough. How's the lawn looking now? How big's the hole?
3: I didn't see him when he left for work this morning, but I think he wasn't feeling as happy about it.
1: Oh no. Tina, I'm gonna let you decide. Cooper, saved the day. Do you think we should give it to Cooper, or do you think we should give it to your husband, this double pass?
3: Oh, look, 14-year-old boy, Cooper, good on you, mate. He can have it.
1: How sweet of you, Tina.
2: And that's why you are absolutely lovely. Stick around. We'll see if there's something
1: in the
2: office.
1: Let's try and find something for Tina
2: We're going to
1: well.
2: Try and find something for you as well, Tina, because a sacrificial lawn on Territory Day, you're right, especially for a bloke who loves his lawn, that's a tough thing to go
1: That is
2: go
1: a tough
2: through.
1: Thing to go, but Coops, I mean, he saved the day.
2: 14-year-old Cooper, oh my God, round of applause. That is absolutely insane. Congratulations. He's going to the Gaznats right after this. This is very special. We have two US Marines coming into the studio. Talk about their exhibition rugby match coming up.
1: It's on up next. You're at Hot.
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0: It's Sam Fender, Olivia Dean, Rain Me In on Hot 100. You got Sam and Ant here. And after 8:30, we do have your entertainment reporter, Jaden Forster. But right now,
1: we are joined by two US Marines. We have Captain Aaron Gillette and Sergeant Major Joshua Henderson in the studio right now. Guys, thank you so much for coming through. I got to ask, we spoke to you guys. It's your first time in Darwin. Aaron, can we just talk to you? When did you guys actually land in the top end here?
2: Sure. I think I've been here since the end of March.
1: So really?
2: Yeah, really enjoying my time here in Darwin, the Northern Territory in general.
1: It is a unique part of Australia. How have you been finding the experiences in Darwin? What have you been doing?
2: Absolutely. Just exploring, you know, everything there is to do here, especially down on the wharf, down on the dock. Lovely interactions with people here. Very welcoming group. Beautiful area to be around too, especially now moving into the dry season. So I'm really enjoyed it so far.
0: How did you guys find Territory Day yesterday? Did you guys survive? Obviously survive, but did you come out unscathed?
1: Yeah, Josh, what were your experience of Territory Day yesterday? The fireworks going absolutely ballistic.
3: It was something just great to see, kind of, you know, similar to, you know, the U.S.
0: Yeah.
3: Celebrating the 4th of July there and just kind of see the pride that the Australians have, you know, same as the U.S.
0: Mm.
3: So it was awesome.
1: Well, speaking of pride, it is 4th of July this Saturday, and it also marks this football match that you guys are competing against our Australian Navy. Can you tell the listeners a bit about that, Josh, about the stakes of this match? Is this the first time it's happening as well?
3: This is not the first time. This is the fourth iteration where the rotational forces, the Marines come here and they play against the Navy football team.
0: Mm.
3: So I think at stake, I think just bragging rights will be the big one because U.S. has not won yet.
0: Really?
1: Well, look, you said you didn't off air. You did mention we weren't touching it. USA did win 2-0 over Australia in the FIFA World Cup.
3: Can we say that again?
1: I knew there was going to be something.
0: Hey, you haven't won this one yet, all right?
1: Yeah. Now, talk to me, because there was a bit of trash talking from some of the US commentators in the FIFA World Cup directed at Australia. For your match against the Australian Navy, any trash talking on offer here? Have you experienced some from our Australian Navy? Are you guys throwing a few shots across the barb as well?
2: You know, I think we had a chance to meet them at Northern Territory Day last night. I think good, just general friendly competition, but of course we both have a lot of pride. So I'm sure some trash talk will be occurring on the field, but of course all in good fun and just happy to be here and celebrate July 4th with you guys.
1: Well, who's you guys pick? You can tell us right now who's going to win.
0: Well, what do you mean? They're going to say they're going to win.
1: Well, let's hear it from them. How are you guys feeling? Do you reckon you'll beat our Australian Navy team in the football match at Darwin Stadium this Saturday?
3: That is the goal.
0: You know, great soccer pun there.
3: Yeah, that's no pun. take that trophy home. Take those bragging rights back to the U.S. So it'll be good.
1: Oh, well,
0: I'm so excited.
1: I'm actually really pumped up for this. This is going to be sort of our chance for Australia to get one back over you guys after you got us 2-0 in the World Cup. I hate that I'm even saying that again. But, guys, if you want to go check them out, it is this Saturday at the Darwin Stadium. It is going to be huge. After 8:30, we're chatting to Jaden Forster, our entertainment reporter, giving you guys all the goss.
0: Stick around. You're up.
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0: 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Now.
6: Hey there, Tani Maxwell with your local news update. The NT is stepping up preparations after the first detection of the globally circulating H5 bird flu strain in Australia. The virus has been confirmed in wild birds in Western Australia and South Australia, with Territorians being urged to report sick or dead birds and avoid handling wildlife. Northern Territory Chief Veterinary Officer Sue Fitzpatrick says the virus spreads through direct contact between birds or through contaminated feces.
7: Primarily, it's spread by close contact for poultry. The risk from wild infected birds, but also from feces or bird poo and contaminated water and feed. So they're the main routes. So it can be airborne, but certainly the contaminated water and feed in close contact with the feces.
6: Territorians have been named the happiest in Australia, according to a new survey by Flinders University. The nationwide study, which surveyed more than 15,000 people, found 75.3% of Territorians described themselves as fairly, very, or completely happy, well above the national average of 69%. Research Training and Capabilities Pro Vice Chancellor Tim Cavagnaro says it was the first time the report recorded happiness data.
8: This year, for the first time in the national report, we asked questions about levels of happiness, and the Northern Territory reported the highest level of happiness at 75% compared to a national average of 69%, and the lower levels of happiness were in Victoria.
6: And Territorians are being urged to help clean up fireworks debris following Territory Day celebrations. Rapid Creek Landcare Group and volunteers have this morning met at the Yellowbridge car park, providing bags, gloves and litter pickers for the community cleanup. Organisers say collected fireworks will be disposed of in City of Darwin skip bins, with the early morning high tide expected to limit access to parts of the beach.
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9: Morning, I'm Jackie Loom.
6: More alarm bells for the major parties, with One Nation's primary vote overtaking both Labor and the Coalition in Victoria. Member of the new Community Strong Party, Independent MP Allegra Spender, telling Nine, Aussies are getting sick of the infighting.
9: You know, I think what people really want is actually people to focus less on each other, less on the politics, less on the sort of having a go at each other, more on the problems that people are facing.
6: Aussies have handed over a staggering $329 billion in tax over the past financial year. New ATO figures show that works out to around $25,000 per worker. Australia's providing humanitarian aid to Venezuela after two powerful earthquakes last week. The scale of the disaster is becoming clearer, with NASA satellite imagery showing widespread destruction. Preliminary analysis suggests tens of thousands of buildings have been destroyed. And two people are in police custody after climbing to the highest point of New York's Empire State Building. They unfurled a banner in what appears to have been both a protest and a marriage proposal. In sport, Bailey Smith returns for Geelong in tonight's AFL Grand Final rematch with Brisbane. The Cats midfielder on Seven says he's feeling more level-headed this season.
10: I'm a lot less emotional than I think last year. The whole year was a chip on my shoulder. I think a lot of that came out of anger.
6: And calls are growing for tighter rules around heading the ball in soccer. Player representatives and concussion experts want stronger protections, including limits on heading for children. The push comes as an Australian-led team works with FIFA on a new sideline concussion test. That's the latest in news and sport.
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11: Two cars, McMinn Street in that Adelie Street, the Darwin CBD. Also, Kavanagh, Bennett, Mitchell and McMinn Street's there too. Stewart Highway, Woolner Road, get it back at Road. Also, Trower Road north, that Rapid Creek Road, Rapid Creek. Few cars, Stewart Highway in that Wishart Road and Restonia Avenue at University Avenue in Palmerston. 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
13: Check out the tides first. Low tide of 2.7 metres at 1:45pm. High tide of 6 metres at 7:15pm. Clear skies are forecast for your Thursday. Tops of 32 in the city. Tops of 33 in the rural area. And tops of 32 in Katherine.
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14: I'm in a sweet spot. I'm feeling good.
0: The Sam and Ann Show. Thanks to Harvey Norman Darwin.
1: Good morning. Good morning. It's Sam and Ann here for you Thursday.
13: Hey, we're going to be telling you about some amazing events happening at the Palmerston Youth Festival.
1: But before that, we do have your entertainment reporter, Jaden Forster, joining us. It is the countdown to Taylor Swift and Travis Kelce's wedding.
13: Oh, my God.
1: It's this Saturday. Make sure you stick around. You're on 100. It's up next right now. It's Powderfinger. Good morning.

0: 100s, you got Sam and Ant here. It is a Thursday, so we are doing this one.
1: She went where?
2: He said what?
1: They kissed who?
3: It's your celebrity gossip with Jaden Forster.
4: He's on the line right now. Jaden, good morning. How you going?
5: G'day, guys. Good, thank you.
4: Good to hear from you. And, oh, my God, Jaden, the Blake Lively, Justin Baldoni legal saga, just like the Fast and Furious franchise, you think it's all finished, then another installment gets released. Apparently, Blake Lively's made a new legal request?
5: Indeed, yeah, a request for now for Justin Baldoni to cover her legal fees. So I guess, you know, it's a minor return to these proceedings that, as we've talked about there and as you just mentioned, have dragged on for so long. Of course, it was a couple of months ago now when we got that news that they had reached a settlement. I guess that was possibly a little premature to say that at the time, but you know, they had their reasons. Essentially, at the end of the day, Blake, she somewhat lost the case, really. She walked away with no significant damages, but the judge did rule that he does have to pay her costs. So that, according to her filings, amounts to around $8 million American dollars. It's about $11 million Australian dollars for fees for two lawyers working over, say, 200 hours for 6 months, charging about $2,200 an hour. The other lawyer, that was for one lawyer. I know it's a lot, right? So that was for one lawyer. The other lawyer charged a little bit less than that. So interestingly enough, though, Justin's lawyer, when this settlement was announced, he said, you know, we'll probably have to pay a small amount to cover her costs. He now disputes this, saying that he thinks her fees would actually be more closer to like $100 million.
4: Ooh.
5: But anyway, even at $11 million, like he said there, a small amount, that's not what I would describe really as a small amount, even by Hollywood legal standards when you're dealing with people like Blake and Justin and their lawyers. But essentially, you know, at the end of the day, if she can put up the receipts and prove that they are, in fact, her costs, then based on this ruling by the judge here, she's entitled to get whatever is owed to her. So we'll find out the exact bill when Justin puts his reply into the court in the next few days.
0: Well, let's go to a happier couple, okay? Taylor Swift, Travis Kelce. They're getting married, finally. It's happening this Saturday.
5: It is indeed, yeah, clock ticking. We talk about money and no expense spared, seemingly. We know Saturday, our time, pre-wedding dinner happening tonight, our time, so we'll probably get a better understanding of what we're dealing with later today or into tomorrow. Interestingly, nobody is confirming the venue. Even the police, the NYPD, are still not confirming the venue, but talking about how they're coordinating this massive police response to this private event at the Garden. So, of course, we know that it's basically going to be Madison Square Garden. Basically, other than that, not a lot is known. I mean, Madison Square Garden, it's an interesting one for me. I always thought it was going to be a decoy, but seems not. We'll find out, I guess, who is there and who isn't going to be there and just what they do with the ceremony and all of that. And I guess as well, the other interesting thing is whether or not we'll get any content from the ceremony. No indication yet as to whether Taylor's team are going to send out any photos or vision or anything like that. But I would be very surprised if we don't get something either on her social media or his social media after the ceremony happens on Saturday. But look, 48 hours, clock ticking.
0: Wow. I mean, I wonder if I think our invite must have got lost in the mail, Ant.
4: Yeah, we'll still try and get a flight over there and see how we can do. Jaden, we can't wait to hear about your wrap-up of that wedding on Tuesday. Thank you so much. We hope you have a great weekend.
5: You too. Thank you, guys.
0: See you, mate. You're in Hot 100. You got Sam and Ant here.
4: After this, we're going to be telling you about some of the amazing events happening at the Palmerston Youth Festival.

0: Gavin Harris, Sammy Smith, Desire on Hot 100. You got Sam and Ann here.
1: Hey, Palmerston Youth Festival is kicking off this Sunday. 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Go the Magpies. And we're going to be broadcasting live. There is something incredible this Sunday where we're going to be at.
2: It is Inflatamaze, the inflatable obstacle course that is going to be there. 120 metres.
1: That is insane.
2: 120 metres.
1: It is the Northern Territory's biggest inflatable obstacle course. I've got to take Monday off. I'm going to be going.
2: No, you don't have to.
1: No, well, I am going to be giving this maze such a hard push, such a hard nudge. You're not going to be able to get me out of the maze, I reckon. I don't think I'm going to be really broadcasting live. You might have to be taking the brunt of this one,
2: okay,
1: Sam.
2: Okay, maybe I'll get intern Dante, Swearbear Dante, to take your place.
1: Swearbear? You'll be firing off curse words left, right, and centre. I don't think that's really family friendly.
2: It's not family friendly, but I need somebody, mate. If you're going to be hooked on this 120 metre obstacle course, I need you. But not only that, there is some outdoor games as well, like foot darts, handball, target challenge, soccer shootout challenges.
1: Oh, well, the handball challenge, that's right up your alley. You said you were in your grade the best handball player.
2: I was the king of handball.
1: You were the king of handball. Yep. Do you want to put those skills to the
2: test
1: this Sunday?
2: I'll take on anybody that wants to challenge me in a handball competition.
1: Anyone?
2: Anybody.
1: All right, kids.
2: Anybody under 12, kids, I'll take them on.
1: Kids, if you're listening, obviously you have to get around the Palmerston Youth Festival. There's so many great things that you guys can enjoy. But come this Sunday to Kinsale's Arena between 9 a.m. to 1 p.m. because
2: tell you
1: Sam.
2: Tell you what I do.
1: Oh, what's that?
2: The first person that beats me, I'll give him a crisp 20.
1: 20 what?
2: Dollar note.
1: No, you won't.
2: I will.
1: Are you actually?
2: That is a Samuel Max Mansfield guarantee. If the first person that beats me at a handball match, I'll give him a crisp 20.
1: That's how confident you are.
2: I was the best player in the Northern Territory. No, I was the best player in the world.
1: Get my life sorted, right? Yeah, the world.
2: Yeah, there it is.
1: Well, kids, we will see you there. We're broadcasting live from 9 a.m. to 1 p.m. this Sunday. Come and beat Sam at handball. You'll be $20 richer.
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0: TLC, No Scrubs on Hot 100. You got Sam and Auntie. We're out of here. Thank you very much for hanging out with us. I can't believe it. We survived our first Territory Day, Anthony.
1: Yes, and you know what? If you are out and about Darwin today, if you see any rubbish on the beaches or any of the parks, go and pick them up. Bring up a rubbish bag. Make sure the top end is looking spick and spam like it always is. Tomorrow on the show, we've got Pub Classics. If you guess the Pub Classic from the very small snippet, you score yourself a $50 voucher to Sweethearts.
0: We also have another double pass to Gazza, Nats, Spitz, Burnouts, Revheads. Oh, baby. We're out of here. Those eyes taking over. We'll catch you tomorrow.

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6: Hey there, Tani Maxwell with your local news update. Darwin has bucked the national property downturn, recording the only home price increase of any Australian capital city in June. While national home prices fell by 0.3% for the third straight month, Darwin values edged up 0.2%, taking annual growth to 16.7%. PropTrack senior economist Anne Flaherty says Darwin has continued to record strong year-on-year growth.
7: Even though we did see prices down in most capital cities over June, if we look year on year, places like Perth and Darwin, we've seen in excess of 15% growth year on year. But then at the other end of the spectrum, we have places like Sydney and Canberra where prices have grown by less than 1%.
6: A proposed hyperscale data centre could transform a remote cattle station in the Antilles Barkly region. The ABC reports Perth-based company Energy North has unveiled plans for the 19,150-hectare Project Ayres on Morangi Station, about 700 k's southeast of Darwin, featuring around 90 hectares of data halls powered by gas and solar energy. The territory government says it's aware of 12 proponents looking to develop data centres across the NT. And authorities are warning bird owners and pet owners to remain vigilant following the detection of H5 bird flu in Australia. The NT has strengthened surveillance while encouraging people to keep pets away from wildlife and maintain good hygiene around birds and poultry. Executive Director of the Flora and Fauna Division, Alaric Fisher, says the virus can affect both bird species and mammals.
8: Water birds, shorebirds and seabirds, so things like ducks, geese, pelicans, terns, ibises, also scavenging birds like eagles, birds of prey, animals that scavenge on dead birds, so things like foxes and cats, and we'd presume some native mammals as well.
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9: Morning, Jai here from the Your News Now podcast with today's headlines. Aussie borrowers are shelling out near record amounts just to cover the interest on their home loans. Overseas, Donald Trump has given an update on the peace talks with Iran, and find out the latest country not in Europe to join Eurovision. 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
10: In sport, after trailing 2-0 until the 86th minute, Belgium fought back against Senegal in the World Cup to level the score at the end of regular play. Belgium were then able to find the back of the net in a penalty shot during extra time to take the win 3-2. Earlier, England knocked out Congo. And Port veteran Ollie Wines is reportedly keen to play on for at least another season. The 31-year-old's been battling a knee injury through the final year of his current contract. That's the latest in news and sport.
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2: If you can't, Stuart Highway out there at Arnhem Highway in Humpty Doo, also Lambrick Avenue at Farrah Boulevard in Johnston, Restonia Avenue near Gateway, and again at Temple Terrace in Palmerston, a little busy. If you can't, Tiger Run and Drive in that at Wishart Road, Trout Road north out of Rapid Creek Road in Rapid Creek, and McMinn and Bennett Streets in the Darwin CBD. Pancreatic cancer numbers are outrageous and they need to change. 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
1: A few brake lines, McMinn Street in and out of Daly Street in the Darwin CBD, also McMinn and Kavanagh Streets there too. Little busy Stewart Highway and Tigerbrennan Drive at Woolner Road, also Stewart Highway at Berrima Road. Tigerbrennan Drive in that at Wishart Road as well. Off and on Restonia Avenue at Temple Terrace in Palmerston and Stewart Highway at Lambrook Avenue in Zaccoli. 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